0: David Guetta and Bebe Rexha. It's Thursday, the 18th of June. Lewis Capaldi plays next. 4-1.
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Gaga. And have you seen that Tom Holland has finally confirmed that him and Zendaya are officially married? So after in March, Zendaya's stylist, Paul Roach, said that, yeah, the wedding's already happened, like, you guys have missed it. And everyone kind of gasped, like, oh my gosh, was he allowed to say that? My theory is, yes, he was allowed to, but it was better off the friend saying it than one of them themselves. Do you know what I mean? Well, look, they all get to spend a lot of time together now as they're doing promo for the new Spider-Man movie. I would actually like to see that. I don't think I've ever seen a Spider-Man film in my life. First time for everything. Right now,

0: We've got the Thursday Fields over here, which is a good thing. That's Teddy Swims. I'm Mary Manderfield, and stick around for more massive tunes.
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Okay, fans are trying to twist Rihanna's arm into buying her son a puppy. Yes, her son, Riot Rose, seems to be very excited every time he sees a little dog in the street, even with a fan recently stopping to take a photo because the son was obsessed with the little poodles that she had. So fans are saying, come on, Rihanna, just buy him a dog. It would make him happy. I like the energy. I like the pressure. But can you imagine if that was someone telling you, go on, you need to just buy a dog. He's like, leave me alone. 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I've got my hands full enough running businesses, raising children, being pressured to release music. Let Rihanna live, man.

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10: Fourth One.
12: The White House says Donald Trump has signed a deal aimed at ending the US war with Iran. Iran's foreign minister says his side has also formally approved the document. It's described as a 14-point memorandum of understanding. Our US correspondent David Blevins says the agreement was signed digitally, with Mr. Trump ratifying the deal from France, where he's been attending the G7 summit.
13: It seems that the Americans and Iranians have got to a point where they feel they can sign on the dotted line. They're doing that very quickly, without any great fanfare around it, because perhaps both sides know this is a very fragile deal.
12: Harry Kane admits a half-time message from manager Thomas Tuchel inspired England to a 4-2 win over Croatia in their opening group game of the World Cup. Having twice taken the lead through the national team captain, the clash in Dallas was 2-2 at the break, but England raised their game with Jude Bellingham and Marcus Rashford on target in the second 45.
14: He just told us to let the shackles off, calm down, what are we scared of, let's just go. Yeah, the way we consider that second goal is not the team we want to be, dropping deep, waiting in and then conceding anyway. So he kind of just said, what's the worst that can happen? We lose a match, first group game, we get on with it, we move on. Let's just go and show kind of the world who we can be.
12: A former private hospital worker has been cautioned for trying to sell the Princess of Wales's medical records. Kate was a patient of the London Clinic in 2024, which denies any regulatory breaches. The Health Secretary is welcoming a vote by resident doctors on a new government deal, saying the offer will not get any better. The medics in England will decide whether to accept it after the British Medical Association called off a strike over pay and jobs. And back to some sport, and England's cricketers aim to build on a solid start on day two of the second test against New Zealand. The tourists resume on 291 for 7 at the Oval. From Sky News, I'm Ruth McKee.
15: And at 2 a.m., we are still bringing you massive tunes like Whitney on the Way and Alex Warren. Yes.

Sam Fender, and it's Mary Manderfield with you. I'm about to press play on Calvin Harris and Jazzy. It's a new one from them called Satisfy. But you know where the person who actually signed Calvin Harris in the first place has been telling the story of why he felt so compelled to get this guy away from his supermarket job, because he was stuck in shelves in M&S at the time, and into the big leagues, which he is. He's like one of the number one DJs in the world. He said he overheard his song Girls whilst he's on the phone to someone, stopped what he's doing and said, "Get me that guy's number. I want to meet with him." And I guess we could say the rest is history.

0: Post Malone and Morgan Wallen right here on your Thursday morning. It's the 18th of June. On the way, I've got a throwback from The Wanted and Olivia Dean plays next. Okay.
1: Fourth one.
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And Ray was looking absolutely stunning the other night in New York at the Songwriters Hall of Fame. Of course, she's a great performer, but Ray is very proud of her songwriting skills. And she was honoured with the Hal David Starlight Award, celebrating her impact as one of the most exciting young songwriters in music. I mean, there we go, looking gorgeous in Prada and being the talented musician that she is. Right, I've got a throwback on the way from Flo Rida and T-Pain. I mean, don't judge the songwriting on that one. Just dance with you. Just enjoy it.

0: It's a 2000s classic. You cannot knock it. Right, Gracie Abrams on the way and Benson Boone next.
1: Fourth one.
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Gracie Abrams. And just in case you didn't know, on a Thursday, we like to just add a little extra touch of a whole load of throwbacks for you, including a whole hour dedicated to them from 3 until 4 a.m. I was about to say p.m. I'm like, why am I getting ahead of myself? We are definitely still in the depths of the early morning. But I do think you should stick around. It's a lot of fun. We do our throwback hour, celebrating the 90s, the noughties, and the 10s. That's happening from 3. Right now, Ella Langley. Just

0: And that's Miley. Remember, the Throwback Hour is happening in just a mo. Don't go anywhere. We've got big tunes from Jamelia, Bruno Mars, JLS, Robin, and loads more.
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8: Fourth One.
10: What stories this are. The US and Iran have signed a deal that's hoped will end their conflict. US President Donald Trump gave his approval to the agreement in Versailles in France, where he's been at the G7 summit. The 14-point Memorandum of Understanding includes promises to free up shipping in the Strait of Hormuz. Foreign Secretary Yvette Cooper says the UK supports any deal that would ease economic pressures caused by the war.
11: We're working to support the reopening of the Strait of Hormuz because that is what will make the biggest difference to the cost of living for us back at home, but also for the global economy. We've got to get international shipping moving again.
10: To the World Cup, and England manager Thomas Tuchel has praised the second half performance as his team began the tournament with a 4-2 victory against Croatia in Dallas. Captain Harry Kane got a double, with Jude Bellingham and Marcus Rashford also scoring. Tuchel says it was an honour to take charge of England at a major tournament for the first time.
12: I felt the spirit and what it means to be part of a World Cup is just amazing, and I felt very, very alive the last 2 days and didn't want to be anywhere else in the world than here.
10: Around 200 lives in England have been saved so far thanks to a vaccine against cervical cancer. A study funded by Cancer Research UK shows the HPV jab is working to help wipe out the disease across the country. Meanwhile, there's a warning staff shortages are causing dangerous delays to cancer diagnoses and treatment. The Royal College of Radiologists says the NHS needs more workers if patients are to avoid harm while on long waiting lists. And direct commercial flights between London and Sydney are due to fly for the first time from October next year. Australian airline Qantas has described the route, estimated to take up to 22 hours, as game-changing. From Sky News, I'm Ruth McKee.
13: Buckle up, Huns. We have got the throwback hour for you on a Thursday morning. It's Mary with you at 3. Right now, Blue Cantrell and Sean Paul.

him for the weekend. And you know what? The list of who Coldplay have collaborated with is pretty impressive. From BTS to Rihanna, Jay-Z, Avicii, Selena Gomez, and of course, Beyonce on that one. Pink before that with Sober and Rihanna as well, right here on your Throwback Hour. Mary Manfield keeping you company on a Thursday in Press and Play on the big, big tunes that get you moving, that get you dancing, that get you feeling like, oh, I wish it was 90s still, or the 2000s, or remember when back in the 2010s? Well, hey, you get to relive it right.

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Harrison with a bit of a redemption song. That one came out in 1996, and I spent, I'd say, most of my life believing that he was American. I thought he just sounded very American, getting into it, but no, British guy. Right, my darlings, let's continue on with the throwback hour. You deserve a bit of JLS coming up, and you also deserve some Bruno Mars. This is Marry You on your

0: Yes, hope you did the dance along with that one. Right, your Throwback Hour continues with Ed Sheeran and Khalid after this.
1: Fourth one.
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5: Welcome to EBC News. Our main story today is all gone Pete Tong. 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
6: Thanks, Jack. 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

Ellie Goulding. That one came out in 2015, and here we are now, 11 years on. What is life? Everything moves too quickly, I swear. We are already past the midway point of June 2026. Right, I'm Mary Manderfield, and I'm thinking Calvin Harris and Rag & Bone Man would be nice to hear in just a mo. As much as I love Robin as well, with Every Heartbeat, I can actually get emotional to this. You know, some dance songs that can make you feel a bit teary-eyed. Yeah, this is one of those for me.

0: I've been Mary Manderfield on your Throwback Hour. Thanks for hanging out this morning. I'll be back with you tomorrow. But right now, Gregor has got you sorted for your early breakfast after this.
1: Fourth One.
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3: 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And why, if it matters to you, it matters to Digby Brown.
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1: Hey, good morning. 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Gregor here. Let's get the news. It's 4 o'clock.
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2: Fourth One.
4: The top stories this hour. Donald Trump has signed a deal aimed at ending the US war with Iran. Iran's foreign minister says his side has also formally approved the document. It's described as a 14-point memorandum of understanding. Our US correspondent David Blevins says Mr. Trump ratified the deal from France, where he's been attending the G7 summit.
5: It seems that the Americans and Iranians have got to a point where they feel they can sign on the dotted line. They're doing that very quickly without any great fanfare around it, because perhaps both sides know this is a very fragile deal.
4: Around 200 lives in England have been saved so far thanks to a vaccine against cervical cancer. Research by Cancer Research UK shows the HPV jab is working to help wipe out the disease across the country. Meanwhile, the Health Secretary has welcomed a vote by resident doctors on a new government deal, saying the offer will not get any better. Medics in England will decide whether to accept it after the British Medical Association called off a strike at the last minute over pay and jobs. Driver attitudes towards electric vehicles are being reshaped by higher fuel prices. The AA's found worries about how far they can travel on a single charge are being replaced by fuel cost fears. In sport, England fans had plenty to cheer in a 4-2 win over Croatia to start their World Cup campaign. Captain Harry Kane scored twice in the Group L opener in Dallas. These supporters watching in London were impressed.
6: We look so dangerous going forward. The players play with free spirit.
7: It will take some performances like this to get through, but I believe that we can do it.
8: I'll tell you what, we look better than Brazil, we look better than Spain, we look better than France. I mean, that's a great start.
4: And Derek McKinney says he's convinced it's the right time to take on what he calls the prestigious role of Rangers manager. The former Hearts boss has agreed a 3-year deal at the Scottish club. From Sky News, I'm Ruth McKee.
1: Good one from Cammy Barnes. Coming up, got some Sia, John Newman, and this one on Throwback Thursday, Snap Rhythm.

was drinking on my own, sipping on my sorrows in a place I can't call home. Ooh, there ain't no place like home.

Island Runaway from Cammy Barnes. It's Thursday morning. It's Gregor here. This is Early Breakfast. Hope you're good today. Come say hi. I'm on WhatsApp. 0333 2020 400. That's 0333 2020 400. Come say hi. Let me know what you're up to. Busy weekend ahead. There's so much going on, isn't there? I was thinking like Transmit is this weekend. The Royal Highland Show this weekend. Got the football action as well. Scotland, Morocco is tomorrow night. Yeah, loads going on. So give me your chat. Let me know what you're saying. John Newman, Merry Go, his latest one on the way after this one. Here's Sia and Unstoppable.

John Newman, that is Medigo, just after 4:15 Thursday morning. This is Early Breakfast. Hello, I'm Gregor. Hi to Claire. Up making a cheese toastie as my sugar levels are low. I know it's for your diabetes, Claire, but I would tan that right now. A cheese toastie. I could really go a cheese toastie. Hi to Gary. He's en route to the airport. You've got a training session for work and you have to fly in an early flight as well for a training day for work. Gary, hopefully you've got a good weekend, something to look forward to later on. Thanks for getting in touch though. 0333 2020 400 on WhatsApp. It's 0333 2020 400. Let me know what you're up to. More than happy to give you a shout out. More than happy. Olivia Dean coming up, and this throwback from Mojo, Lady Hear Me Tonight.

0: Olivia Dean. That is so easy. How you doing? Early breakfast on Thursday. 4:23 right now. Zara Larsson and Rudimental both coming up in just a wee bit. Hi to Leslie Ann. Heading up north in the car. She's just got a new house. She's going to be moving into it soon, but she's heading up there because she's got a washing machine, couch and beds being delivered today. That's exciting, Leslie. Thanks for getting in touch. Hi to Willow. I'm working. I've been here since 11 p.m. and I'm not away until 7 a.m. I'm cracking on with some paperwork that is hurting my brain cells. Willow, it's hurting my brain cells just thinking about your paperwork. I mean, at this time in the morning, this is not a time for paperwork. 0333 2020 400 on WhatsApp if you want to say hi. Rita Ora on the way, and that one I promised from Rudimentals next.
1: Fourth one.
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12: Let's go! Throwback Thursday!
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14: This is...
15: I know you moved on to someone new. Hope life is beautiful. You were the light for me to find my truth. I just want to say thank you.

Zara Larson. Then it's Midnight Sun. How you doing? Early breakfast for Thursday, just after 4:30. Hope you're good. Hi to Leanne. Thank you very much for your message on WhatsApp this morning. 0333 2020 400. She says her kids have been getting up at 5 o'clock in the morning, and they've been doing that for the last week and a half. So I'm already wide awake, just waiting on them to come through. We are exactly the same just now. Our youngest, Mason, he's 4. And for some reason, 5 o'clock seems to be when he comes through. Now, most of the time, I'm here doing the show. So it's my wife that's getting it. Oh, honestly, 5 o'clock? See, at the weekend, when I don't have to do early breakfast and he comes through at 5, like, go back to bed. Like, why would you want to get up early? Go back to bed. And I know that will all change in the next sort of like 10 years when he's 14 instead of 4, and it'll be the opposite. I'm like, get out of bed. Right, here's Rita Ora and Let You Love Me.

0: early breakfast for Thursday. Teddy Swims. That is Mr. Know-It-All. Didn't watch much of the football yesterday. Got the Portugal game. Finished Portugal 1. Democratic Republic of Congo 1. England beat Croatia last night. That was a 9 o'clock kickoff last night. England 4, Croatia 2. And then already, this is the weird thing. It's like, it's 4:40 in the morning, but there's already been a game this morning. So it finished Ghana 1, Panama 0. Uzbekistan are playing just now. It's Uzbekistan 1, Colombia 2. And then there's like Czech Republic and South Africa later on. Switzerland are playing. Canada are playing. I love the World Cup so much. Football, it's great. It really is. Miles Smith coming up in a wee bit. And I'm thinking, with it being Throwback Thursday today, Fuji's Ready or Not. It's going to sound good. It's on next.
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1: Good chat, Miles Smith, and nice to meet you. It's 10 to 5 right now. It's Gregor here. Do you remember when you were wee and your pal had a birthday party? And if there was a bouncy castle, you knew you were going to have a good time. If you think about it, it was so basic. Like, we just hire a hall, hire a bouncy castle, play some tunes. You would have like a Now album on CD, stick that on. That was your party, there you go, sorted. And a cake at the end, of course, and wee party bags. It's a shame we don't have that as adults, really. Until now. I don't know if you've read about this, but the world's biggest bouncy castle is coming to the UK. Not Scotland, unfortunately. Down in Essex. But you might be worth, it might be worth travelling down and going to that effort, because this is mental. It's huge. It's the size of two football pitches, right? And it's the world's biggest bouncy castle. Adults only. No kids allowed. It looks so good. It's not even that expensive. It's like £16 if you fancy going on. I'm not sure if it's like, you know how they'll have like a whistle and you get so many... So you'll pay money and you'll get, I don't know, like 10 minutes and then they blow the whistle and be like, right, that's your time up. Off you get. It might be like that. But yeah, it's £16. The world's biggest bouncy castle. My boys were on one a few weeks back. It was like at their school summer fair. They don't even bounce on it. All the kids just run into each other, push each other over, hurt each other. That's the way. I mean, that's probably how the adults one will go, because I do believe they serve alcohol at the world's biggest bouncy castle as well. It's a recipe for disaster, isn't it? Right, this is for Williams. It's Throwback Thursday today. The tunes are good. Here's Happy.

0: Good that. Sienna Spiral, Material Lover. It's just about 5 o'clock. Hi to Graham. He's delivering for the Bakers. Thanks for getting in touch. 5:05 on the way very soon. I'm about to play a very short clip of a throwback song, a Scottish throwback song, and I want you to work out the artist and the song. I have had to make this clip so short because it's just one of those songs that everybody knows. So, do you know what this is? See what I mean? That is so quick, but it had to be like that. I'm certainly not going to play it again. Artist and song, please. 0333 20 20 400 on WhatsApp, and I'll play it in the next 10. And the Saturday's on the way, and the news at 5 next.
1: 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Fourth one.
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1: Hey, good morning. Thursday, 18th of June. It's Gregor here. This is Early Breakfast. Let's get the news at 5.
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2: Fourth One.
4: Top stories this hour. Donald Trump has signed a deal aimed at ending the war with Iran. The White House and Iran's foreign minister have confirmed the proposal, described as a memorandum of understanding, has been agreed. Speaking at the G7 meeting yesterday, Mr. Trump outlined what's included in the 14-point plan.
5: Ending the current conflict, reopening the Strait of Hormuz, and preventing Iran from ever obtaining a nuclear weapon. That's what it was all about. If we didn't do this deal, we could have dropped more bombs for another 3 weeks, 2 weeks, 4 weeks.
4: Harry Kane admits a halftime message from manager Thomas Tuchel inspired England to their 4-2 win over Croatia in their opening group game of the World Cup. Having twice taken the lead thanks to the captain, the clash in Dallas was 2-2 at the break. But England raised their game with Jude Bellingham and Marcus Rashford on target in the second 45.
6: He just told us to let the shackles off, calm down, what are we scared of? Let's just go. Yeah, the way we conceded that second goal is not the team we want to be, dropping deep, waiting and then conceding anyway. So he kind of just said, what's the worst that can happen? We lose a match, first group game, we get on with it, we move on. Let's just go and show kind of the world who we can be.
4: Around 200 lives in England have been saved so far thanks to a vaccine against cervical cancer. A study funded by Cancer Research UK estimated that children vaccinated at ages 12 to 13 have close to zero risk of dying from it before the age of 30. Meanwhile, there's a warning staff shortages are causing dangerous delays to cancer diagnoses and treatment. The Royal College of Radiologists says the NHS needs more workers. And the average house now costs 1.7 times the price of a flat. Zoopla says the average price of a house has increased by 43% since 2016, while the value of flats has gone up by 10%. The property site says the gap could make life tougher for those who want to move from a flat into a larger property. From Sky News, I'm Ruth McKee.
1: Well, the 505 throwback coming up in just a bit, a Scottish one. And this one from the Saturdays and Sean Paul.

And what about us? Just after 5 o'clock Thursday morning, it's Gregor here. This is Early Breakfast. So about 10 minutes ago, I played a very, very, very short clip of a throwback song, a Scottish throwback song. And I asked you to identify the artist on the song. I played it twice and I made it super short because it's one of those songs that everybody knows and everybody loves. Hi to Dan the Man, you're bang on. Linda on Instagram, yes, you're right. And Claire says, oh, come on, Gregor, that's unfair. What is unfair about this? Come on. Come on. I couldn't make the clip any longer than that. So well done if you managed to work it out. What an absolute tune this is. Sometimes you need a song like this at this time in the morning. I know I do. The Telly's Chelsea Dagger is the 505 today.

Definitely want to see him live one day. Somber, home wrecker. Just after 5:15, it's Thursday. It's Gregor here through until 6 o'clock for early breakfast. By the way, 18th of June today, still plenty of time if you want to go check out the You Choose section of our website. We've got your chance to win £250 worth of Amazon vouchers. Yeah, we want you to be completely honest about the tunes that we're playing. So we'll play you little clips and we just want you to go yay or nay. And if it's nay, that's fine, just tell us. We want your feedback. And then we'll stick you into a draw. We do it every month. £250 to spend at Amazon. It's worth it, isn't it? Go check it out. You Choose section of our website. Taylor Swift coming up, her new one. Some Ray. And on Throwback Thursday, some early Lady Gaga. Poker Face.

0: think that's one of those songs that just sort of grows on you, and the more you hear it and you're like, oh, it's not bad, I like it. Taylor Swift, it's called I Knew It, I Knew You. And unless you've been living under a rock, you'll know that she's getting married to Travis Kelce this year, and it's largely been under wraps and it's all like top secret, but we might now know where it's going to be and the date. And wait until you find out how we know this. It's all because of the mayor of New York. So he was being interviewed, and this was all like political stuff, absolutely nothing to do with Taylor Swift. And he was asked the question about New York's ability to handle large-scale events. And he said that the city was accustomed to major occasions before adding that July the 4th celebrations, America's 250th anniversary, and Taylor Swift's wedding would all take place at the same time. And he just said that. He just said that in an interview. And as I say, it was nothing about entertainment. It was all of political stuff. And he just came out with that sentence. So at the 4th of July. Also, is he comparing like Independence Day celebrations to Taylor Swift's wedding? How big is this wedding going to be? But yeah, 4th of July, New York, it looks like. Right, George Ezra coming up. I've got some Ray to play. And Justin Bieber and Blood Pop Friends on next.
1: Fourth one.
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It's been out a while, but still think it sounds great. It's Ray, Where Is My Husband? Just after 5:30, early breakfast. It's Gregor here, 3 until 6. Transmit is this weekend, and Gary Spence will be here from 2 this afternoon. He'll be here from 2 tomorrow, but what a show he's got. Lindsay is going to be live from Transmit with all the backstage buzz and all the gossip, all the things that go on behind the scenes, so this is going to be class. So listen to that, it's going to be amazing. And if you're heading to Transmit and you're actually going to be there, George Bowie takes his GBX anthems to the main stage. So as soon as Richard Ashcroft is done on stage, GBX anthems, which is going to be class ahead of Scotland against Morocco. It's going to be absolutely bouncing, so enjoy that. Right, George Ezra is on right now. Here is Budapest.

0: Grace Abrams hit the ball. 20-6 just now. K-pop Demon Hunters on the way. Robin S, Show Me Love as well. Throwback Thursday today. That's going to sound decent. Not a lot of like technology stuff and AI and all that. It's just making us like even more lazy. There is a new self-driving robot toilet that China have made. I wonder if in the future everyone will have one of these in the house. It can be summoned by voice commands, or you can use a remote control if you want. And it has a cleaning feature on this toilet, hot air drying and odour control as well. And then once you've used it, it will go back to its docking station. Yeah, a wee docking station in the house. It's very much just like those vacuum cleaners that people have, the robot ones, but this is a toilet. This is a toilet. I wonder if it'll have like a name, like Alexa. Alexa, I need the toilet. We are just going to be so lazy, aren't we, in the future? Right, Kygo coming up. Dylan John Thomas as well. Love Got You On My Mind. Going to play that in the next 10.
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fourth one. K-pop Demon Hunters, then is Golden. It's Gregor here, 3 until 6. And then Boogie in the morning will be here. 8.25, your chance to win 5 grand on the 5K minute. 10 questions, 60 seconds on the clock. Get them all right and £5,000 is yours. 5 grand! Katie was playing yesterday and she managed 4 out of 10. Yeah, so, not the worst score we've ever had, that's the thing. So not bad, Katie, 4 out of 10. If you fancy giving it a go, you can register to play on our website if you go to fourthone.com and you can register there and you could be playing the 5K minute. As I say, it's back at 8.25. Dylan John Thomas, Got You On My Mind, one of my favourite songs kicking about just now. It's on after Kygo and Whitney. This is Higher Love on 4th One.

0: is really good that though, isn't it? Dylan John Thomas, Got You On My Mind on 4th One. That is it for me. I'll be back tomorrow for Friday's early breakfast. We have done well this week. You have a good one. Boogie in the morning here after the news at 6. Hey!
1: 4th One.
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0: Morning, it's Thursday, 18th of June. Boogie in the morning. Let's get the latest 4th One news. Here's Max Steele.
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14: Top stories this hour. The Scottish Conservatives are backing calls for a new John's Law after the murder of 22-year-old John McNabb in Leith last year. His mum Lisa told us this week the teenager who killed

0: of a knife or any other weapon, and then allowed bail, and then they go out and they reoffend, and in this case it ends in this horrible, tragic situation what brings such misery and unhappiness to that family and to other families is unacceptable.
1: Well, the Scottish Government says decisions on bail are a matter for the courts and continue to be made on the facts of each case. The US and Iran have formally signed a framework for peace aimed at ending the war on all fronts. The 14-point agreement will see the vital Strait of Hormuz reopened and billions of dollars in Iranian assets unfrozen. The biggest event in Scottish agriculture begins this morning, with the Royal Highland Show getting underway at Ingolston. Around 200,000 people are expected to attend over the next 4 days. Traffic delays are to be expected on surrounding routes, which include the road to and from the airport. Hearts say they've already identified a number of candidates to replace manager Derek McInnes after his move to Rangers was confirmed. He took the Jambos to within minutes of their first league title in 66 years last season. Joe Skell is editor of the Hearts Standard website.
2: It's a strange one. There's an element of confusion. There's an element of intrigue. There's an element of disappointment. There's an element of excitement about what can go on. But there's no doubt that the job Derek McInnes did for Hearts was absolutely incredible.
1: And England are off to a winning start in their World Cup campaign. They secured a 4-2 victory over Croatia, with captain Harry Kane scoring twice in Dallas. It means he's now equaled Gary Lineker's record of 10 World Cup goals for the team.
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1: Cloudy with some rain this morning, brighter this afternoon, light winds and mild highs of 18 Celsius. That's the latest. I'm Max Steele.
4: This is Boogie in the Morning. Fourth one.
5: Right, morning. First WhatsApp of the day's already come in from Debbie, and she says, hiya hun.
6: Oh.
5: Just trying to
6: familiar.
5: Yeah, just trying to sort things for tomorrow. I'll let you know.
6: I don't think that's meant for
5: I
6: us.
5: I think that was sent to the wrong number. I love when that happens.
6: Oh, that's so good. We've all done it, haven't we? Sent an inappropriate message to someone else.
5: There's a pic here as well, but I'm not going to click on it.
6: Oh, I will.
5: 0333 2020 400 if you want to send a WhatsApp that's meant for us. Welcome to Throwback Thursday.

0: tomorrow. Score a game-changing £750,000.
1: And here it begins.
0: With Make Me a Winner, fourth one.

0: Alison says, hi, Boogie and Arlene. Any chance for a shout-out this morning? I've got my driving test tomorrow. Oh, God. That is the worst hour of your life, isn't it, the driving test?
1: It is.
0: Do you pass first time?
1: No, second for me.
0: I also failed first time, passed second time. All the best drivers pass.
1: But that was before you had to sit your kind of proper theory exam.
0: There was no theory exam.
1: No, it's he like, just flicked through the book, didn't he? That's the highway code.
0: Can you read that sign over there? Aye, right, there's your pass.
1: And then slammed the dash for you to break.
0: Athol says, morning from the Maldives.
1: Oh.
0: From Athol and Louise, keep up the good work. Well, how about you go and get stuffed, Athol?
1: What are you doing? Listen to this nonsense when you're on holiday.
0: Go and get a cocktail or something. Sit and lap up the waves.
1: Yeah, just listen to the sound of the sea. I
0: went to the Maldives on my honeymoon. Mm-hmm. There is nothing to do except
2: listen to the radio.
1: Did you not?
0: Wow-wee!
1: Did you not swim naked, despite the fact that there were signs saying no skinny dipping?
0: We did, but we didn't see the sign until after we'd done it. So,
1: is that right?
0: You know,
1: honest, Your Honour.
0: It's a Muslim country; they take it really seriously.
1: Yeah. Don't get your bits.
0: Well, don't grass me up then. What's wrong with you? It's International Picnic Day today. Nah, the weather's not great for a picnic. It's going to be cloudy.
1: Wasps.
0: And the wasps, yeah. But the number one thing that you must have in a picnic. It's a packet of square crisps in it. It has to be the salt and vinegar square crisps.
1: Oh, cheese and onion.
0: Oh, no, salt and vinegar.
1: Aye, cheese and onion.
0: No, salt and vinegar. Day three of Royal Ascot. The Royal Highland Show begins today at Ingleston.
1: I was there yesterday.
0: Yeah, you were doing some filming for the telly yesterday, right?
1: Yeah.
0: Was it looking good?
1: Yeah, everybody was still, you know, kind of fixing things and putting stuff up.
0: Why do you have a rosette on the side of you?
1: I got best in show.
0: Did you?
1: Yeah.
0: It's the first day of the US Open Golf today. It's one of the four majors. And this year it takes place at, now let me get this right, Shinnecock Hills Golf Club, which is in New York. It's not shiny, it's definitely shinny.
1: Shinny.
0: And at the World Cup today, we've got four games. Czechia, South Africa. Switzerland, Bosnia-Herzegovina, Qatar against Canada, and Mexico against South Korea. I'm quite tired this morning. I stayed up late last night to watch the England game. Whisper it. England are really good.
1: Are they?
0: Like, really good.
1: What was the score?
0: Spoilers. It was 4-2 to England. And it could have been more. It was, and they were playing Croatia. And Croatia are really good as well.
1: Great.
0: It's coming home.

0: for saying that England looked good last night at the World Cup. Stop it with your slavery.
1: Just being honest. Listen, they haven't brought it home yet.
0: Not yet. Not yet, but it's coming home. Right, 6:16. Coming up, WTF.
1: Well, that's funny. A production of Romeo and Juliet was interrupted by an angry ginger what?
2: It wasn't me.
0: Scotsman. It's John. Was it you, John?
2: Were you
0: at the theatre the other night?
1: Wasn't Ed Sheeran.
0: Okay, so an angry ginger something interrupted a performance of Romeo and Juliet. But what was it? Find out next.
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14: Good morning. Don't forget the Royal Highland Show kicks off at Ingleston today. Traffic already looking slow in both directions on Glasgow Road towards the airport Ingleston Junction. So give yourself time there. It's going to be busy around Newbridge on routes towards Newbridge, the M9 particularly, and Glasgow Road. So please bear that in mind. Elsewhere around Edinburgh, Nidri Mains Road, we still have the works between the Wisp and Green Dykes Road. So watch out for those.
6: Travel with Police Scotland safety cameras. Temporary average speed cameras in place on M90 Masterton Bridge.
0: Thursday, 4th 1. It's going to be overcast for most of the day. Got some rain this morning, a bit brighter in the afternoon. Light winds and feeling mild again. Highs of 8.

0: a production of Romeo and Juliet was interrupted by an angry ginger what? I say angry. He wasn't even that angry, but it was just a ginger thing.
1: A ginger thing. It's not a human.
0: No.
1: Oh, it must be a cat. Is it a cat?
0: Yeah. A ginger cat. Ginger tomcat. So this production, it was a ballet of Romeo and Juliet.
1: Yeah. Sorry to go off on a tangent, but I watched Romeo and Juliet. You know, the Baz Luhrmann one?
0: With Leonardo DiCaprio and Claire Danes.
1: That's right. I watched it for the first time ever last Sunday.
0: Uh-huh. It's very good.
1: Never seen it before. And it was really well done how they used the old language, but it's all in the modern setting. I thought it was really good.
0: Very clever.
1: Anyway, sorry to go off on a tangent.
0: Anyway, the one thing you have to do when you're an actor is when you're playing dead, you have to seriously be dead. You can't flinch. You can't blink. You have to breathe in a way that it doesn't look visible to the audience.
1: Yeah, sure.
0: That kind of thing.
1: Yeah, yeah.
0: And, you know, you're in that moment. And in Romeo and Juliet, it's quite a climactic moment when Romeo takes himself off, if you know what I mean, kills himself.
1: Yes.
0: So he's lying.
1: By the way, sorry, spoilers if, in case you haven't read it.
0: So he's lying there, dead.
1: Yes.
0: When this cat strolls on stage. And it lies down beside Romeo and starts playing with his hair, licking.
1: And this actor's got to pretend like nothing's happening because he's dead.
0: Yeah.
1: The
0: quick thinking Juliet, though, thought, hello, I'm going to have to do something about this. So she took Romeo by the legs and dragged him away. Still Romeo playing dead. The cat then got slightly bored and went and sat up on a table and watched the rest of the production.
1: Yeah.
0: What was lovely is Romeo brought the cat on for his curtain call and the audience went nuts. They thought it was great.
1: Oh, that's a great story. Why was there a cat in the theatre?
0: Well, a lot of theatres have cats to keep the vermin down.
1: Is that right?
0: Yeah.
1: Oh, I didn't realise that. Okay, so it was one of the cats that maybe lived there.
0: Yeah.
1: Yeah. I've got the image of Juliet dragging Romeo off by his feet.
0: And then by giving the time, him a fireman's lift.
1: By the time that she's done that, she can't be bothered to do what she's going to do at the end of the movie.
0: Yeah, she kills herself too.
1: Oh, and also, and she's like, oh, there's a cat. I'll just live now.

0: Tuesday, 4th, 1. It's going to be overcast for most of the day. Got some rain this morning. Brighter in the afternoon. Light winds, but feeling mild with a high of 18 Celsius. Let's get the latest 4th, 1 headlines. Here's Max Steele.
1: This is 4th, 1.
2: Scottish Conservatives are backing calls for a new John's Law after the murder of 22-year-old John McNab in Leith last year. Earlier this week, his mum Lisa demanded tougher rules around people accused of knife crime being granted bail. The US and Iran have formally signed a framework for peace aimed at ending the war on all fronts. The 14-point agreement will see the vital Strait of Hormuz reopened. In football, Hearts say work is well underway finding a replacement for manager Derek McInnes after his move to Rangers was confirmed. As Scotland prepare for tomorrow night's World Cup meeting with Morocco, midfielder Ryan Christie insists their win over Haiti has not lifted the pressure.
3: Everybody said going into it we're desperate to get out of the group. I think it's a tough group when you look across all the groups and all the games that have been played so far. I think the standard, especially in the other game, was very high, so it's going to be a very tough game.
2: And England won their first group match with a 4-2 victory against Croatia. Captain Harry Kane scored twice in Dallas. That's the latest. I'm Max Steele.
1: Coming up, 2 till 6. Gary Spence.
4: I interviewed Ragan Bone Man a couple of years ago.
5: Really?
4: His train was very delayed and we made a joke about it. Didn't go down well.
5: I actually interviewed him and Calvin Harris on the same day.
4: Uh-huh.
5: He's the same height as Calvin Harris. There's a picture of me in between them. I, on the spot, suddenly got the whole small man syndrome thing. Because I was annoyed.
4: That's some sandwich.
1: Now, Boogie in the Morning.

0: Corona and the rhythm of the night. Boogie in the morning. Hope you're good. Arlene's over there. Luke.
1: Hello.
0: And Johnny Boy's on the buttons. Morning, John.
2: Good morning.
0: Right, time for the hard one. Every morning, a very difficult question. You have until 5 to 7 to give us the answer. If you get it right, you go into the draw for the prize. A limited edition Boogie in the Morning smart speaker.
1: Yay!
0: That was very Kermit the Frog, wasn't it? All right, so get yourself in the draw. Here's the question for today.
1: 75% of men say they would give up this for £1 million.
0: Is it everything?
1: 75% of men say they would give up this for £1 million.
0: Okay, so you get £1 million, but you can never do this again.
1: No.
0: John, do you know the answer?
2: I do.
0: £1 million, yes or no?
2: Half of it.
1: I mean, do you think women, would the same percentage of women do this for £1 million?
0: I don't want to say because I don't want to give it away.
1: I don't think they would.
0: But in...
1: Not right, as many.
0: I think you're right. I think you're right. But 75% of men, 75% of men, say they would happily give up this for £1 million. What is it? Right, our number is 0333 20 20 400. It's not their left testicle.
1: As long as the right one works.
0: For £1 million, you can have them both. All right, testicle's a funny word to say on the radio.
1: It
0: anyway,
1: is,
0: okay, you best give the number again, Arlene.
1: Yes, 0333 20 20 400. 75% of men say they would give up this for £1 million. Mm-hmm. What is it?
0: Okay, get in touch. Here's Ed Sheeran.

0: Right, early morning, hard one for today. According to a survey, 75% of men would happily give up this in exchange for £1 million. So you get £1 million cash, lads, but you've got to give up this thing. What are you giving up? So what's the answer? What do you think?
1: Is it chocolate?
0: Chocolate. I don't know if I could give up chocolate. Do you know, I could have £1 million. The first thing I would do is go down to Sainsbury's, right? And they've got buttons, don't they, just next to the till. I don't think I could stop myself. Yeah.
1: Finlay, it's just made me laugh. Just intercourse.

0: Intercourse. I mean, you know, if you could still have everything else except that bit, I think, that's a good deal. I'll take that. Yeah, that's funny.
1: Yeah, Sharky says, is it the right testicle?
0: No, it's not. Stop saying testicle.
1: Is it their phone? That's a good guess.
0: That Bernadette's is a good guess. Yeah, it's not right. It's not their phone.
1: Is it their kids, says Steve?
0: No, it's not the kids. No,
1: and shaving. Nobody likes shaving. Guys don't like shaving.
0: Guys would happily give up shaving for £1 million.
1: Oh, yeah.
0: Good guess that. But then eventually you'd look like Santa, you know, with a big beard. All right, what do you think the answer is? Give us a call on 0333 2020 400. 0333 2020 400. According to a survey, 75% of men would happily give up what in exchange for £1 million? £1 million. 0333 2020 400. Send us a WhatsApp.
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9: Good morning. The Royal Highland Show kicks off at Ingleston today. We've already got some really heavy traffic on the A8 Glasgow Road. It's slow eastbound all the way from the Newbridge roundabout. We've also got delays heading west, but give yourself plenty of extra time if you're heading that way, particularly if you're trying to catch a flight this morning. Elsewhere around Edinburgh, Gorgie Road, still three-way temps at Robertson Avenue, and you've got the works ongoing Nidri Mains Road between the Wisp and Green Dykes Road.
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15: with Police Scotland safety cameras. There's a story behind every speed camera. Don't make it yours.
0: Thursday, 4th 1, it's going to be overcast for most of the day. Got some rain this morning, a bit brighter in the afternoon, light winds and feeling mild again. Highs of 18 Celsius.

0: Mont the Biff. We had Biffy on the show last Saturday, and it was just great. First time we'd ever interviewed them, and they were just really nice.
1: Such a laugh.
0: Really
1: just
0: cool.
1: Lovely.
0: Just dead down to earth. And you can listen again via the website now. Early morning hard one for today. The question is this. 75% of men say they would happily give up what in exchange for £1 million? All right, let's go to the phones. Cammy's on. What do you think, Cammy?
2: Good morning. Is the answer standing up to pee?
0: Oh, okay, so you're a sit-down pee kind of dude, are you, Cammy?
2: Well, it's just so much more comfier.
1: It's comfier and it's less dribbly.
0: Yeah, but if you sit down to pee at the urinals at the football...
2: Well, yeah.
0: People are going to talk about you, Cammy, I'm just saying. It's not the answer, but have a lovely day. Thanks for being on.
2: Good guys, thanks.
0: Irene's next. Morning, Irene. What do you think?
3: A kidney.
0: A kidney. To give up a kidney. You can give a kidney, can't you? You can survive with one kidney.
1: Yes, you can.
0: Yeah. Good guess, Irene, but it's no right. Have a great day. Thanks for being on. Michael, what's your guess?
4: My guess is... football, but they would need £1 million for the tickets and the drinks.
0: that's true for the World Cup. Give up the football for £1 million. Will you give up football for £1 million, John?
5: Yeah.
0: Yeah.
5: Absolutely.
0: Yeah. I mean, you support Dundee United, so, you know, £50.
5: Well, 75. Come on.
0: Michael, good guess wrong. Have a good day.
4: Okay. Cheers, guys.
0: Lynn, morning. What do you think?
6: Hiya. Is it their car?
0: The car? That's a good guess.
1: That's a very good guess. What, just give up driving?
0: Well, with £1 million, you could just get like an Uber everywhere, couldn't you? Or get a chauffeur.
1: Exactly.
0: Good guess that, Lynn, but it's no right. Have a good day.
6: No bother. You too. Bye.
1: Is it their other half, says Chris?
0: For £1 million?
1: Mm-hmm. Would you?
0: No, I wouldn't.
5: Took too long. Took too long.
1: Is it the booze? Lots of people saying that.
0: Yeah, no, it's not the drink. Nah, it's not
1: beer. Social media. Absolutely.
0: Yeah.
1: Their favourite sport, says Ian.
0: Nah,
1: so whether that's golf or squash or whatever.
0: Nah, not giving that up.
1: Their freedom, says Raymond.
0: So we'll get £1 million, but you have to go to jail. So that's a bad deal, that, lads. Just saying.
1: Yeah.
0: Not right.
1: Okay. Gaming, says Shannon.
0: No, it's not gaming. That's a good guess.
1: Social media accounts.
0: No.
1: Same thing. And giving up telly. So you can't watch your favourite show like Clarkson's Farm or...
0: Just giving up the telly.
1: Yeah.
0: Getting the telly taken out your house for £1 million.
1: I could do that. Easy.
0: Yeah, I think I could as well, actually, because I just watch it on my phone. Eh? Okay, so what do you think the answer is? It's your last chance to get yourself in the draw for today. The number is 0333 20 20 400. That's 0333 20 20 400. Phone us or send us a WhatsApp. The number is the same.
1: 75% of men say they would give up this for £1 million. What do you think it is?
0: So they're getting the £1 million. Yeah. They're not having to pay it out. You get the £1 million in exchange.

0: say they would give up this in exchange for £1 million? What is it? Is it showering? Give up showering? No. Is it listening to Boogie in the Morning? I wish. It's not fast food. It's not going to the pub. There's £1 million, John, but you can never go to the pub ever again.
1: Fine. Home bar.
0: Okay. And this is quite good. Graham says, is it your sense of taste? So you wouldn't be able to taste anything again.
2: That's interesting, isn't it?
0: Would you give up any of your senses for £1 million? Absolutely not.
2: No, I don't think
0: if
2: so.
0: If you had to lose one sense, though, which one would it be?
2: Sense of smell.
0: Yeah. My dog has no nose. How does it smell?
2: Bad.
0: Blooming awful.
2: So probably a sense of smell,
0: yeah.
2: I guess.
0: Well, I'll give you the answer. The question this morning is 75% of men say they would happily give up this for £1 million. What is it? It's their best friend.
1: See you, mate.
2: Would you?
0: Hell yes. Yeah. So your best pal. So you can never see your best pal ever again, but you get £1 million. I'll take that.
3: 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Breakfast. 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
0: Morning, it's Thursday, 18th of June. Boogie in the morning. Let's get the latest Fourth One news. Here's Max Steele.
1: Across Edinburgh, the Lothians, Fife and Falkirk.
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1: Fourth One.
3: The top stories this hour. A grieving Edinburgh mum's campaign for tougher bail laws is being backed by the Scottish Conservatives. Lisa McNab launched the call for a new John's Law after her son John was murdered in Leith last year by a teenager who'd been granted bail while accused of another knife attack in Portobello. The Tories' justice spokesman is Stephen Kerr.
24: This is another expression of the soft touch justice system that we now have under the SNP. We need to get much tougher, we need to be much stronger in enforcing the rule of law in our country.
3: Well, the Scottish Government says bail decisions are a matter for the courts and are based on the circumstances of each case. Donald Trump has signed a deal aimed at ending the war with Iran. The 14-paragraph agreement is believed to include a promise that Tehran will never have a nuclear weapon and

0: It's perhaps the best move for all parties. I think the job that Derek McInnes did last season was absolutely incredible, and I think he essentially turbocharged what Hearts were hoping to do.
1: Around 200,000 people will descend on Ingolstadt over the next 4 days for the biggest event in Scottish agriculture. The Royal Highland Show is getting underway with the gates opening around now. It'll mean heavy traffic in the area, including the road to and from the airport. And Harry Kane has equaled Gary Lineker's record of 10 World Cup goals for England after a 4-2 win over Croatia. The captain scored twice in their tournament opener in Dallas. Thomas Tuchel's men are the early leaders in Group L going into next Tuesday's clash with Ghana.
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1: Cloudy with some rain this morning, brighter this afternoon, light winds and mild, highs of 18 Celsius. That's the latest. I'm Max Steele.
3: This is Boogie in the Morning. Fourth one.
4: Good morning, it's Thursday. This is Boogie in the Morning. We're all here. Hello, Arlie.
5: Hello, good morning. We will be spinning the wheel for Throwback Thursday. Top Trumps very soon.
4: All right, Johnny Boy's on the buttons. Morning, John.
6: Good morning.
4: And Joe's got the travel. Good morning, Joe.
7: Good morning. Royal Highland Show kicks off today at Ingolstadt. Really heavy on the A8 Glasgow Road towards the airport junction in both directions, and southbound M9 towards Newbridge. Give yourself plenty of time. I'll have full travel in 20 minutes.
4: Got so much to squeeze in on the show today. We're going to have to go early with Throwback of the Deck. So we'll do that in just a minute. And then one showbiz story.
5: Okay, Royal Ascot Week. We've all been looking at the pretty outfits, haven't we?
4: Oh yes, I know I have.
5: Well, who was turned away at the owner's members gate by security because they didn't have the appropriate badge?
4: Oh really? Mm. Okay, someone famous, I guess, right?
5: Yeah.
4: So they were turned away. Can't get in because they haven't got the right badge on.
5: They were sent to the public entrance.
4: Oh, how very common. Tell me it was the king. Was it the king?
5: No, it wasn't the king.
4: Oh my God, that would have been hilarious.
5: You're not far off, though.
4: Oh, really?

Now, we're having to go early today because of Throwback Thursday Top Trumps. We're having to go early with Throwback of the Net. Now, if you don't know what this is, the wee feature we're doing during the World Cup, it's a kind of World Cup on this day in history thing. And so we'll tell you a couple of things that have happened on this date in the World Cup, and we'll play a song from

0: yesteryear, and we call it Throw Back of the Net. Marvellous. Jumpers for goalposts. Anyway, a couple of things that have happened of interest on this day, 1994, at the World Cup, which was also held in the United States. Mm-hmm. It was the first time ever there were 3 points for a win instead of two. Oh. Now, this idea had been introduced many years earlier in Scotland and in England since the 80s, but it was the first time it had been used at the World Cup. Do you know who came up with the idea of 3 points for a win?
1: No.
0: Jimmy Hill. Remember Jimmy Hill?
1: Well, he was the presenter. He was a presenter.
0: Yeah, it was his idea to give 3 points for a win.
1: So why?
0: Well, because it's more incentive to actually go and win the game rather than just get a draw.
1: Right.
0: And it really works. Yeah. It genuinely is a really good thing. So, yeah, marvellous. anyway, on this day, 2002, this is a great story. One of the hosts of the tournament, South Korea, beat Italy 2-1 to knock out the well-fancied Italians, right?
1: Right.
0: The Italians accused the match officials of making controversial calls that benefited South Korea, who were one of the host nations that year. But there was no proof that there was ever any dodgy dealings. Anyway.
1: This is before VAR,
0: way before that. The ordeal created so much bad blood, South Korea's An Jung-hwan, who scored the winning goal deep into extra time, had his contract terminated by his Italian club, Perugia, as an act of petty revenge.
1: Wow!
0: So basically, he scored against Italy, so his Italian team were like, you're no coming back. Anyway, a couple of weeks later, Perugia, somebody's had a word and said, look, you can't do that.
1: You can't really do that.
0: So they offered to reinstate An, but he opted instead to leave the club and never played for them again.
1: Quite right.
0: That's brilliant. Yeah. And from 2002, from the summer of 2002, This is the throwback of the day. Liberty X.

0: throw back the net. I think it's a great feature. We definitely keep that going. Arlene's a bit humpty though because it gets in the way of her showbiz stories. So
1: yeah, well, I thought you'd forgotten.
0: No, we haven't forgotten. We're going to do it now, Sybil.
1: Fine. Get on with it then.
0: Stop speaking over the song. From 2002, Liberty X. They didn't win the X Factor, or the, it was Pop Idol, The Rivals, wasn't it? Or Pop Stars, The Rivals. No, it wasn't. What was it? What were they in?
2: Pop Stars, The Rivals, wasn't it?
0: No, it wasn't Pop Stars. That was Girls Aloud. And it was Pop Stars. It was Pop Stars. Hearsay won it.
2: Yeah.
0: And they were the five that didn't make it into Hearsay, but they still had a better career. Anyway, I haven't got time to talk about that. Now time for Arlene's one showbiz story of the day. Can you crack on? Because we're running late.
1: A very proud dad moment for Tom Fletcher of McFly.
0: Yes.
1: After his 12-year-old son, Buzz, joined the band on stage with a blinding guitar riff from Five Colours in Her Hair before the rest of the band joined.
0: Stop a minute. Tom's son is called Buzz.
1: Yeah.
0: That's great.
1: Yeah.
0: That's really cool.
1: I mean, presumably Lightyear. Inspired by Toy Story, would you say?
2: Nah, plug it in his guitar.
0: Yeah.
1: Maybe.
0: Is it an electric guitar he played?
1: Yeah.
0: Have you got a clip?
1: Yeah.
0: All right, so this is little Buzz, who's only 12, joining Dad on stage for McFly. Oh, yes, Buzz. And if he really is buzzing, then probably wants to check the grounding on that electric guitar, doesn't he? Really?
1: I love Tom Fletcher, actually.
0: They're all good
1: they're
0: guys.
1: Brilliant. Anyway, don't have time for that. Royal Ascot Week. Who was turned away from the owner's members' gate by security because they didn't have the appropriate badge?
0: And I said the king, and you said, well, you're not far off. Is it Prince Harry?
1: No.
0: Or Wills and Kate?
1: No. I think they're fairly well known. It was Zara Tyndall.
0: Oh, yeah, okay.
1: So, Princess Anne's daughter. They turned up and...
0: She's married to Mike Tyndall,
1: yes,
0: right?
1: Yes, so yeah, they were there with pals, and this security officer said, I'm sorry, you can't get in here, you don't have the appropriate badge. You need to go to the public entrance. So Zara, who seems absolutely sound, said, no problem at all,
0: right.
1: No problem. So she was on her way out when someone else spotted her and went, no! He came over and said, I think we've made a slight mistake.
0: Yeah.
1: Apologies, yeah. Ma'am.
0: Yeah, that security guard's now in the tower, right?
1: But fair play to her.
0: All right. Throwback Thursday.
1: Yeah.
0: Top Trumps next. Sorry, did you finish?
1: Yeah.

0: Fourth one, Boogie in the Morning. It's day one of the Royal Highland Show at Ingleston today, so you can expect traffic in the west of the city to be really busy. Superbikes in the City is on today. This is at the bottom of the mound between 3 and 4 o'clock, and you can go along and see some of the superbikes taking part this weekend in the championships at Knock Hill. 50 days until 4th on the Fringe. You can get your tickets at 4thone.com. Leith Festival continues today. We've got 2 days to go until Pride Edinburgh, and just 1 day till Scotland, Morocco, the World Cup. Right. Throwback Thursday Top Trumps. Every week we spin this wheel and it land on a year. And we all have to pick a song from that year and we put it to the public vote. Whichever gets the most votes, we'll play in full later and that person gets a point. I won last week.
1: You did?
0: I never win.
1: I know.
0: But I did last week, and because we did a World Cup special last week.
1: Carnival de Paris.
0: And I did. It wasn't a World Cup special, it was 1998.
2: Yes.
0: And I picked Carnival de Paris, which was from the World Cup. So I get to spin the wheel, and the trick is to try and stop it at exactly the same point as the jingle finishes. So let's give it a whirl and see what lands on today. I haven't started yet. I know, you noticed that.
1: I saw that.
0: I can start whenever I want.
1: Overshot
0: it.
1: No, I haven't.
0: Yeah, you have. Yeah, I have.
1: By miles. Like a stronger wrist than you thought, eh?
0: That was my left wrist as well. All right, what is that?
1: I don't know. I can't see it from here.
0: What does that say? Oh, 2003. I was reading it upside down. I was like, what? What's that? So 2003 is 23 years ago. So we've got to pick a song each from 2003 and we'll let you know what our selections are in the next 5 minutes.
3: Boogie in the Morning. Fourth one.
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16: Good morning. Royal Highland Show kicks off today. Very slow now on the M9 southbound off the M90 spur down to the Newbridge roundabout and then on the A8 Glasgow Road through to the Ingleston Junction. Give yourself plenty of time. It's also slow out of town on Glasgow Road from just after Gogar. The M8 is looking slow eastbound passing junction to Newbridge and we've got delays on the City Bypass westbound from Miller Hill through to Sheriff Hall.
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0: Thursday, 4th 1, it's going to be overcast for most of the day. Got some rain this morning, a bit brighter in the afternoon, light winds and feeling mild again. Highs of 18 Celsius.

0: to Natasha. She says, morning, Boogie and Arlene, I hope you're well. I cannot wait for Throwback Thursday Top Trumps for 2003. Some amazing songs. And I hope someone's picked the Black Eyed Peas, Where Is the Love? It's my all-time favourite song. Okay, this is going to be awkward then, isn't it? Did you pick it, John?
1: No, Arlene, no.
0: Okay, well, Natasha, that is a fine song from 2003, but none of us have picked it.
2: So you're not going to hear that, sadly.
0: So we spanned the wheel a few minutes ago and it landed on 2003, and we've all now picked a song from 2003, and the vote is live on Instagram. So Boogie in the Morning on Insta, it's a story, it's not a post or a reel, it's a story, you'll be able to see it there, and you can vote for your favourite. Now, I get first pick because I won last week, and I've gone for this. I know that you maybe haven't been with us on the show since 2003, but this was the first ever record played on Boogie in the Morning, ever, when I started in 2003. Junior, Senior, and Move Your Feet. It was a fine song. I think it was in Trolls, the movie, more recently.
2: No idea.
0: Seen Trolls? Trolls is very good. All right, so that's my pick. Arlene, what you got? Somebody else from Trolls, Justin Timberlake, was in it.

0: Justin Timberlake, Rock Your Body, a song originally written for Michael Jackson.
1: Was it really?
0: Yeah.
1: I didn't know that. And if we play this, then Arlene will be naked by the end of the song. All right, you can vote for that, or you can go for Johnny Boy's selection.

0: that reworking of the Don Henley classic from DJ Sammy.
1: Yeah.
0: Hopefully inspiring some sunshine. Boys of summer.
1: Yeah, no, it's too cloudy. It's too cloudy today.
2: You have chosen poorly.
1: You've chosen, John. I mean, it's a great record, but not today. Not today. Right, you can vote right now. Instagram, Boogie in the Morning, and all you need to do is look for the story there, and you'll see the vote, and you can... Who's...
2: Oh, that's my phone. Can you switch on? That's one of vote.
1: Are you voting for yourself?
2: Of course I am! There we go. Shut up.
1: 0333 No, that's the wrong number. Instagram. Instagram, Boogie in the Morning. The vote is there in the stories, and you can vote for either Junior Senior, Move Your Feet, Justin Timberlake's Rock Your Body, or DJ Sammy with Boys of Summer. Three fine songs, but which one gets your vote? Instagram, Boogie in the Morning. You've got until 9 o'clock to vote.

0: Thursday, 4th, 1. It's going to be overcast for most of the day. Got some rain this morning. Brighter in the afternoon. Light winds, but feeling mild with a high of 18 Celsius. Let's get the latest 4th, 1 headlines. Here's Max Steele.
1: This is 4th, 1.
2: The grieving Edinburgh Mums campaign for tougher bail laws is being backed by the Scottish Conservatives. Lisa McNab is calling for a new John's Law after her son John was murdered in Leith last year by a teenager accused of another knife attack in Portobello. Donald Trump has signed a deal aimed at ending the war with Iran, which includes reopening the Straits of Hormuz shipping channel. Hearts say they'll waste no time finding a replacement for Derek McInnes after his move to Rangers was confirmed. Scotland must match or better Morocco's organisation in tomorrow night's World Cup clash, according to midfielder Ryan Christie, and he welcomes the extra chances to pause and regroup during matches.
3: With the hydration breaks in this World Cup, you can almost split the game into kind of fours now, and you just need to get through each period and know you'll get your break. You know, the weather makes it very, very difficult to keep up that tempo.
2: And Harry Kane equaled Gary Lineker's record of 10 World Cup goals for England in their 4-2 win over Croatia. The captain scored twice in their tournament opener. That's the latest. I'm Max Steele.

0: Oh, to Gary. He sent a message saying, Biggie, yesterday I saw on your social media you and Arlene being daft trying to sing a song. Donald, where's your trousers? Yeah. We got quite a few likes on that video yesterday that we did. Yeah, we did a daft thing. We did a parody version of Donald, where's your trousers, which is called Donald, where's your boozers. We've only played it once, I think, on the radio.
1: Twice, actually.
0: Did we play it yesterday?
1: Yeah, we did.
0: All right. I'll tell you what, as a little treat for a Thursday, if you haven't heard it yet, we'll play it for you next, all right?
2: Cool. Just absolutely magnificent.
3: Fourth one.
0: Make me a winner. It's only a minute and a half, so you can just grin and bear it. All right, so let's talk about Make Me a Winner. Tomorrow, a couple of massive things. Scotland, Morocco tomorrow, but you could win £750,000. What would you rather have?
1: Oh, that's a tricky one.
0: What would you rather have?
1: Let me think. Definitely £750,000.
0: Me too. I would take that. I'll give Morocco a 5-0 win if I win the £750,000. So get yourself in the game. You have until 5 o'clock tomorrow to enter.
1: To do that, text YES to 61025. 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You can enter at makemeawinner.co.uk, where you'll also find the rules for this network competition, or call 03434 269340. Calls are charged at the standard rate, and you do have to be 18 or over to play.
0: 5 p.m. tomorrow, lines closed, then Gemma Atkinson makes the call. To win, you just answer the phone. If it's Gemma, she'll give you the money, £750,000, but she can't phone if she doesn't have your number. So you got to get in the game. Text YES to 61025 and best of luck. Right, we do love a parody song. We've done many, many parody songs. And when Scotland qualified for the World Cup, there was a headline in the, I think it was the Daily Record the next day, and it was Donald, where's your boozers?
1: That's such a great line.
0: It was a great line. I thought, right, we need to do a song about that, because Donald Trump, and obviously we're going to the pub. So Donald, where's your boozers?
1: Drunk Boston Dry.
0: We have. I hope you enjoy our song.

0: But Guy, well, he just frowned. He took us into a small compound saying,
1: We need to check your browsers.
2: Well, I let out a sigh, cause 2 years ago I tweeted Trump was a bit psycho. And just like that, hey presto, I think I soiled my trousers.
0: I think it might have been in spite. He wouldn't

0: you will know.
1: Unless you buy San Marino,
0: they're a team of losers.
1: Donald, where's your boozers?
2: We get paid.
3: Yeah,
2: we get paid to do this.
3: I know.
2: Not very.

0: He says, my favourite line in the song is when Arlene says, we shoot for goal and it goes for a throw.
1: Yeah.
0: She didn't know what it meant.
2: I don't know what it means.
0: She just reads the words. Keith says,
2: laugh at your jokes.
0: Class song, I like it. Sarah says, what job you pair have? Imagine you go home at the end of the day. What did you do at work today? Well, I wrote a song called Donald, Where's Your Boozers? Yeah, we do get paid for this. Believe it or not. All right, it's time for Every Day's a School Day. It's a kid telling us an interesting thing, what they've learned. Big in the morning, hello.
3: Hello.
0: Hello, what's your name?
3: Maisie.
0: How old are you, Maisie?
3: I'm six.
0: 6 years
2: six
0: old.
2: 6 years old.
0: All right, so are you in primary two now?
3: Yeah.
0: Are you looking forward to summer holidays? Because it's not far now until summer holidays. Yeah. Have you got anything planned?
3: I don't think so.
2: You don't think so?
3: On Friday, my friend's coming.
2: Oh, well, that's not... That doesn't matter about the summer holidays. Your friend is coming.
3: I've got two ballet shows.
2: And you've got two ballet shows. My goodness, you are busy.
0: So just the 6.5 weeks to fill. Brilliant. And are you going away in anywhere, summer holidays? Are you going away anywhere? Are you going to, like, abroad or anything?
3: I don't think I
0: am. No, that's all right. So when you're a kid, you just get put in the car.
2: No.
0: And then you'll
2: turn
0: get to wherever
2: somewhere.
0: You're going. Exactly. Right, Maisie, we'd love to hear your fact. What have you got for us?
3: My fact for the day is, did you know your left side of your brain controls the right side of your body? And the right side of your brain controls the left side of your body.
0: Okay, wow. So the left-hand side of your brain controls the right-hand side of your body and vice versa. Yeah.
2: Wow.
0: That's interesting.
2: It is incredible, isn't it? You'd think it would be easier for the right side to control the right side of your body.
0: Yeah. I guess it's all to do with the wiring, isn't it?
2: Yeah.
0: It's a bit like if you're trying to wire in a new kitchen.
2: Or a plug. You don't want to get those wires crossed, do you?
0: That's really interesting. Okay, Maisie, where did you learn this, Maisie?
3: Operation Ouch.
2: Operation Ouch? Is that a television show?
3: Yeah.
0: Operation Ouch. They need to use a stronger anaesthetic, don't they? That's amazing. Well, Maisie, thank you so much for phoning in. You have a lovely day.
3: Every day's a school day.
2: Oh, my. So sweet.
0: Right, listen, we desperately need a kid for tomorrow. We don't have a kid for tomorrow. So, kids, if you'd like to be on Every Day's a School Day, and we're really nice, you just have to phone us. Our number is 0333 20 20 400. Don't be shy. Phone us right now. And we'll line you up for tomorrow. 0333 20 20 400. And it's pre-recorded.
2: It is.
0: So you don't need to be nervous. If you make a mistake or whatever, we'll just record it again. It's fine. 0333 20 20 400 if you're a kid and you want to be on Every Day's a School Day.
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10: Good morning. M8 eastbound junction 3A Bathgate. We've got an accident, a vehicle on the central reservation, one on the hard shoulder, and debris affecting both lanes. Traffic looking very slow on the approach. Please take care. Thanks to Karen for the call. Also, Royal Highland Show kicks off today and it's looking really heavy on all approaches towards the Newbridge roundabout and the A8 Glasgow Road. Very slow going in both directions towards Ingolstadt. Give yourself plenty of extra time.
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0: Thursday, 4th One. It's going to be overcast for most of the day. Got some rain this morning, a bit brighter in the afternoon. Light winds and feeling mild again. Highs of 18 Celsius.

0: on the telly tonight. Landward's on, but Arlene's not on.
1: Oh, I don't think I'm on this week.
0: Yeah, that's a disappointment. It's always disappointing, isn't it? Cammy Wilson meets a sheep dresser.
1: Someone who dresses as a sheep or dresses sheep? I would imagine it's someone who dresses sheep. But
0: how
1: I don't
0: do
1: know
0: you
1: what
0: dress a sheep for the Royal Highland Show?
1: Well, they're prepped.
0: Oh, okay. So just make sure they're nice, groomed clean, and stuff, clean and
1: Yeah.
0: Okay. And Liana is in Aberdeen meeting scent detection dogs who are helping red squirrels by sniffing out the invasive grey ones.
1: Ooh.
0: Squirrel!
1: Yeah, it's amazing. Dogs are so clever.
0: So clever, aren't they? Anyway, Landward, BBC Scotland Channel, 8:30 tonight. It's the best thing on the telly, really. I could be-

0: This is Fourth One Boogie in the Morning, and Arlene is now going to tell us who is the recipient of the prestigious Edinburgh Award 2026. Let me just get my acceptance speech ready, Arlene.
1: Well, it's not you.
0: What?
1: It is the legendary Ali Bain, who's been named as the recipient for this year's award. And he, I mean, you will have seen Ali and Phil Cunningham doing their sort of duo
0: he's
1: stuff.
0: He's the fiddler, right?
1: He is the fiddler, and he's world renowned. He's absolutely brilliant. He's one of the most celebrated traditional musicians, and he's added another string to his bow after being named this year's recipient of the Edinburgh Award.
0: Yeah, the Edinburgh Award was introduced in 2007, and since its inception, winners have included Ian Rankin, J.K. Rowling, Sir Chris Hoy, Anne Budge, and many others. But never us, Arlene.
1: Yeah.
0: Never. What do we have to do to win the Who do we have to bribe?
1: We'll get there, yeah. But Ali, he lives in Lerwick, and
0: he doesn't even live in Edinburgh.
1: I know, but he's called Edinburgh home since his early 20s, so he spent a lot of time here.
0: Fair enough.
1: It's just brilliant. He's gone on to become Scotland's most celebrated musician.
0: Ah, that's fantastic. The Lord Provost, Robert Aldridge, said Ali's contribution to Scottish music and culture is immeasurable. That's why I didn't win it, because I can't say the word. You see, that's what it is. This is Fourth One.
2: Yeah. Fourth One.
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11: 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Half-time pies. Hoping for a last-minute winner. Happy with the point. Sometimes in life, you just know what you're getting. 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
14: 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Boogie in the morning. Let's get the latest 4th One news. 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
16: The top stories this hour. The Scottish Conservatives are backing calls for a new John's Law after the murder of 22-year-old John McNabb in Leith last year. His mum, Lisa, told us this week the teenager who killed her son should never have been granted bail after an earlier knife attack. The Tories' justice spokesman, Stephen Kerr, wants tougher rules for people accused of violent knife crime.
17: The idea that someone would be found in possession of a knife or any other weapon and then allowed bail and then they go out and they reoffend, and in this case it ends in this horrible, tragic situation that brings such misery and unhappiness to that family and to other families is unacceptable.
16: Well, the Scottish Government says decisions on bail are a matter for the courts and continue to be made on the facts of each case. A deal aimed at ending the war with Iran has been signed by Donald Trump. The 14-point Memorandum of Understanding includes a promise to free up shipping in the Strait of Hormuz. There's also a $300 billion reconstruction fund. Hearts insist it's still an exciting time for the club, despite manager Derek McInnes leaving for Rangers. A statement says a number of candidates for the vacant job have already been identified. It follows captain Lawrence Shankland's move to Ibrox last month. Joel Sked, editor of the Hearts Standard website, remains optimistic about the future.

0: 200,000 people are expected to attend over the next 4 days. It means traffic delays in the area, including the road to and from the airport. And England have made a strong start to their World Cup campaign with a 4-2 win over Croatia. Captain Harry Kane scored twice.
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0: Cloudy with some rain this morning, brighter this afternoon, light winds and mild, highs of 18 Celsius. That's the latest. I'm Max Steele.
2: This is Boogie in the Morning. Fourth One.
3: Thursday morning, this is Fourth One Boogie in the Morning. Hello, Arlene.
4: 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Coming up at 8.25, Jordan from Methil, who loves a holiday, is playing the 5K Minute.
3: Pots and kettles. All right, John.
5: Good morning.
3: Good morning. Joe's got all the travel for Edinburgh, the Lothians, Fife and Falkirk. Good morning, Joe.
6: Good morning. Royal Highland Show starts today really heavy off the M90 Spur onto the southbound M9 and along Glasgow Road, also off the M8 at Junction to Newbridge. Give yourself plenty of time. I'll have full travel in 20 minutes.

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0: Sabrina Carpenter, Boogie in the Morning. Thursday, 18th of June. 1 day to go until Scotland play Morocco in the World Cup. Just a point. That's all we need. 1 point. We're definitely through. We might not even need that point, but that's when it gets really complicated. And I can't bear to think about it. So, let's talk about the Royal Highland Show instead. Now, Arlene was there yesterday.
1: I was, yeah.
0: You were doing some filming for a TV show called Landward, which is something that Arlene's involved in.
1: So it's quite nice going to the Highland Show when there's nobody else there, but none of the shops are open, so sadly I couldn't buy anything.
0: All right, so you didn't get yourself a little cowboy hat.
1: We were talking about honey yesterday. We were in the honey marquee.
0: Yes. And hang on, there's a honey marquee.
1: Yeah. Oh my God.
0: I love honey.
1: These honeys that were astonishing.
0: Yeah.
1: And learned an awful lot about honey, in that most of the honey you buy in supermarkets are just rubbish.
0: Oh, but they're bound to say that, the people that have got the posh ones.
1: It's true. Because they're pasteurised generally to keep them from stopping to crystallise.
0: Right.
1: And when you have to heat them at a certain temperature, it destroys all the good qualities in them.
0: Oh. Well, thanks.
1: Anyway,
0: you put me right off my toast this morning, Arlene. Thanks for that.
1: It's just like eating pure sugar. Anyway, it was a really, really good day. But I think the Highland Show is fantastic.
0: Yeah.
1: There's so much for people to enjoy.
0: There's so many people from all over Scotland go to the Royal Highland Show. So if you're on your way, just brace yourself for some traffic.
1: Yeah, it's going to be tricky. But I mean, you know, tickets, it's not cheap, but it's worth it. Get in there early and just spend the day.
0: I was watching Clarkson's Farm yesterday. And it was the episode where he's bought like a... It's not an AI tractor, but it's a tractor that you don't need a driver.
1: Okay.
0: So basically, it plots out the field.
1: Yeah.
0: And you just set it on its way, and it just ploughs the field. It takes like 2 hours.
1: Yeah, but there's still someone in the cab, though.
0: No.
1: Shut up.
0: There's no cab.
1: No.
0: It's a hang.
1: A hangy.
0: It's like one of those taxis.
1: Autonomous vehicle.
0: Autonomous vehicle. That's exactly the thing I was looking for. And so you program it. Some of the technology is mind-blowing. So you can check the bits of the field that are most fertile, so it will put the most seed there, giving you most of the return.
1: It's amazing, honestly. I mean, a lot of farmers use that technology now. They survey their field and they know which bits are really good and
0: They're also spraying their crops by drone.
1: Mm-hmm.
0: See, now I want to be a farmer. Get to play with drones and that.
1: Yeah.
0: It's a hard life being a farmer, though.
1: Very hard life.
0: Yeah.
1: Not a lot of money in it.
0: Some of the stuff they buy, like the equipment, is like, how much is this? How much is this combine thing here? 7 million. No more. I'll take one. That's just how so expensive.
1: What, it needs a driver?
0: For 7 million, you'd want a shot of driving it, right? Should've known you was trouble from the first kiss. Had your eyes. Anyway, if you're going to the Highland Show, have a brilliant weekend.

0: Alistair says. Moan the farmers.
1: Yeah,
0: absolutely. We love farming. We love the farmers. So Clarkson's Farms totally changed my perspective on it. It really has.
2: It's really good for, I think, a lot of people.
0: And I will never, ever criticise farmers on the radio because mind what happened to Alan Partridge. Remember that episode? Right, let's do Throwback Thursday Top Trumps. So today we spanned the wheel and it landed on 2003. And the vote is live right now on Instagram, Boogie in the Morning in the stories. And you'll be able to vote for one of these songs. And if you don't follow us yet on Insta, you won't see the vote. So give us a follow, Boogie in the Morning, all one word. And you'll be able to vote for one of these three songs today. This is my pick. Junior Senior, Move Your Body. What a tune. Did I just call it the wrong name?
3: Yeah.
0: All right. It's called Move Your Feet, not Move Your Body. Your body's... Your feet's part of your body, John.
2: Kinda is. You're just being a bit picky.
0: Right, Mr. Pedantic over there.
3: All right, cheesy body.
0: Right, Arlene's gone for this. It's Rock Your Feet.
2: Justin Timberlake. Yeah. With his sexy back.
0: No, that's the wrong song.
2: I know it is.
0: Okay.
2: He still has a sexy back.
0: On his body, yeah. And his feet.

0: is an absolute classic. It's DJ Sammy and the Girls of Winter.
1: very good.
2: Boys of Summer. It's a great song, this. I just don't think it's sunny enough today for this. So, yeah, but what do I know? Now, the only way to vote, Instagram, Boogie in the Morning. You'll see us there. Give us a wee a follow if you haven't already. And then you'll see the vote in the stories. It's a story, not a post. And you can vote until 9 o'clock. And whichever gets the most votes is the winner. The 5K minute and the travel next.
3: Boogie in the Morning. Fourth one.
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14: Good morning. If you're heading towards the Royal Highland Showground, we've got slow traffic along the M90 spur onto the southbound M9 through to Newbridge, and on the M8 eastbound from 3 Livingston to 2 at Newbridge. And then it's very slow down to the Newbridge roundabout and on Glasgow Road to the Ingleston Showground. Give yourself plenty of time there. Also looking very heavy on the A90 Dalmeny through to Barnton as drivers try and avoid Newbridge.
15: Travel with Police Scotland safety cameras. Temporary average speed cameras in place on M90 Masterton Bridge.

0: Fourth one, Boogie in the Morning. It's day one of the Royal Highland Show at Ingleston today, so you can expect traffic in the west of the city to be really busy. Superbikes in the City is on today. This is at the bottom of the mound between 3 and 4 o'clock, and you can go along and see some of the superbikes taking part this weekend in the championships at Knock Hill. 50 days until 4th on the Fringe. You can get your tickets at 4thone.com. Leith Festival continues today. We've got 2 days to go until Pride Edinburgh, and just 1 day till Scotland, Morocco at the World Cup.
1: Oh my God.
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0: Okay, got Jordan playing for money today. Hi, Jordan.
4: Hey,
0: hiya, pal. Jordan likes going on holiday, Arlene. Jordan goes on 6 holidays a year.
5: Well, hello, Judith Chalmers.
0: at least 3 of them are to Benidorm.
5: That was my first girly holiday. I went to Benidorm.
0: Benidorm is amazing. Didn't you enter Miss Benidorm? Did you win?
5: Yeah, I did. No. I got knocked out in the first round.
0: Okay, one punch here, Arlene. One punch. It's Benidorm's great fun, isn't it, Jordan?
4: Oh, I love Benidorm. It's so much fun.
0: It is a lot of fun. Now, if you win the $5,000, guess where he's going to go?
5: To Benidorm.
0: To Benidorm, of course. And you're maybe going to go with your best pal, Amanda. All right, so let's see if we can sort you out, Jordan. We've got 10 questions here. And if you get 10 out of 10, you win. We must accept your first answer for each one. If you get stuck in a question, just quite simply say pass, and we'll come back to it at the end if we have time. Are you ready?
4: Right.
0: Yeah, sounds ready. Yep. Your time starts now.
5: Squares, Quavers and Wotsits are brands of snack made by which manufacturer?
4: Golden Wonder, that's all right.
5: How many days are in the month of May?
4: 30.
5: Complete the title of the kids' game, Pin the Tail on the What?
4: Donkey.
5: Who directed the movies Titanic, Avatar and The Terminator?
4: James Cameron.
5: Which sign of the zodiac is represented by the crab?
4: Cancer.
5: In 2004, Kate Thornton was the original host of which TV talent show?
4: The X Factor.
5: In the Disney film Frozen, what is the name of the talking snowman?
4: Olaf.
5: In season 4 of The Crown, which actor plays Margaret Thatcher?
4: Pass.
5: Who featured on Pitbull's 2013 hit Timber?
0: Oh no. What out of time.
4: Jennifer Lopez.
0: Did you say Jennifer Lopez?
4: Yeah.
0: Nah, it wasn't Jennifer Lopez. I'll tell you who it is in just a minute after Taylor Swift. Here's The Fate of Ophelia.

0: Swifty and the Fate of Ophelia, back to the 5K minute.
1: And Jordan is playing today.
0: Oh, Jordan, you didn't win. Do you know what? You got off to a terrible start and then
1: that ate into your hat.
0: Yeah, but you really pulled it around and you turned it around really well. And in fact, I think you maybe got the best score of the week. So let's go through the answers. Squares, Quavers and Wotsits are all brands of snack made by which company? You said Golden Wonder. Oh, no, that's no right. No, it isn't right, unfortunately. It's Walkers. Walkers snacks make that. How many days are there in the month of May? You said 30. Well, there are 30, but then there's that extra one at the end of the month as well. So 31 is the answer, so you got that one wrong. Complete the title of the kids' game. Pin the tail on the what? Donkey is right. Who directed the movies Titanic, Avatar and The Terminator? James Cameron is right. Yeah, good answer that. Which sign of the zodiac is represented by the crab? You said Cancer, and that is right. In 2004, Kate Thornton was the original host of which TV talent show? You said The X Factor, and that is correct. In the Disney film Frozen, what's the name of the talking snowman? Olaf is right. Yeah, that's the right answer. In season 4 of The Crown, which actor plays Margaret Thatcher? She was famously in The X-Files as well. She was in that for years.
1: And Sex Education.
0: Sex Education. Gillian Anderson is the answer, but you passed on that. Who features on Pitbull's 2013 hit Timber? You said Jennifer Lopez. It was after the buzzer anyway. It's not. It's Kesha. Kesha is the answer. And the final question, which we never got to, so let's do it now. In which US state is Richmond the capital? That's hard. I don't think I would have got that.
1: No chance.
2: No idea.
0: It's Virginia is the answer. Virginia. So, solid 5 out of 10. Best score of the week, that is, mate. So, well done, Jordy.
2: Thanks.
0: So off he goes. He doesn't have any money, but he'll probably still go to Benidorm this weekend anyway.
1: Probably.
0: If you want to play, get involved.
1: Yes, and you do that through our website. You have to register to play, and that £5,000 could easily be yours.
0: Thursday, 4th, 1. It's going to be overcast for most of the day. Got some rain this morning. Brighter in the afternoon. Light winds, but feeling mild with a high of 18 Celsius. Let's get the latest 4th, 1 headlines. Here's Max Steele.
3: This is 4th, 1.
4: There is a fresh call for people suspected of knife crime to face tougher bail conditions in the wake of 22-year-old John McNabb's murder in Leith. He was killed by a teenager already accused of another knife attack. The Scottish Conservatives are backing his grieving mum Lisa's call for John's law. A deal aimed at ending the war with Iran has been signed by Donald Trump. It includes reopening the Straits of Hormuz. Hearts say it's still an exciting time for the club after boss Derek McInnes left for Rangers. Scotland midfielder Ryan Christie says competing alongside the best footballers on the planet at the World Cup is a huge incentive to impress.
5: When I was younger, I idolised Messi growing up, so to think, you know, you're playing on the same kind of stage as him now is pretty cool, especially the age he's at. And, you know, I think everybody has that feeling now when you're playing on the stage that literally all the eyes across the globe are watching you. So, you're just desperate to try and make a name for yourself.
4: And England captain Harry Kane scored twice as they opened their World Cup campaign with a convincing 4-2 win over Croatia. That's the latest. I'm Max Steele.
3: Boogie in the morning.
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3: This is
7: 4th, 4th, 1. Me not working hard. Yeah, right. Picture that with a Kodak. Or better yet, go to Times.

0: Fourth one, Boogie In the Morning. This week on the show, we've been telling you all about Fox Fest 2026 at Conny Fox Adventure Park, just near Edinburgh. 25th, 26th of July, two amazing days of live music. They've got all the tribute acts. Sabrina Carpenter, Olivia Rodrigo, Harry Styles, Swiftie, Chapel Roan, and the K-pop Demon Hunters headlining both days. The kids are going to go wild for that. Plus, your Fox Fest ticket includes entry to Conny Fox Adventure Park and the outdoor play areas as well. And what's the prize then we've got?
1: Well, the prize is a £200 Conny Fox gift card, plus a family pass for two adults and two kids to Fox Fest 2026. And you can choose whether you go Saturday the 25th or Sunday the 26th of July.
0: All right. So Arlene has been out on the Fox Fest tribute trail.
2: Yeah.
0: And she's found some bits there that she's gathered
2: here.
0: In her bag.
2: Yeah.
0: So you've got to tell us which artist, the tribute artist of which is appearing at Fox Fest, you've got to tell us who this might be there.
2: Okay.
0: So what three items do you have today?
2: Well, let me tell you, first of all, I have an inflatable horse.
0: An inflatable, that's not a horse, it's too small to be a horse.
2: It's a horse.
0: Is it, what colour is that,
2: it's,
0: would you say?
2: Oh, I think it's a pinky colour.
0: Pinky horse.
2: It's definitely an inflatable horse.
0: But it's not a pony.
2: I've got a pair of cowboy boots
0: yes.
2: in here. Oh, and a hat.
0: A cowboy boot and hat and some sort of pink inflatable pony there.
2: It's a horse.
0: Okay, you need to be 18 or over to call. Here's the number. It's 0333 2020 400. That's 0333 2020 400. We'll take a caller at random with the correct answer, and the lines will close 10 minutes. Sorry, I'm a little hoarse. 0333 2020 400 is our number. Give us a call. This is Fourth One.

0: Blink Transmit in Glasgow this weekend. There's Lewis Capaldi. I think it's Sunday night that Lewis is on. Tomorrow night, of course, it's Richard Ashcroft and then the football. So they're going to show the football on the big screens.
1: Are they?
0: Yeah, because the Scotland game kicks off at 11 o'clock.
1: Of course, that's perfect. Oh my God.
0: So if you are going to transmit on Friday, then George Bowie is going to be on after Richard Ashcroft.
1: Oh my, that's going to be mad.
0: Yeah, so George Bowie headlines. Wow. Richard Ashcroft is second. No, obviously Richard Ashcroft is the headliner for the night.
1: Yes.
0: But once he finishes, George is going to go on and he's going to do his bits and bobs and his bits and pieces that he does.
1: Yeah.
0: And then the football's on. So they're just trying to get you to stay and watch the game. So if you are going, you'll enjoy that. Good luck getting home. The Royal Highland Show begins today at Ingleston. We've got International Picnic Day today, day three of Royal Ascot, and it's the first day of the US Open Golf today.
2: Goal! Just absolutely magnificent.
3: 4-1. Make me a
0: winner! And tomorrow, it's the big one. Scotland-Morocco tomorrow night, and you could be sitting there in your house with £750,000 in your bank. That would be mega. Can you just imagine? And then, so you're sitting there with your £750,000. You keep refreshing your app
1: phone. And then Scotland win.
0: And then Scotland win. Scotland win 4-0 against Morocco. You'd be just like, nah, this can't possibly be happening. Well, it could be happening and it could change your life tomorrow for the better. £750,000. If you want it, you got to get yourself in the game.
1: Text the word YES to 61025. 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Or call 0344 269 340. It's a standard rate call, but you do have to be 18 or over to play.
0: 5 o'clock tomorrow, the lines close. To win, you just have to answer your phone.
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19: Good morning. Royal Highland Show causing really lengthy delays to the west of the city. M90 spur from the A90 through to the M9. That continues south to Newbridge and then on the A8 Glasgow Road right along to the Ingleston Junction. On westbound Glasgow Road, delays from Gogar, and you're slow on westbound City Bypass from Hermiston Gate through to the Gogar roundabout. Also, the M8 is queuing from 3 Livingston right down to Newbridge. Give yourself plenty of extra time if you're heading there.
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21: 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There's a story behind every speed camera. Don't make it yours.
0: Thursday, fourth one. It's going to be overcast for most of the day. Got some rain this morning, a bit brighter in the afternoon, light winds and feeling mild again. Highs of 18 Celsius.

0: 4th on Thursday, Foxfest 2026, Connie Fox Adventure Park. It's in July, 25th and 26th, Saturday and Sunday. Two amazing days of live music with all the tribute acts. Sabrina Carpenter, Olivia Rodrigo, Harry Styles, Swiftie and many, many more. And the K-pop Demon Hunters both days. Now, we've got your chance to win a £200 Connie Fox gift card here. And...
1: Yeah,
0: okay. A family pass, right? So Arlene's been on the rummage. What did you find?
1: An inflatable horse.
0: It's a pink. Pony.
1: It's a horse.
0: Yes.
1: Cowboy boots and a cowboy hat.
0: So, sorry, yeah. what colour was that pony?
1: Pink.
0: It's a pink pony. Okay.
1: It's a pink horse.
0: A pink horse there. All right, let's go to the phone and see if we can get a winner this morning. Thursday morning. Fourth one, hi.
2: Morning.
0: Hiya, who's this?
2: Hiya. It's Rebecca.
0: All right, where are you from, Rebecca?
2: From Queensferry.
0: Queensferry. Oh, not South Queensferry. Yeah. Just Queensferry. That's what the locals call it. You off to work this morning?
2: I'm not. I'm on the school run.
0: Oh, okay. So you dropped them off already or?
2: They're sitting in the car.
0: Yeah, they're going to be late. We better crack on and give us the answer then. So who do you think it is?
2: Chapel Road.
0: Chapel Road is correct.

0: Alex Warren's Fever Dream. 7 minutes to nine, Boogie in the Morning. It's Thursday, Throwback Thursday, Top Trumps. We'll remind you of the songs in just a sec. Just something I noticed yesterday, and I hadn't noticed it at all until yesterday, and then I noticed about six or seven of them, is people with the Scotland flags attached to their car.
1: I saw that yesterday.
0: Did you see it yesterday as well?
1: Yeah, I saw quite a few.
0: And obviously, because the World Cup fever, this is the kind of thing they've done in England for years and years and years. But because we haven't been to the World Cup for such a long time.
1: We've just buried our head in the sand, haven't we?
0: We've forgotten what it's like. So the wee flags.
1: I've seen a lot in windows of houses and stuff.
0: You going to get a flag up?
1: No.
0: Do you know, I have...
1: I've got a Scotland flag here, actually.
0: Let's put it up in the window so folk can see it.
1: Yeah.
0: All right. I've got a salt tire, right? So when we go camping... Yeah, I do.
1: Oh, God.
0: But it's really handy because if you're in a campsite and it's busy, right, you put up your big extendable flagpole with your flag on top of it
1: and
0: you can
1: see
0: where you are when you're walking back, especially if we go to, like, Silverstone where there's millions of cars, right? It's really easy to find your... Yeah, so
1: only you could have a flagpole in your camper van.
0: It's an extendable one. It's like a big fishing rod. But I've got a salt tire that goes on top of it. And I said to my wife the other day, I said, can I put that in the front garden? She was like, absolutely not. But listen, if we get through to the knockout stages, it's definitely going up. Right, last chance to vote for Throwback Thursday Top Trumps this week. The year is 2003. My pick today is Junior Senior and Move Your Feet. I don't think it's going to win at the moment, but you never know. Every vote counts. Arlene's gone for this.
1: Justin Timberlake.
2: Of course.
1: Rock Your Body.
0: Why did you say it like that?
1: I don't know. It sounded weird, didn't it?
0: Yeah. Well, at least you know. Right, you can vote for this. Instagram, Boogie in the Morning. It's a story. It's not a reel or a post. It's a story and you can vote. But you must vote before 9 a.m. Big Johnny Boy's having a rave this morning. Oh, by the way, tomorrow morning there'll be a John Milne mix, right?
3: Yes.
0: Yeah, okay, good. This is... Is it Boys of Summer? Yeah, Boys of Summer by DJ Sammy.
3: Sure.
0: What was the other one he did? It was Heaven, wasn't it?
3: And also Sunlight, I think, was a DJ Sammy.
0: Anyway, Boys of Summer. Originally Don Henley, but that is, of course, DJ Sammy. You've got to vote before 9 o'clock and you do it Instagram. Boogie in the Morning, it's a story.
4: Fourth one. Gary Spence with Tesco Club Cars on Fourth One.

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23: 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Boogie in the morning. Let's get the latest 4th1 news. 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
26: Top stories this hour. A grieving Edinburgh Mums campaign for tougher bail laws is being backed by the Scottish Conservatives. Lisa Petrie launched the call for a new John's Law after her son was murdered in Leith last year by a teenager who'd been granted bail while accused of another knife attack in Portobello. The Tories' justice spokesman is Stephen Kerr.
27: This is another expression of the soft touch justice system that we now have under the SNP. We need to get much tougher, we need to be much stronger in enforcing the rule of law in our country.
26: The Scottish Government says bail decisions are a matter for the courts and are based on the circumstances of each case. A framework for peace has been formally signed by the US and Iran, aimed at ending the Middle East conflict on all fronts. The 14-point plan includes the reopening of the Strait of Hormuz and a promise of no nuclear weapons for Tehran. It also details the permanent end of military operations in Lebanon. Now, Hearts say they've already identified a number of candidates to replace manager Derek McInnes after his move to Rangers was confirmed. A statement insists it's still an exciting time at Tynecastle. Last month, captain Lawrence Shankland also left for Ibrox. Joel Sked is editor of the Hearts Standard website.
0: It's a strange one. There's an element of confusion. There's an element of intrigue. There's an element of disappointment. There's an element of excitement about what can go on. But there's no doubt that the job Derek McInnes did for Hearts was absolutely incredible.
26: There's a slight rise in unemployment in Scotland. The rate edged up to 4.3% in the last quarter, but it remains below the level for the UK as a whole. Around 200,000 people will descend on Ingolston over the next 4 days for the biggest event in Scottish agriculture. The Royal Highland Show got underway this morning. It means heavy traffic in the area, including the road to and from the airport. And England fans are celebrating after the team opened their World Cup campaign with a 4-2 win over Croatia. Harry Kane struck twice, then there were second-half goals from Jude Bellingham and Marcus Rashford in

The Royal Highland Show kicks off today at Ingleston. Really lengthy delays. M90 Spur, M9 southbound and M8 eastbound through to Newbridge. Then on the A8 Glasgow Road in both directions towards the showground. Give yourself time.

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0: With Make Me a Winner, fourth one. No.

0: Justin Bieber, Beauty and a Beat. Boogie in the morning. Right, time for the results of Throwback Thursday Top Trumps. Thank you to the thousands of folk who voted this morning. The year was 2003, and we all picked a song from that year. So, who's won? My choice was this. First song I ever played on Boogie in the Morning, Junior Senior, and Move Your Feet. But will it win, or will Arlene win? Justin Timberlake.
1: Don't think I'm winning.
0: Well, that's the spirit, Arlene. God, I hope they don't get you to do the team talk tomorrow night, ahead of the Morocco game. Johnny Boy's gone for this. Yeah, hands in the air. DJ Sammy.
2: What a tune.
0: It is a tune. Okay, the votes have been counted and indeed verified. There was a very clear winner this week. In third place this week, with a paltry 19% of the vote, it was me.
1: Oh, yeah. That's a surprise.
0: Junior, Senior, Move Your Feet. See, I've put it Move Your Body on the Instagram thing. People are voting for the wrong thing. Ah, my bad. Anyway, it didn't make any difference. It wasn't going to win. So 19% I got. In second place, the 26% of the vote, and the winning song had 55% of the vote. Anything over 50 is a massive win. So the winner this week on Throwback Thursday Top Trumps from the year 2003 is... Have you ever had a win before, John?
2: Yes.
0: You have, okay.
2: I'm having another one.
0: Yes, you are, yes! Young man. The winning song, quite clearly, 55% of the vote. DJ Sammy featuring Luna and the Boys of Summer. The winning song.
1: Well done.
0: Well done, Johnny Boy. You get a point.
3: All

0: tune. Boys of Summer, DJ Sammy, Johnny Boy wins today on Throwback Thursday Top Trumps. So the scores are now what, John?
1: Okay, so after that victory, in third place,
0: yes,
1: Boogie with five wins.
0: Five wins.
1: Mm-hmm. In second place, Arlene with eight wins. And after that win there, team whatever is being called
2: producer
1: this week, the producer team, 11 wins.
0: What does that say about us, Arlene? That we are the presenters of the show, right? We're the hosts of the show.
2: We're just gobs on a stick. And we know nothing.
0: Nibdy actually likes us?
2: Nope.
0: They'd rather vote for the producers? Who, strictly speaking, aren't even meant to be on air, eh?
2: I know. But they need to be to save the show.
1: And pick the good tunes.
0: Imagine if it was just us. Oh, God, that'd be terrible.
2: It would.
0: Anyway, well done, John. Good win today. And that something we'll do again next Thursday. Next Thursday, when Scotland will be in the knockout stages of the World Cup.
2: Don't.
0: Right, here's Man I Need. It's Olivia Dean. It's Boogie in the Morning, Thursday.

0: David says, morning team. You were talking a little while ago about saltires, Scottish flags on vehicles. I've noticed a few of them recently myself too. Yeah, it was only the last two or three days. It wasn't before that. I didn't see any flags on any cars at all. But yesterday, I clocked at least half a dozen of them. Mm. And so I don't know where people are getting them, maybe from Amazon or whatever. But there was a few cars round our way that had the flags out the back. And I thought, well, that's fair enough. And David sent me a picture of this van that he was behind this morning on the way to his work. And this van has bunting on it. You know, the full bunting all the way around with the Scottish saltires on it. And they've probably taken that a little bit too far. But that's fine. Yvonne says, I don't have a flag up, but I have had my nails done.
1: Oh, with a saltire.
0: A saltire.
1: Yeah.
0: So it's her wedding finger by the looks of it. She's got the little saltire and the rest are just done in the blue. So she's gone quite subtle, but quite nice. I like that.
1: Classy.
0: Classy. John, your thoughts on flags and that for the World Cup? Have you got a flag up?
2: I don't know. No. I've seen loads of them on the cars though. Like,
0: have you? Because I hadn't seen any until yesterday.
2: Yeah, so I'm not sure if they are in the window, like
1: I saw them on sticks attached to wind mirrors.
0: So it's basically like an H shape, and you put the one bit of the H in and you close the window and then that seals it into place.
2: Ah, okay.
0: So I don't know where you get them, but
2: it looks good.
0: You think it looks good?
2: Yeah, I do.
0: Okay.
1: All right.
0: I want to get some.
1: Okay. If you know where to pick them up, can you let us know, please?
0: Yeah. I've got a flagpole and a flag, but my wife is not allowing me to put it up in the garden. She says it's not becoming of the area. So, yeah. Okay. Would you put a flag up in your house?
1: No.
0: So, why are you not Scottish?
1: It's just that it's a step.
0: Fair, I get it.
1: I'm just dealing with a fridge freezer at the moment. Putting a flag up is too much.
0: All right, apparently you get them on Amazon and also the Card Factory are selling them.
1: There you go.
0: All right, brilliant. Thank you for that.
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12: It was just another day, a familiar drive through familiar country. 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
7: Good morning. If you are heading to the Royal Highland Show or to Edinburgh Airport, really heavy traffic on the A8 Glasgow Road both ways from Gogar and from Newbridge. Give yourself loads of time. M90 Spur, very slow onto the southbound M9, and that continues to the Newbridge roundabout. And we've got delays on the A89 and on the M8 down to Newbridge. So give yourself loads of time. Also, the A89 around Deckmont onto the eastbound M8, also very congested.
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0: Excellent. Looking forward to Gina Yaldi next week on the show. This is Cammy Barnes, Highland Runaway, Boogie and More.

0: Walking through the neon boots with tapping on the floor. Forgot what I was thinking.
1: TV old lover, I'll tell you.
0: The door. Ooh, there's one thing I want to know.

0: Bobby Barnes, Highland Runaway.
1: Cool. Just absolutely magnificent.
2: Fourth one. Make me a
0: winner. Right, tomorrow, you could win £750,000. It's £750,000. And last week's winner was Dawn, and she absolutely loved it. Changes our life. So this week it could be you. Get yourself in the game. You've got until 5 o'clock tomorrow to enter the comp.
3: Text the word yes to 61025. 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You can enter at makemeawinner.co.uk, where you'll also find the rules for this network competition, or call 03434269340. It's a standard rate call and you do have to be 18 or over to play.
0: At 5 o'clock tomorrow, the lines are closed. Shortly after that, we make the call. Gemma Atkinson makes the call for us to win. Just answer the phone and you could win £750,000. Best of luck. Text yes

0: Diana Spyro, material lover. I'll tell you who's a material lover. Mm. Grant Thompson. Loves a bit of material.
1: Lycra.
0: Anything lycra or velvet or satin. I think satin's your favourite, isn't it, Grant?
2: Oh, yeah, me and satin, we just go together.
0: Arlene, are your pants satin today?
1: Oh, no, they're fresh on today.
2: What do I walk into every morning?
0: Grant, have you got a salt iron up in the garden?
2: No, I haven't, actually.
0: Okay. No. Would you put a flag up?
2: Probably not. No one else has in my street. So.
0: Yeah, you don't want to be first. Do you? I think if somebody else does it first, then you're all right. But, okay. Guess what kind of material that flag's made out of, though. Anyway, Grant is here from 10.
3: Boogie in the morning. Fourth one.
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22: Get
1: Good morning. The Royal Highland Show has kicked off at Ingleston. We've got delays on the A8 Glasgow Road westbound from the Gogar roundabout. If you're coming from Newbridge, delays off the M90 spur. Southbound M9 is slow all the way through to the Newbridge roundabout. And then you've got delays on eastbound Glasgow Road. Also, M8 is slow eastbound from Junction 3 Livingston right through to Junction 2 Newbridge and down to the roundabout. So if you are heading there or to the airport, ensure you give yourself plenty of time.
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0: Nice
1: on
0: to meet you, Miles Smith. Let's do the birthdays for today. 85 today. Funnily enough, it's another Smith. And the only other clue I can give you is, let's be having you!
2: John.
0: Oh. John.
2: That will be Delia Smith.
0: Delia Smith is the right answer. A cooking legend. But do you remember when she went on this on the pitch at the Norwich game?
1: Yeah, was she not a director of Watford?
0: Yeah,
1: or
0: I think she was. No, it was Norwich. Norwich FC.
2: Elton John's Watford.
1: She was, that's right.
0: She was like the owner or something, and she was like sick that the fans weren't singing. So she was like, come on, sing. I think she'd maybe had a sherry.
1: Maybe, yeah.
0: 84 today. One of the two remaining Beatles.
1: Arlene, Ringo. No, it's the other one, isn't it? Oh, no, I know it is! Arlene, Sir Paul.
0: You don't get a second guess. John, what would you think the answer is?
2: Probably Paul McCartney.
0: Yeah, that's good. 65 today, she was one half of Yazoo.
1: Arlene. And,
0: yes.
1: Alison Moyet.
0: Is the right answer. And 40 today, he's an actor. He was in Game of Thrones and he was the bodyguard in the BBC series of the same name. He's brilliant. Oh, great actor.
1: Arlene. Robert.
0: No.
1: Three.
2: Nah, man.
0: Richard Madden is

0: Cold, Katy Perry. We are back tomorrow for all the big build-up for Scotland, Morocco, and Grant Thompson with all the throwbacks next.
1: Fourth One.
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0: Thank you very much, Boogie in the Morning. Grant Thompson here on 4th One with an hour of throwbacks next after your news with Max. It's 10 o'clock.
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5: The top stories this hour. There's a fresh call for people suspected of knife crime to face tougher bail conditions in the wake of 22-year-old John McNabb's murder in Leith. He was killed by a teenager already accused of another knife attack in Portobello. The Scottish Conservatives are backing his grieving mum Lisa's call for John's law. The Scottish Government says bail conditions are a matter for the courts. The US and Iran have signed a deal it's hoped will end their conflicts. The 14-point Memorandum of Understanding includes promises to free up shipping in the Strait of Hormuz. Now, we're hearing from women who found themselves on the receiving end of a rapidly growing crime.
1: That was my first thought. Why would someone do this?
20: There was one video that was made of me being chloroformed.
21: I opened it up and I said, no, this isn't real. And she was like, are you joking?
5: Well, deep fakes are images or videos of people created by AI and posted online without consent. We're bringing together five women who've been deep faked to hear about the impact it's had on them, including former Big Brother star Narinder.
22: I think of teenage girls who are going to go through this and we have to fight for them. Yeah. But I'm tired. This is going to sound terrible, talking about that dehumanisation. I didn't feel that because I'm so used to the abuse.
5: You can listen to the full conversation by searching Deepfaked in the Rayo app. Hearts are vowing to waste no time finding a replacement for manager Derek McInnes after his move to Rangers. A statement from the club says a number of candidates have already been identified. Joel Sked is editor of the Hearts Standard website.
23: There's a part of me that, looking at the bigger picture, thinking that it's perhaps the best move for all parties. I think the job that Derek McInnes did last season was absolutely incredible. And I think he essentially turbocharged what Hearts were hoping to do.
5: And an ancient tree linked to the legend of Robin Hood has died. The major oak in Sherwood Forest in Nottinghamshire was believed to be up to 1,200 years old. It had been in decline due to heat waves, droughts and high visitor numbers.
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5: Mostly cloudy, but turning brighter this afternoon. Light winds and mild highs of 18 Celsius. That's the latest. I'm Max Steele.
25: Goal! Just absolutely magnificent.
11: Fourth one. Make me a
0: winner. Gonna start the throwback next with tunes from Little Mix and Blue. Tomorrow, someone is gonna become three quarters of a millionaire. Someone is getting 750k. Is that someone going to be you? Every Friday in the month of June, we are giving away £750,000. Tomorrow is no different. Let's get you in the draw for your chance to win. There's a couple of ways you can enter. Quickest and easiest is to text the word yes and send it to 61025. Now, if you're doing that, text are 250 plus your standard network rate. You can enter at makemeawinner.co.uk, where you can also check out all the rules for this network competition. Or you can call us to enter. Now it's 0344 269 340. That's just a standard rate call. And however you choose to enter, you do need to be over 18. And you've got to do it before 5 o'clock tomorrow. That's when the lines close, and that is when we make the call.

He had some great songs back in the day, but that is peak Justin Timberlake for me. Rock Your Body on Fourth One, and before that, Rockabye from Clean Bandit and Anne Marie. I put a lot of thought into this show. It's Grant Thompson here. I've got an hour of tunes on in the mix right now, and I'd love to say hello to you wherever you are and whatever you're doing this morning. If you're skiving somewhere or if you're working with someone that's slacking, let me know. You can WhatsApp me, you can voice note, or you can message, and the number you need as ever is 0333 2020 400. Hello.

0: So what? Morning to Doogie, who is recovering after a team building exercise yesterday. Love a good team building exercise. Is that what you're calling it? How good is this? Mick's been in touch. Grant, I woke up after watching the Scotland-Haiti game. Watched all the videos of the Tartan Army in Boston. I thought, nah, you know what? I have to go. So I'm packed and I'm about to leave home to go to the airport and fly to Boston today to join them. I cannot wait. Win, lose or draw, the Tartan Army are going to rock Boston again. Yes, we are. Here's to anyone going or watching it in a fan zone or Scotland or anywhere. Just have the best time, Mick. That is absolutely amazing. I love how you just woke up and went, nah, I need to be there, right? Get me on a flight to Boston. Absolutely 10 out of 10. Let me know what you're doing this morning. Where are you heading right now? What are you doing? Are you working somewhere? 0333 2020 400 is my number on WhatsApp. So you can voice note me or you can message me there. Going to get straight back on the tunes next. Got some belters coming up. Sunset Strippers from the early 2000s and some Joe Corry as well. Hey!
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He's just started his Monday night residency at Ocean Beach in Ibiza. Mondays are the new Saturday. Oh, it's Ibiza. Every day's a Saturday, isn't it? Hi, Rob. Grant, can you wish Michelle a happy 60th birthday from Rob and George? Hi, Michelle. Have the best birthday ever. Morning, Grant. Loving the show today. We shout out, please, for Josh, who won't listen to anything else. I mean, that's what I love to hear. Anyways, keep me out of trouble today. Moan this, Scotland, says Martin. Josh, do your best. Keep him out of trouble. Come on.

0: Sarah Larson, Lush Life, very jealous of this. Hi to Lexi. Grant, I've got salted Scottish donuts in work today. Oh, they say, I seen somebody actually went to Krispy Kreme and got a Scottish donut the other day. Love that. Hi to Samaj, who is definitely not skiving today. I believe you. And hi to Cal, who's been on. Grant, it's my son's first Scotland game. He's only four, so he's going to stay up to watch it tomorrow night because the Haiti game was on just a bit too late. Oh, I get that. Hopefully he manages to stay up tomorrow night. 11 o'clock, it's not quite 2 in the morning. 0333 20 20 400 is my number on WhatsApp. You can message me or you can voice note there, or you can text me on 61025 with my name Grant at the start. Let me know where you are this morning, let me know what you're doing, and I'll get you a final shout on before 11 o'clock. Got some Coldplay coming up and some Years and Years before 11 as well.
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Clocks on Fourth One. I think that might be my favourite song from the boys. Hi, Robert Grant. I'm working on my painting before I drag my five-year-old to the cinema at five to see Toy Story 5. So many fives there. Let's face it, it's more for me than him. Yes, I can't wait to see Toy Story 5, by the way. Hi to Ashley Grant. Absolutely loving Coldplay. Working from home today and the tunes are on loud. Hi to Jerry, who's got a day off tomorrow. It's my dad's birthday. And then we are going to watch the Scotland game. With Carlsberg made Fridays. Should be if tenants made Fridays. Anyway, happy birthday to your dad. Have a great day off tomorrow. Here's Years and Years and King.

0: thank you, Colin. Grant, what a brilliant mix. That is a brilliant tune, isn't it? Sigala, Paloma Faith, Lullaby. I'm currently bailing silage. Morning, Wendy. Grant, always got you on. I'm working from home today. It's nearly the weekend. The tunes are bouncing. Love that. All right, to Fiona, I have got a last-minute night out for the Scotland game tomorrow. I need to go buy a Scotland top now. Oh, I've got a story after 11. I need to buy a new Scotland top as well. Had an unfortunate incident yesterday. And hi to Nico. Grant, going to give a wee shout-out to our gaffer, please, who is treating us to a late breakfast. Love that. Tomorrow at 10, another hour of throwback tunes. You can listen back anytime on our Rayo app. And stay there. Your news at 11 coming up next.
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25: 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Right now it's 11 o'clock. Max has the news.
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26: Top stories this hour. The First Minister says it would be wrong to question decisions taken by the courts amid calls for an overhaul of bail conditions. It's after the mum of John McNabb, Lisa Petrie, demanded they're toughened up. Her 22-year-old son was murdered in Leith by a teenager out on bail while accused of another knife attack. We asked John Swinney if he also thinks change is needed.
27: Bail conditions are set and decided by the courts. They're set independently by the courts. And I think it would be wrong for the government to take that decision in, to question in any way those decisions taken by individual courts.
26: The US and Iran have both signed an initial deal aimed at ending the war. It includes a commitment to reopen the Strait of Hormuz and give 60 days to negotiate a full agreement, including on nuclear issues. Next, we're investigating the impact of a rapidly growing crime affecting thousands of women.
0: So somebody messaged me and basically said, there's this picture of you on the internet and you're fully nude. And I was like, no, that can't be correct. I've never taken a picture like that.
26: Well, so-called deep fakes are images of people created by AI.

0: underway on the outskirts of Edinburgh. The Royal Highland Show at Ingleston's expected to attract around 200,000 people over the next 4 days. It does mean heavy traffic on surrounding roads. And Hearts insist it's still an exciting time for the club despite manager Derek McInnes leaving for Rangers. A statement says a number of candidates for the vacant job have already been identified. It follows captain Lawrence Shanklin's move to Ibrox last month.
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0: Mostly cloudy, but turning brighter this afternoon. Light winds and mild highs of 18 Celsius. That's the latest. I'm Max Steele.
2: Goal! Just absolutely magnificent.
3: Fourth one. Make me a
4: winner. Straight back into the throwbacks next, because it is Throwback Thursday. Got John Newman and Nelly Furtado coming up. Tomorrow is Friday. So much happening this weekend. And what about you winning £750,000? That could happen tomorrow evening. Make Me a Winner every Friday in June is guaranteeing 750k. One person will win that every Friday this month, and it could be you tomorrow. Let's get you in the draw. There's a couple of ways you can enter. 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Now, it's a standard rate call, and it's 03434 269 340. You've got to be over 18 and you've got to do it before tomorrow at 5 o'clock. That's when we close the lines. That is when Gemma Atkinson makes the call. And to win the money, you just need to answer her call. 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
3: Fourth one.

It's Olivia Dean. So easy to fall in love. It's 11:15. It's Thursday, the day before Scotland's big game. You might not know this about me, but I don't have a lot of football kits. But I do have two Scotland tops. And I'm not a particularly massive fan of the 2026 away kit. So when I went to buy that, there was a retro goalie top next to it. And I love the retro tops. And this one was from 1996. I thought, do you know what? I'll buy that instead because it looks cool. I got a lot of compliments on it. Wore it on Friday. Great. I am going to transmit this weekend. And I thought, right, I'm going to wear a Scotland top both Saturday and Sunday. And I've got two. I've got that one and I've got the one, you know, the 2020, Euros 2021, which I think is like one of the best Scotland strips ever. And I thought, right, I'll wear that and I'll wear the goalie one across the weekend because you can't wear the same top twice, 2 days in a row, right? We know that. Anyway, went to try the 2020 Euros one on just to make sure it still fits because it's been like 6 years. How's it been 6 years? Anyway, it still fits, but it had a tiny wee thread on it and I went, I know I should cut this off, but it's just a tiny wee thread. I'll just pull it, it'll be fine. So I pulled this thread, and the moral of the story here is never pull a thread, always cut it, because now I have got a Scotland Euros 2020 top that looks like a boob tube. So I'll not be wearing that over the weekend. I think I probably will have to go buy the away kit now, if I can still find one. Anyway, are we ready for tomorrow night? Would we like a big Tartan Army anthem? Sing your own words. Here's the White Stripes and Seven Nation Army.

0: versus Morocco.
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2: John McGinnis, yay!
0: On 4th One. Just when

0: love that song so much. She is Ella Langley. That is Choosing Texas. Grant, it's Andrew here. I need a wee favour, please. We are currently in the car on the way to Glasgow Airport. This is everybody starting to go on their summer holidays, isn't it? I need a shout out for my son, Koa, what a lovely name, who's 5 and he's off on his first holiday to Bodrum in Turkey. We're currently on the way to the airport. He's very excited. See, that's a great age for a first holiday because you probably will remember that at 5. I can't remember my first holiday. I think it was probably to somewhere like Torremolinos, of course it was. And there's pictures of me in my first holiday. Can't remember it. I've no memory of it because I think it was like 2 or 3. You can tell it's me though, because like now in pictures, everybody else is having a great time and there's me sitting with my face tripping.
1: Throwback Thursday.
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10: Thanks, Peter. Coming up, we have league action live on Friday night, followed by 3 more games live on Saturday, then 2 more massive games live on Sunday. And don't forget, league action live on Monday night. 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Then the even bigger one, live on Wednesday. 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
0: with Make Me a Winner. Fourth one. Oh.

It's Lewis Capaldi and Stay Love on Fourth One. I have just watched the outtake video from the Boogie in the Morning World Cup song. So it's called Donald's Where's Your Boozers. If you've not heard it, I'll do you a wee clip right now. This is brilliant.

to it. The outtake video is very funny. It's on Fourth One's socials right now. Tomorrow, the guys are back, and Foxfest 2026 returns to Conifox Adventure Park near Edinburgh. It's on Saturday the 25th and Sunday the 26th of July. We have got a £200 gift card and a family pass for two adults and two children to Foxfest 2026. All you need to do to win is listen tomorrow morning to Boogie in the Morning at Fourth One. Here's One Direction, and this is Steal My Girl on Throwback Thursday. She'd be my

0: Bruno Mars there, and I just might. So Toy Story 5 is officially out tomorrow, but there are some exclusive previews happening today. So if you're lucky enough to get tickets to that, very, very jealous. 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I know that there's some previews today. 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

0: How is that, 12 years old? Ella Henderson and Ghost on Fourth One, day one of the Royal Highland Show out at Ingleston. Obviously, it goes without saying, roads are going to be very busy, and they have been for the last couple of days in and around the airport. So if you're travelling to the airport, if you're on your summer holidays, or if you're heading to the Royal Highland Show, then leave extra time. Over 200,000 visitors expected between now and Sunday. Keep it at Fourth One. I've got an absolute classic from Daddy OG coming up, and your news at midday next.
1: Fourth One. 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
1: It is Throwback Thursday on 4th One. David Guetta and Coolio coming up. And right now it's midday. Max Steele has your latest news.
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4: The top stories this hour. The Scottish Government says bail conditions are a matter for the courts amid calls for an overhaul of the system. Lisa Petrie, the mum of Leith murder victim John McNabb, wants tougher rules after he was killed by a teenager accused of another stabbing in Portobello. She's got support from the Scottish Conservatives, and we've been putting her demands to the First Minister.
5: What's important is that in every individual case, the circumstances and the conditions are fully assessed to make the best judgment possible about the appropriateness of bail and to make sure that the perspective, all perspectives are taken into account.
4: Oil prices have eased further below $80 a barrel after the United States and Iran signed a framework to end the war. It paves the way for the crucial Strait of Hormuz to reopen. Now, we're hearing from women who found themselves on the receiving end of a rapidly growing crime.
6: That was my first thought. Why would someone do this?
7: There was one video that was made of me being chloroformed.
8: I opened it up and I said, no, this isn't real. And she was like, are you joking?
4: Well, deep fakes are images or videos of people created by AI and posted online without consent. We're bringing together five women who've been deep faked to hear about the impact it's had on them, including former Big Brother star Narinda.
9: I think of teenage girls who are going to go through this, mm-hmm. and we have to fight for them. Yeah. But I'm tired. This is going to sound terrible, talking about that dehumanisation. I didn't feel that because I'm so used to the abuse.
4: You can hear the full conversation by searching for Deepfaked in the Rayo app. There's a slight rise in unemployment in Scotland. The rate edged up to 4.3% in the last quarter, but remains below the level for the UK as a whole. And as Scotland prepare for tomorrow night's World Cup game with Morocco, midfielder Ryan Christie insists their win over Haiti has not lifted the pressure.
10: I think it's a tough group when you look across all the groups and all the games that have been played so far. I think the standard, especially in the other game, was very high, so it's going to be a very tough game. On Friday, I think we knew that going into the draw.
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4: Mostly cloudy, but turning brighter this afternoon. Light winds and mild highs of 18 Celsius. That's the latest. I'm Max Steele.
1: Goal! Just absolutely magnificent.
14: 4th One.
15: Let me away.
1: This is massive. Tomorrow, someone becomes three quarters of a millionaire. 750k makes its way into a bank account somewhere. Will it be into your bank? Imagine tomorrow night logging in and seeing all those zeros, all those figures in your account. That will be a reality. It was a reality for Dawn last week. She is currently spending that cash. This could be you. Get yourself in the draw. All you need to do to enter is text the word yes and send it to 61025. Now, texts are 250 plus your standard network rate. You can, of course, enter at makemeawinner.co.uk, where you can check out all the rules for this network competition, or you can call us to enter. That's a standard rate call, and it's 0344 269 340. However you enter, you do need to be over 18, and you've got to do it before 5 o'clock tomorrow. We close the lines at 5. Gemma Atkinson makes the call after 5, and if she calls you and you answer, that's you. You're three quarters of a millionaire. You will have the cash in time for the weekend. For your chance to win, enter by texting yes to 61025. Good luck.
14: 4th One.

This is fourth one. That's Alex Warren there. Fever Dream. It is 12:15. Going to play the next song for wee Ryan right now, who is heading to Glasgow Airport with his grannies off to Tunisia. Love that. Have a good one, Ryan. Have a great holiday. I'm only just realising, and you might have known this, that FIFA are mental when it comes to sponsorship. So you might have seen the thing about the Levi Stadium in San Francisco, and they weren't allowed to have the Levi logo on it because that would be sponsorship that they had not paid for. So it's just been covered up. And actually, Levi have changed their social media logos to the covered up version of it because everybody knows what it is. Why bother to cover it? I'm like, we know it's the Levi State. We know it's Levi that sponsored it. I'll just leave it there. There's something even more mental than that that's happened. So some venues have had like condiments on the tables censored because of it. Some people are saying it looks like a heavily redacted government document, and it does. So you've got like tomato sauce that's had the Heinz bit blanked out because you can't know that. I mean, you would know by looking at the bottle, but no, we can't have that just because, you know, you've not paid for the sponsorship. So mustard bottles covered up with black tape, hot sauce bottles covered up with black tape. See if I was running one of these venues and FIFA came in and went, right, by the way, that bottle of Heinz tomato ketchup, oh, no, you need to cover up the word Heinz. I 100% would be filling that with the Aldi or Lidl stuff instead. If I'm not allowed to show the name, and I'm not serving the stuff. Speaking from someone who has not done that before. Never, ever do that. Ready for a wee classic? Come on, Scotland.

0: Hi, I'm Kenny McLean on 4th One.
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0: Tomorrow he is opening the main stage at Transmit. I could not be more thrilled for him because what a nice guy he is. There's Cammy Barnes and that is Let Me Down.
1: The fourth one.
2: Throwback Takeover.
0: And now it's over to you. What tune would you like to get on? You can have whatever you like because it is Throwback Thursday. Go way back. Got to be a throwback. I've got to have a copy of it on our system. If you tick both those boxes, you can get your tune on. So what would you like? Maybe a wee Scotland song? Doesn't have to be. Can be anything at all. 0333 20 20 400 is my number. You can voice note me or you can message on WhatsApp. And it's the Throwback Takeover where we look for classics. Like songs that you haven't heard in a while. When you hear, you go, wow, this is a classic. That's what you have to say. Wow, this is a classic. You can text me as well. It's 61025 with my name, Grant, at the start. On yesterday's show, played Planet Funk and Chase the Sun. Played Jamiroquai, Space Cowboy on Tuesday. Also Semisonic in Closing Time. What would you like to get on today, though? Anything goes because it's Throwback Thursday. It's 0333 20 20 400. Be quick, 5 minutes to get in touch and I'll choose two at random to get on the air at 12:30 and I'll play Benson Boone next.
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0: 1. Throwback Takeover.
1: So many good shouts today. Thank you so much. If you got in touch, can only choose two though. Throwback Takeover is on. You can have whatever you like because it is Throwback Thursday. Phoebe is on. Phoebe, how you doing? You good?
2: I'm doing all right. How are you?
1: I'm very well, thanks. You're the first Phoebe I've ever had on the show.
2: Really?
1: Such a cool name, but then I am a Friends fan. You must get this all the time, Phoebe.
2: Well, I am named after the Friends character, but unfortunately, I don't sing Smelly Cat.
1: By the way, that is the coolest story ever.
2: Thank you.
1: Are you like Phoebe? Obviously, you don't sing Smelly Cat, but you like Phoebe.
2: Yes.
1: Yeah.
2: I love her.
1: I love
2: I'm a bit,
1: well.
2: I'm a bit crazy like her, so I feel very attached to her.
1: Everybody needs a Phoebe in their life.
2: They do indeed.
1: Right, I feel that you can have whatever you like, whatever song you're going to ask for now. It's going to happen. So what are you after?
2: Send Me On My Way by Rusted Root, please.
1: I love this song. It's such a cool song, this.
2: It's a good chill-out song. I love to listen to it when I'm driving, and I'm working from home today, so I'd love to listen to it.

0: James says, what a belter. Xander said, oh my, I've not heard this in forever. Grant, this song always reminds me of Matilda, says Kirsty Rossison. That is such a Matilda song as well. And then we get Greg who sends this. Send Me On My Way used to be my wife's poo song. She played it every time she went to the toilet. I'm sure she's listening right now. Sorry, babes. That's from Greg's, who is now single. Daryl says, so nice to hear a different song. Not the same songs all the time. Note to your producers. If the producers don't pick the song on the throwback takeover, it's all down to you. And song number two is going to be Tracy, who sent a voice note in. What are you saying, Tracy? What is song number two going to be?
1: Hey, you can. It's Tracy. Keep him with the football theme. What about
0: Steedle? And I love how you stood into the wind to send that voice note, Tracy. Love that. Kidding. What a song, though.

0: Bella Kane.
1: I love it. Today's throwback takeover was Rusted Root and Send Me On My Way, and it was QFX and Freedom. Michelle has been motivated to strip the beds here in Freedom. Love that. Fiona says, what a tune. So much love for the throwback takeover today, says Melanie. Tracy has got right in the mood for the footy this weekend after hearing that. See tomorrow, by the way. We're just going to go absolutely mental on the throwback takeover. Like, I'm talking things like the Scottish World Cup song, World Cup Squad, We Have a Dream. Going to play that tomorrow. Kaz asked for that today. I think that's more of a song for tomorrow. Tomorrow, 12:30, the throwback takeover is back. And Gary Spence on from 2. And there's another throwback takeover with Gary just after 2:30. Got Ray and the Saturdays coming up. And the brilliant new tune from Calvin Satisfy as well.
2: Fourth one.
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0: I think that's one of his best tunes. Calvin Harris, Jazzy, Satisfy. Throwback Thursday is on. I have got some Avicii and some Franz Ferdinand coming up after one. And right after the news, I've got details on how you could be three quarters of a millionaire tomorrow. We have got £750,000 up for grabs. Dawn won on Friday just there. It could be you tomorrow. I've got all the details on how you play after your news at one. Keep it here.
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0: Coming up, something chilled from Beyonce in just a minute, some Sabrina Carpenter as well. And right now, it's just gone 1 o'clock. Let's catch up with your latest news.
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16: The top stories this hour.
1: The First Minister says it would be wrong to question decisions taken by the courts amid calls for an overhaul of bail conditions. It's after the mum of John McNab, Lisa Petrie, demanded the system is toughened up. Her 22-year-old son was murdered in Leith by a teenager out on bail while accused of another knife attack. We asked John Swinney if he also thinks change is needed.
3: Bail conditions are set and decided by the courts. They're set independently by the courts. And I think it would be wrong for the government to take that decision in, or to question in any way those decisions taken by individual courts.
1: The Bank of England has kept the base rate of interest on hold at 3.75%. It follows better than expected inflation figures yesterday and the signing of a peace framework between the US and Iran. Governor Andrew Bailey says low oil prices have fallen in recent days. They are still higher than before the war. A Scottish man alleged to be one of Europe's biggest gangland bosses will be extradited to Spain to face criminal charges. Stephen Lyons was arrested in Bali earlier this year as part of an international police operation. The Royal Highland Show has got off to a strong start, with organisers reporting visitor numbers are already ahead of target. Around 200,000 people are expected through the gates at Ingilston over the next 4 days. Chairman James Logan says the show remains a vital meeting place for Scotland's rural communities.
16: I think it's the people coming together. I think it's so important that within the rural community it's quite lonely, and this is an opportunity to meet friends and family from that maybe don't see each other from year to year. I think it's really important, so you can have that cup of tea or a drink and enjoy.
1: And the first Edinburgh derby of the new Premiership season will take place at Easter Road on the 1st of November. Hearts open their campaign away to Aberdeen, while Hibs host Motherwell. Falkirk begin at home to St Mirren.
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1: Largely cloudy with sunshine breaking through this afternoon, light winds and mild, highs of 18 Celsius. That's the latest. I'm Paul Riley.
0: Goal! Just absolutely magnificent.
18: Fourth one. Make me a
0: winner. Tomorrow, someone's life's going to change forever. £750,000 is heading somewhere. Is it heading into your bank? If you are our winner tomorrow, you will get a transfer of £750,000. It will be in your bank in time for the weekend. Well in time for Scotland's kickoff tomorrow night. £750,000. Let's get you in the draw to win. All you need to do is text the word yes and send it to 61025. That text is 250 plus your standard network rate. You can enter at makemeawinner.co.uk, where you can also check out all the rules for this network competition, or you can call us to enter. Now, it's a standard rate call. Now, it's 03434 269 340. You've got to be over 18 and you've got to do it before 5 o'clock tomorrow. That's when the lines close. That's when Gemma Atkinson makes the call. And if she calls you and you answer, that's it. You're £750,000. You get it in time for the weekend. Enter for your chance to win by texting yes and sending it to 61025. Good luck.
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1:15, Sabrina Carpenter. That is Espresso. Do you do a joint playlist on Spotify? This is something we don't do. We have a family Spotify account. I say family Spotify account. Just me and Gavin have it. The only thing that I really get from that is that I pay it and he doesn't. Joined onto my account. Anyway, Spotify is rolling out emoji reactions for joint playlists. So basically, your pals will be able to react when you add a song to the playlist. So you can put like a heart, you can put a fire. I imagine if I did have a joint playlist, it would be mostly a laughing face. Why are you adding that song to this playlist? And only playlist members will be able to see the reactions. And I'm glad of that, because this reminds me of a time. Do you remember when Spotify was just coming out? They linked it with Facebook and it would update your Facebook with what you were playing, and people could just get random notifications. Oh, there's Grant Thompson listening to that song again. I would quite often forget about Spotify and leave it running on my laptop, like with the sound off. And it would just keep updating my Facebook. I would get messages from people. Grant, it's 4 a.m. Why are you listening to Cher again? Why are you listening to Whitney Houston again? And honestly, that wasn't me. It was just on autoplay. It wasn't me. Oh, when I woke up tonight, I slid out. All right, okay, it was me.

0: Sorry for Dara and Think About Us on Fourth One, and Franz Ferdinand before that, sounding class. So day one of the Royal Highland Show, obviously routes round about the airport in Ingolstadt, going to be very, very busy for the next couple of days as we welcome 200,000 visitors. So if you're heading to the airport, if you're off on your holidays, make sure you allow extra time. 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This is Fourth One. Coming up in just a minute, going to play you Alex Warren, and it is Throwback Thursday. Got some blue on for you next.
1: Throwback Thursday.
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13: I'm Rachel Shaw, Head of Operational Safety at Network Rail in Scotland. With the summer holidays approaching, this is an important reminder. The railway is not a playground, a shortcut, or a place for adventure. It's a dangerous place that should always be avoided. Sadly, too many people still make the mistake of going onto the tracks, putting their lives at serious risk. One quick decision can have lasting consequences. Don't be influenced by others. Make the safe choice. Stay safe. Stay off the tracks.

0: 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Score a game-changing £750,000.
1: And here it begins
0: with Make Me a Winner. Fourth one.
2: They say.

Alex Warren there, Ordinary. Feel very official. I spent the last hour reading loads of legislation, which is very unlike me, but it's to do with going on holiday. That's very like me. So this is the new hand luggage rules that are going to be in place from the end of the year. And basically it means that you now have the right, like with no additional fee, to take a small item on as a personal item. So that's like a small bag or a backpack. No change really there. The thing that's going to change is that airlines must display the inclusive fare of a carry-on trolley bag by default. So when you see the fare, that cheap fare has to include the price of taking like a trolley case on the plane with you. One of the bigger ones that you could probably get away with doing a week with. You can't really do a week with a backpack. I've tried, trust me. But the carry-on trolley case, yes. However, you will be given the option, if you want to choose without luggage, travel without luggage, to get a cheaper fare. I think it will be the only time that you go onto a budget airline website and the price you see might actually be more than the price you pay, because it's always normally the other way about, isn't it?

0: Jenny Dracula. So good news, if you don't like the football, you don't want to watch that tonight. The Traitors is back tonight, kind of. So this is the fourth series of The Traitors US. This was first aired in January over in America. I love the fact that Alan Cumming is the host. Other than that, I find it really hard to watch. It's so dramatised. I mean, probably will get my watch. It is on iPlayer right now and is on 9 o'clock tonight on BBC Three. Coming up, Cammy Barnes before Gary at 2 and some 50 Cent on Throwback Thursday as well.
1: Fourth one. 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

0: Last one from me today on Throwback Thursday is Maroon 5 and Memories. I am back tomorrow after Boogie in the Morning at 10 with an hour of throwback tunes. World Cup games tonight. Nice wee early kickoff. 5 o'clock for Czechia, South Africa. Switzerland, Bosnia is the 8 o'clock match, and 11 o'clock tonight for Canada, Qatar. Amber's going to be on from 10 tonight with the Late Show Throwback 3 play at 10:30. Callum on before that between 6 and 10 with the Throwback Takeover at 6:30. And it's Gary Spence and Lindsay Gibson. Lindsay is on for Stephen Mill while he's over in America. And we're doing Spence versus Shazam. We are doing the Big I Am and the Throwback Takeover. Gary and Lindsay between 2 and 6. And all your latest news at 2 is on the way next.
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10: Right, proper wee Fourth One throwback coming next. LMC with you two next. Right now, the latest news at 2.
0: Across Edinburgh, the Lothians, Fife and Falkirk.
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0: Fourth One.
12: The top stories this hour. The Scottish Government says bail conditions are a matter for the courts amid calls for an overhaul of the system. Lisa Petrie, the mum of Leith murder victim John McNabb, wants tougher rules after he was killed by a teenager accused of another stabbing in Portobello. She got support from the Scottish Conservatives, and we've been putting her demands to the First Minister.
13: What's important is that in every individual case, the circumstances and the conditions are fully assessed to make the best judgment possible about the appropriateness of bail and to make sure that the perspective, all perspectives are taken into account.
12: A 31-year-old man who used his car as a weapon in a hit-and-run attack in Edinburgh has been jailed for more than 6.5 years. Lewis Burns deliberately drove into Michael McKenzie twice on Loch End Drive in February and later admitted attempted murder. A judge described the incident as a murderous attack with potentially life-threatening consequences. The cost of borrowing stayed the same, with the interest rate held at 3.75%, but analysts are still expecting to increase it at some point this year. The Royal Highland Show is back, with around 200,000 people expected to attend over the next 4 days. From prize-winning livestock to heavy horse displays, organisers say the event remains the biggest celebration of rural life in Scotland. Chairman James Logan says it's also an important chance for farming communities to come together.
3: It can be lonely out there sometimes in the farming community, so I think that's really, really important for us when we're organising it, to make sure there's those areas available. And then that education bit about how actually we can actually educate and show to the urban audience actually what we do and actually how much we care about our food and how we're provenance.
12: The show continues at Ingolstadt until Sunday. And Hearts will begin the new Premiership season away to Aberdeen, while Hibs host Motherwell at Easter Road. Falkirk's first match is at home to St Mirren on the opening weekend. The first Edinburgh derby of the campaign is scheduled for the 1st of November at Easter Road.
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12: Largely cloudy with sunshine breaking through this afternoon, light winds and mild, highs of 18 Celsius. That's the latest. I'm Paul Riley.
10: Goal! Just absolutely magnificent.
0: 4-1. Let me win.
10: And here we are. And here we are. Not just one day closer, but one day away from another life-changing call. You got the chance to play now. I think you probably should. Don't take my word for it, though. Take Dawn's from last week.
15: Definitely do it, because you never know. It can change your life. It's changed my life as well. And every cloud's a silver lining. Go for it. Nothing to lose.
10: So, here's the deal. £750,000 in the pot. To get yourself in the draw, you can enter by one of three ways. The first one is to text. It's the fastest one as well. Text YES to 61025. That'll cost £250 plus your standard network rate. You can enter at makemeawinner.co.uk. All the rules are there for this network competition. You can also call to play 03434 269 340. It's a standard network rate call. You got to be over 18. You got to play by 5 o'clock tomorrow. Here we are on Thursday afternoon getting set for another life-changing call. No one expects the call. That's why the moment is always pretty special. And we can't wait for another one tomorrow. You've got as much chance as anybody. All you got to do is pick up the phone. The money's yours. It's £750,000. It's YES. It's 61025. Good luck.
0: Fourth one.

0: Katy Perry last Friday night on Throwback Thursday. So we were going to chat about neck braces today, neck pillows.
1: Yeah.
0: Because I'd ordered a couple online for a long-haul flight. Never tried them before, but I just thought it's got to be better than nothing.
1: I've used one once and I didn't find them that comfy. I think it made it worse on a plane.
0: Cheers. Good to know. The delivery's on its way.
1: Money well spent.
0: And I know this because I went online last night just before going to bed. I checked my emails because I knew the delivery was coming today.
1: Uh-huh.
0: And I wanted to see if they'd give me a wee time window.
1: Right.
0: Fortunately, they did. The window was 7 a.m. till 1 p.m. Cheers for that. But above the email confirming the delivery was an email from my airline saying, your flight is cancelled.
1: What
0: a laugh. So this is London to Miami on Monday.
1: It's been cancelled.
0: Well, it's been cancelled. They've given us alternative flights, which are a bit of a pain. It's like 4 hours earlier and then we get in 2 hours later. We've got to hang about in JFK for a bit.
1: Okay.
0: But I really think if you run an airline and you're sending an email to tell somebody that their flights are cancelled, could you maybe just change the word cancelled to change?
1: Yeah, or your flight's been cancelled, brackets, but it's okay.
0: Because I won't tell you what I almost did in my bed, but it's quite a well-worn phrase, right?
1: Yes, we can guess.
0: Yeah, I almost, yeah. Anyway, we're sorted. We're good, I think. And let's be honest. JFK, I mean, it's got one too few

0: So we've chatted for a while about how much that sounds like Blinding Lights.
1: Yes.
0: I found something else it sounds like. Keep talking.
1: Okay. Well, I'm just glad that John Newman's song we don't have to do a TikTok dance to, because that was the craze back in the COVID days, wasn't it?
0: Yeah. By the way, producer Rose has also just spotted what I've loaded up because she's like, yeah.
1: I hate that you both know what's about to happen and I don't.
0: It's on your screen on the left.
1: So. I know, but...
0: So this is John Newman.
1: Yeah.
0: Merigo. And this is LaRue in for the kill.
1: This is, can I say something? I hate this song. There's no other song on planet Earth that I hate more than In for the Kill by LaRue.
0: Okay. Well, that's just determined today's 4:30 big one. LaRue coming up.
1: I don't know what it is. I just really didn't like it back in the day.
0: Was there something going on in your life at the time?
1: No, but... Remember,
0: music is powerful.
1: I told you I was really indie, and I felt like, that's not a cool song.
0: What was the famous showbiz fact about her? Her mum was in the bill.
1: Really?
0: I'm sure her mum... We'll find out the character's name in a minute, because none of us will sleep until we've completed this story.
1: That is a good fact.
0: Meantime, I guess we're going for pillows, neck pillows, braces... On the throwback takeover. By the way, just had a shout from Anwar who says, Gary, turtlenecks are the best. So I'm talking about the things that you'll take if you're on a long haul flight and you think, I need to try. Because you can't always bank on getting a window.
1: Yeah.
0: Or a headrest that sort of
1: squishes
0: retracts.
1: In. Yeah.
0: So. 0333 2020 400. Thank you, Andy. Legend. Always good to hear from you. WPC, even the full title. Now, there is a Bill fan. WPC. June Ackland is the real life mum of LaRue.
1: Well, there you go.
0: Right, played by Trudy Goodwin, says Andy. Right, we've just found the walking, talking wiki of the bill. Cheers, Andy. Right, get in touch. Throwback takeover, pillows, sleeping, flights, and cancelled flights.
1: I thought you were going to say neck, and there's one song that comes to mind, but we cannot play it on the radio.
0: It's Kia, isn't it?
1: Who sings it? I don't know who sings
0: it. Yeah, I think it is. Anyway, this is what I love most about the throwback takeover, because when it feels like it's a bit more niche and a bit mental, that's when the best one comes in.
1: Oh,
0: 0333 2020 400. Let's throw it back.
2: Throwback Thursday.
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0: 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Score a game-changing £750,000.
1: And here it begins
0: with Make Me a Winner. Fourth one.

0: 2:30. Throwing it back right now. So the theme is pillows, neck pillows, maybe flying if you're struggling. Yeah, we've had some really good ones come in, though. And you can get yours in right now on 0333 20 2400. Drop us a wee voice note.
1: We love getting a voice note, don't we?
0: We got one from Gary. Here he comes.
2: Good afternoon. Throwback takeover. Pillow theme has to be corner shop brimful of Asha, because everybody knows that everybody needs a bosom for a pillow.
0: Do you want a mad fact about this song?
1: Go for it.
0: It was number one in the last year that Scotland were at a World Cup.
1: How fitting.
0: It really is. I think. Yeah, no, I'm pretty sure. If it wasn't, there was the year before.
1: You're the one telling us the fact, Gary.
0: 0333 20 2400.

0: Right, this is mad. I've never seen so many shouts come in for the same song. Outstanding. Throwback takeover. Hello, Alice.
1: Hello, how are you?
0: I'm not bad at all. I just wanted to say how beautiful a thing it is and speaks to your care.
1: I'm kind of seeing all the stuff on the news and online, and I'm thinking his parents are in there somewhere, and so is he.
0: He's not managed to lose them twice.
2: I think he's been trying to lose his parents.
0: That was his plan, but he is there, and he's having a wonderful time.
1: I bet he is. I saw on a Boston radio station this morning, they said airports are telling them that there's more Scots coming, and they were very surprised. They went, there's more of them?
0: Yeah.
2: Where are you finding them all?
0: It's pretty much an unofficial part of Scotland right now, isn't it?
2: Yes.
1: Well, so I wrote and told them they only had the first wave, and of course there was more coming. Let's play Pillow Talk.
0: Let's. That is an absolute tune.
2: And very fitting for our theme today.
0: Alice, I will send on your regards to Stephen when I can next locate him.
1: And you enjoy yourself too and don't get lost.
0: Well, too.

0: Nice one, Alice. Hello to Jen, to Gary, to Leslie, to Paul, to Lee. And thanks to Keith as well. Backing me up there, Brimful of Asher was number one in February 1998. There you go. See, I was never doubting myself. I think you could hear that in my tone.
1: Who needs Google when you have WhatsApp?
0: Oh, by the way, it's all kicking off over the bill. So Andy got in touch because we were talking about LaRue's mum in real life being in the bill. And Andy got in touch and said, WPC June Auckland, played by Trudy Goodwin, right? All good, all great. But then Leslie comes in. Leslie's having none of this.
1: Yep.
0: Leslie says, I think you'll find she played Sergeant June Auckland. Let's not demote her to WPC.
1: Oh, yeah.
0: So we can fight that one out over the next couple of hours.
1: Admit something? I have never seen one episode of The Bill.
0: Yeah, you're a bit younger than me. I feel like it probably stopped by the time. I don't know what year it stopped. Maybe 2010?
1: I don't know, but I feel like a lot of people still watch it.
0: It was massive culturally because it was back in the days of five channels. And, I mean, I cannot imagine how much Andy's living, how much we're talking about The Bill right now.
1: I know.
0: But I'm going to guess that it had like 10 million viewers.
1: Probably,
0: something
1: yeah.
0: Like that, which is like three times what even Britain's Got Talent will get now. So
1: yeah, that is true.
0: So I guess it just lives on in terms of cultural reference for that reason.
1: Yeah, my brother.
0: Shame. It's fine. I've never watched Braveheart, so.
1: You've never seen Braveheart?
0: There's so many films I've not seen, it would stun you.
1: I'm not a big movie person, but I've seen Braveheart.
0: I've never seen Top Gun.
1: Okay.
0: I've never seen Titanic.
1: You Gary!
0: No, genuinely. I mean, I've got a feeling, I've heard what happened.
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0: fourth one, Thursday afternoon. This looks nice. The Edinburgh Canal Festival is this Saturday from 11 a.m. But where is it? I hear you cry.
1: But where is it, Gary?
0: It's happening at the Lochroom Basin and Fountain Bridge Green. So just on the edge of the city. And there's going to be live music, canoe polo, which I've seen before. And I don't know if you're spectating that or you're allowed to join in. But there's going to be all sorts of family-friendly activities as well. Just celebrating a city waterway, basically.
1: And fingers crossed, if I'm correct in thinking, the weather's looking half decent for Saturday as well.
0: Yeah, it's not looking too bad at all. Good luck to the organisers, by the way. Again, if you've got a spare few hours with the kids, 11 a.m. Lochroom Basin this weekend.

0: Zara Larsson, Thursday afternoon. So much happening today. We're going to do the Big I Am. We're going to do Spence versus Shazam. And we're going to get you home with the hits and the throwbacks. Most importantly, as we continue the hype for Scotland's biggest music festival this weekend, we're going to find out if Lindsay has finally sorted her outfits.
1: Yes, I have. Thank goodness for that. You'll be glad to hear, Gary.
0: And did you get any of this from some of the 17 piles of vintage clothes you've got in your house, which is where I suggested you should start first? On behalf of your husband.
1: No, but I am re-wearing a dress I already own, which is good because it's saving me a lot of money.
0: Good. Well, it sounds like it's all under control.
1: Yeah, for now.
0: Panic over.
1: I've packed my raincoat as well.
0: Is it the polka dot one? One with the
1: no, because it doesn't have a hood. This is me being sensible.
0: Next you'll be telling me your trousers don't have pockets. It's just a never-ending drama here.
2: Hey. Fourth one.
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20: The top stories this hour. Calls for tougher bail laws following the murder of Edinburgh man John McNab are gathering political support. The Scottish Conservatives have backed his mum Lisa's campaign for a new John's Law. 22-year-old John was killed in Leith last year by a teenager who'd been granted bail following an earlier knife attack. The First Minister says bail decisions are a matter for the courts and that every case must be judged on its own circumstances.
21: What's important is that in every individual case, the circumstances and the conditions are fully assessed to make the best judgment possible about the appropriateness of bail and to make sure that the perspective, all perspectives are taken into account in coming to those conclusions around bail conditions.
20: A 31-year-old man who deliberately drove into a pedestrian in Edinburgh before returning to hit him again has been jailed for 6 years and 8 months. Lewis Burns admitted attempted murder following the attack on Loch End Drive in February. He's now been banned from driving for more than 8 years. The Bank of England has kept the base rate of interest on hold at 3.75%. It follows better than expected inflation figures yesterday and the signing of a peace framework between the US and Iran. The Royal Highland Show has got off to a strong start, with organisers reporting visitor numbers are already ahead of target. Around 200,000 people are expected through the gates at Ingolstone over the next 4 days. Chairman James Logan says the show remains a vital meeting place for Scotland's rural communities.
1: I think it's the people coming together. I think it's so important that within the rural community it's quite lonely, and this is an opportunity to meet friends and family from that maybe don't see each other from year to year. I think it's really important. So you can have that cup of tea or a drink and enjoy.
20: And the first Edinburgh Derby of the new Premiership season will take place at Easter Road on the 1st of November. Hearts open their campaign away to Aberdeen, while Hibs host Motherwell. Falkirk begin at home to St Mirren.
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20: Largely cloudy with sunshine breaking through this afternoon, light winds and mild, highs of 18 Celsius. That's the latest. I'm Paul Riley.
14: Goal! Just absolutely magnificent.
22: Fourth one. Make me a winner.
17: Okay, just over 24 hours to go. When the call goes down, this is what it sounds like.
23: No way! Oh my goodness, this is unbelievable. It really is. I'm so shocked.
17: So that's what it sounds like, but what does it feel like? You won't know until you get the call. And you won't get the call if you don't play the game. 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You've got to be over 18. And guess what? 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

0: One of the best Coldplay songs right there, Adventure of a Lifetime. Let's do the Big I Am. It's Thursday. If you're school running, one of the last weeks of the term, even if you're not, you might be in the office. Either way, you could not be more welcome. The number is 0333 2020 400. Lindsay's got clues.
1: I do.
0: I've got a big clock. And is this a real person?
1: That was a bit risky.
0: Is this a real person?
1: It is a real person, yes.
0: Right.
1: And clue number one, I'm from a very famous family.
0: Let's start the clock. Right, you've got 5 minutes. You get a clap if you're first, even if you're wrong.
1: Well done to Greg. It is not Homer. He is not a real person. It's not Jack Osborne. It's not Romeo Beckham. It's not Janet Jackson.
0: Jack Osborne was a great guess.
1: Yeah, it's a very good guess.
0: I went to the Osbournes straight away, actually.
1: Do you know, I rewatched some of the Osbournes and you forget how funny that reality TV show is.
0: Yeah, it's wild.
1: It's not David Beckham. It is not Kim Kardashian. It is not Kelly Osbourne. It is not Prince Harry. It is not Michael Jackson. It is not Kylie Jenner. It is not Prince William. It's not Kendall Jenner. It is not Kourtney Kardashian. A lot of the same families coming through here. It is not Ronaldo. It is not the King. It's not Molly Mae. It is not Jaden Smith. It is not Andy Murray. It's not Kris Jenner. It's not Woody Cook.
0: Okay. 4 minutes.
1: Who is Fatboy Slim's son?
0: Yes.
1: Mm-hmm.
0: I saw Fatboy Slim doing an interview with Davina on her podcast this week, which was really, really nice.
1: Woody Cook was on The Circle, wasn't he?
0: That
1: reality
0: so.
1: TV show. He was great. It is not Kate Hudson. It is not Princess Anne. A lot of Beckhams, Kardashians, those families coming through.
0: Right, we're going to do some shouts. The number, if you want to get involved in the fun, is 0333 2020 400 for Thursday's Big I Am.
1: Hi to Kyra. Hi to Jamie, Taylor, Robin. Hello to Michael. Hello to Tam. Dave also getting in touch. And also hi to Linda. Would you like clue number two?
0: Let's do it.
1: I have three.

0: first names.
1: Three first.
0: It's not Sophie Ellis Bextor.
2: So three first names, then a surname, just to be absolutely clear. 3 minutes.
0: No.
2: Right.
0: So two first names and a surname, but they're all first names.
2: Right, I think I'm with you.
0: Does that make sense, Rose, what I just said?
2: So they're not this person's first names, they just would class as first names. For example, Michael Andrew Paul.
0: Yeah.
2: Okay. So this person has three parts to their name and they all class as
0: first names. Yeah.
2: I thought I made it difficult for myself. Line 12, who's there?
3: It's Colin.
2: Colin, congratulations, you've just won the Pig I Am.
3: Yes.
2: How amazing you must feel.
3: Cousin.
2: Who are you playing with?
3: Tom.
2: Right, listen, speak to me, not the radio. It'll be painful for everybody else in Scotland if not. And what did you have for lunch?
3: I had chips and gravy.
2: Oh, nice. Yes, pretty much the weekend. 2 minutes. So let's just go for it. Right, hang fire. Clue number three, please.
0: I featured in one of the Disney Channel's biggest shows.
2: Right, okay.
0: So I'm from a very famous family. I have three first names. And I featured in one of the Disney Channel's biggest shows. Hi to Laura, hi to Scott, hi to Max, Daniel, a lot of people getting it right now. Hi to Scott, hi to Jason, Daniel, also hi to Alex, Caroline, all getting it right now.
2: Do you think I will have enjoyed the work of this person? Am I aware of them?
0: Yeah, you'll definitely know who it is.
2: Three parts to the name that can all be first names.
0: Yes. I'm from a very famous family.
2: Okay, that's clue one. The final minute. Clue three.
0: And I featured in one of the Disney Channel's biggest shows.
2: Oh, hang on. No, that was her dad who had three parts to his name, and one of those names is definitely not a first name.
0: Okay. Hi to Jenna. Hi to Stephen.
2: Have I just given something away there?
0: Hi to Calvin. Hi to Elaine. Hi to Mike. Hello to Alexander.
2: This is not the stage name. I won't be having. I've already got my arguments ready.
0: Would you like clue number four?
2: Yes, I would.
0: I've had my heart broken. It feels quite achy.
2: Is this just me, or have you messed up here?
0: Nope.
2: No, it's all me. Good. Why did I even ask that out loud, to be honest? Everybody in the studio is laughing at me. Yeah. So just recap the clues again.
0: I'm from a very famous family.
2: Yeah.
0: I have three first names.
2: Mm-hmm.
0: I featured in one of the Disney Channel's biggest shows.
2: Yep.
0: And I've had my heart broken. It feels quite achy.
2: I will reserve my comments before we reveal the answer.
0: Yes.
2: Over to you.
0: I am...
3: Billy Ray Cyrus.
0: Yay!
2: Right, nice one, pal. Gary. You enjoy your weekend, all right?
3: Cheers.
2: I love that I'm saying that like it's Friday. It pretty much is.
0: You're already on that flight.
2: So Ray is a name. If it's a first name, generally has a Y. I'll let that pass.
0: Mm-hmm.
2: But I was assuming Miley.
0: No, so Billy Ray Cyrus.
2: What Disney show was he in?
0: Hannah Montana.
2: Is he in that?
0: Yeah, he played her dad.
2: Right, okay. I will just put all my damning notes aside and say fair enough. I will do more shouts next. Thank you again for playing The Big I Am.

0: Hey, can we have a shout out for Dave and Michelle? You can. We've got loads more shouts as well. People getting it right on the Big I Am.
1: Yes, hi to Michelle. Hi to Billy, Kelly, Jason, William, Cameron, all getting in touch on WhatsApp, and lots of people getting it right.
0: Stephen's just been on saying, who was the Big I Am? The joiner dropped the radio and we never got to hear. In fact, we've got that from a few people here.
2: Hi there, big man. Do you know, in running down to ask my mum about it, I missed who it was. Was it Billy Ray Cyrus?
0: It was.
2: Oh, my mum's a genius. She got it straight away when I said about it. And I missed the answer when I was running down.
0: What's your name?
2: John.
0: John, have you ever known or met anybody called Cyrus?
2: Cyrus the Virus in Con Air.
0: Yes, that's a yeah. film I have seen, and that's the first one I said, but I don't know, and neither does Kelly, and neither does Paul, and neither does Simon, neither does Billy D, who's just been on. Nobody knows anyone called Cyrus.
1: No. I feel like if you're quite trendy, you'd maybe name your child
0: what?
1: Cyrus. Yeah.
0: All right, so it's a first name if you're the son of Chris Martin and Gwyneth Paltrow.
1: Or Molly Mae.
0: I'm afraid I can't have this, Lindsay.
2: No, I don't blame you.
0: John, you know that I uphold the highest of standards on this game, so I will not have anything slip. All the best, pal.
2: And you guys, thanks. Take care.
0: Here come the messages. Calvin Harris on in just a bit. We are throwing it back because it's Thursday.
3: Throwback Thursday.
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1: Gary.
0: Hi.
1: You ever seen the Warriors?
0: No.
1: The film The Warriors?
0: No.
1: No, Bill, one of the main guys in that is Cole Cyrus.
0: You're not getting around it with that, Lindsay.
2: Gary, you're being proven wrong.
0: Oh, here comes Paul coming up over the hill on a horse to save Lindsay's dignity.
2: Ah, thank you.
1: Sorry, Paul.
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0: Looking
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0: good.
2: In for a treat.
0: Looking good. 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
2: 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All terms and conditions are on our website, and you're playing across the Hits Radio Network in Scotland.
0: Yeah, and hopefully you'll be playing with us very soon. Meantime, let me play you Paolo Nutini.
2: Yes.
0: Next.
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1: Hello.
0: We are live 2 till 6 today. Lindsay's live from Transmit Festival tomorrow.
1: Yes, looking forward to it.
0: And it feels like Paolo's maybe the only Scottish legend that's not there because we've got Amy, we've got Lewis.
1: Yeah, the Fratellis.
0: Yeah, it's going to be amazing and we'll have all the action tomorrow afternoon. Right now, let's check out the action on the 5K Minute with Boogie in the morning.
1: Yes, Jordan was playing the 5K Minute this morning. Let's see how he got on.
2: Time starts... No!
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1: Walkers.
4: Walkers. Wondorf, that's all right.
3: How many days are in the month of May?
0: 30 days.
1: 31.
3: Complete the title of the kids' game, pin the tail on the what?
1: Donkey.
3: Who directed the movies Titanic, Avatar and The Terminator?
0: James Cameron.
4: James Cameron.
3: Which sign of the zodiac is represented by the crab?
1: Cancer.
3: In 2004, Kate Thornton was the original host of which TV talent show?
1: The X Factor.
3: In the Disney film Frozen, what is the name of the talking snowman?
1: Olaf.
3: In season 4 of The Crown, which actor plays Margaret Thatcher?
0: Mildred Scully. Julian Anderson.
3: Who featured on Pitbull's 2013 hit Timber?
0: Kesha.
2: No.
0: I reckon that was maybe a 7 or something. The extra factor is an interesting one because I would use my very well-worn Spence versus Shazam reasoning there and say, well, if anything, I gave too much.
1: Yeah, but would you give the point?
0: The answer is within.
1: Yeah, okay, right.
0: There's $5,000 in it, but you've got the chance to win $5,000 again for the last time this week tomorrow with Boogie in the morning.

0: Black Eyed Peas coming up. Throwback Thursday. We love it. We also love the Snuts. We've been with them since day one. And they've got some new music coming.
1: Yes, they are bringing out a new album, which is very exciting. It's going to be called Joy in Short Moments. They're going to be playing Transmit on Saturday. And if I remember correctly, they are at the Scotland game. They're actually at the game tomorrow night and flying over for Transmit on Saturday.
0: Okay.
1: Fingers crossed
0: good
1: that
0: luck
1: they're
0: to
1: there.
0: The guys. You're going to catch up with them.
1: Yes, hopefully. Speaking to them hopefully at some point
0: from,
1: over the weekend.
0: Not from the plane via Wi-Fi.
1: What's that delay?
0: Lindsay's live for us at Transmit Festival tomorrow, and we're going to get the latest news next at 4.
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0: 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Time for the latest. Fourth One News, just gone 4 o'clock.
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15: The top stories this hour. Plans for a huge AI data centre in the Lammermuir House have been raised during First Minister's questions. More than 11,000 people have signed a petition opposing the development near the East Lothian border. Green co-leader Ross Grier is calling for a pause on large-scale data centres until a national strategy is agreed.
4: Multiple London boroughs have reportedly put a freeze on new house building because of the impacts of data centres on the grid. The centres use so much power that if additional homes are built in those areas, there would not be the grid capacity to provide them with electricity.
15: John Swinney stopped short of backing a pause, but says issues such as energy use will be considered as part of the planning process. A man who deliberately drove into a pedestrian twice in Edinburgh has been jailed for more than 6.5 years. Lewis Byrne used his car as a weapon during the attack on Loch End Drive in February and later admitted attempted murder. The 31-year-old has also been banned from driving for more than 8 years. The interest rate's been held at 3.75%, but the Bank of England says it's encouraged by a recent fall in oil prices. The Royal Highland Show is back, with around 200,000 people expected to attend over the next 4 days. From prize-winning livestock to heavy horse displays, organisers say the event remains the biggest celebration of rural life in Scotland. Chairman James Logan says it's also an important chance for farming communities to come together.
16: It can be lonely out there sometimes in the farming community, so I think that's really, really important for us when we're organising it, to make sure there's those areas available. And then that education bit about how actually we can actually educate and show to the urban audience actually what we do and actually how much we care about our food and how we're provenance.
15: The show continues at Ingolstone until Sunday. And Hearts begin the new Premiership season away to Aberdeen, while Hibs host Motherwell at Easter Road. Falkirk's first match is at home to St Mirren on the opening weekend. The first Edinburgh derby of the campaign is scheduled for the 1st of November at Easter Road.
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15: Largely cloudy with sunshine breaking through this afternoon, light winds and mild, highs of 18 Celsius. That's the latest. I'm Paul Riley.
17: Goal! Just absolutely magnificent.
2: 4-1. Make me a
0: winner. Here we go then, the biggest cash game on radio. It's about the cash, it's about people, it's about the stories.
18: Why me? I mean, I do these things, enter competitions, so why me? But then I think, well, why not me? And I can give so much back now, so I can donate to my charities, and I can look after my family, and can do so much good as well. So, oh my goodness, that's me. Flabbergasted.
0: We love Don, and I'm sure you would love a call from Gemma Atkinson. It goes down tomorrow, just after 5 o'clock. Lines close at 5. You've got between now and then to get your number in the draw for £750,000. It's yes, it's 61025. 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You've got to be over 18. 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
2: Fourth one.

0: New Religion, BB Rexha, Faithless. I don't know if anyone's ready to hear this yet and accept it, but like Faithless wanted this. So she doesn't have to keep getting the heat she was getting at the start, although it has gone on to be absolutely massive, which is no surprise because that's exactly what happened with the BB Rexha David Guetta one.
1: Yeah, it's a grower.
0: It's almost like history repeating.
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0: Let's do this. How are you doing, Leslie?
3: Yeah, good.
0: What have you been up to today?
3: Just in the house with the kids.
1: What are you having for your tea tonight?
3: Quiche and salad.
1: Oh, can he beat it?
0: Nice.
1: A quick and easy tea.
0: How many kids you got?
3: Two.
0: Okay, how old are they?
3: 10 and 2.
0: I was hoping to say, oh, they'll look after themselves, and the two-year-old definitely won't. So. Let's get you some nice prizes with the summer with Scottish CityLink. Let's go now. You know the rules? Have you heard the game?
3: Yep.
0: Okay, well, let's just fire off then. Good luck to you.
1: A 54-litre beach bag with cooler, £60 cash, a Koozie Max charcoal portable grill barbecue, Sony noise-cancelling headphones, two CityLink tickets, an Adidas FIFA World Cup 26 Trionda training ball, a Score Draw Retro Scotland football top, £40 cash.
0: Yeah, there we go. That's got you into a few digits. And by the way, some very nice prizes in there, which are
1: a 54-litre beach bag with cooler, £60 cash, Koozie Max charcoal portable grill barbecue, Sony noise-cancelling headphones, two CityLink tickets, an Adidas FIFA World Cup 26 Trionda training ball, a Score Draw Retro Scotland football top, and £40 cash.
0: Yeah, that retro top is nice. And to think you had none of these prizes 40 seconds ago.
3: Amazing.
0: Let's find out what you could have won.
1: A Ninja Air Fryer Pro 4.7 litre £100 Amazon gift card.
0: Oh! Yeah, you'd have been taken.

0: taking it far too close to go for that gift card, right? I think we'll call that a win.
1: Well, brilliant.
0: Leslie, enjoy the rest of your night. Enjoy the quiche.
1: I will do. Thank you very much.
0: Loving this game. We're going to do it again tomorrow with Scottish City Link. 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Also, proper gems like Sky, Oban, Ullapool, and every town, city, and village in between. 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

0: John McGinn on fourth one.
1: And it is a John McGinn goal.
2: Scotland versus Morocco tomorrow night from 10.

0: Milo. Milo, where are you? Come do some more tunes. We will play them. We will buy them. We will love them. 420, loving all the Scottish legends all over the last week and hopefully the next few as well. Well done to Leslie. She's just won a good haul of prizes before having some quiche tonight. Who was the workmate you said you used to call quiche?
1: So I used to work with a woman called Lorraine. And
0: Lorraine, obviously. It's so obvious now.
1: And we nicknamed her quiche. So it would be like a Friday night, busy in the restaurant, and we'd be like, quiche! Table 4 need their drinks!
0: Yeah, I was going to say, if there was quiche in the menu, that could get complicated. That could get messy. Any random nicknames out there? Because I love the story behind them. That's the main thing.
1: Yes, I have.
0: There was one guy, my mate Ryan had a workmate called Giraffe, purely because one day, because he'd get all these examples wrong, and someone would be like, can you grab that from up there? And he's like, do you think I've got arms like a giraffe? No one thinks that giraffe's arms are impressive. So, 0333 20 20 400 420, let's check the travel next.
2: Throwback Thursday.
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3: Good afternoon. Starting on the M9 southbound at Falkirk, you are partially blocked due to an accident at junction 4 Pullman. Take extra care there. We are seeing queues building. Northbound, you're not affected. Elsewhere, major routes pretty busy. Westbound, City Bypass, Sheriff Hall to Dreghorn. Eastbound, Goger to Babberton. M8 both ways between Hermiston Gate and junction 2. And westbound, delays continue at junction 2 and pick up again at junction 3A Bathgate. A reminder that the Royal Highland Show is on at Ingleston, so expect delays there.
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1: And here it begins.
0: With Make Me a Winner.

0: haven't seen anyone do that in karaoke yet, but that's got to be the easiest bit at the end where you're just like... Richard Ashcroft is in Scotland tomorrow night. We cannot wait. So we're going to play one of his songs right now. Yeah. I'll play The Verb quite often because, well, why wouldn't you? But I thought I'd play one of his biggest solo singles.
1: I cannot wait to hear this live.
0: I think this might have been his solo debut single. I might be wrong. I'm probably wrong. And I will definitely be told by every person who's just heard me say that.
1: Yep.
0: And knows that I'm wrong. Song for the Lovers.
2: Fourth one.

0: Thursday night. All right. Gary's Fans here live with Lindsay Gibson.
1: Hello.
0: Gordon Ramsay confirms he's in talks for a Hell's Kitchen reboot.
1: Good.
0: But?
1: But does he need the money? Does he need to do another TV show?
0: It's an amazing TV and it follows the same format every single time, especially the other shows he did, like Gordon Ramsay, 24 Hours to Hell and Back, which was exactly the same.
1: Yes, so. I met him a couple of years ago. He was in The Office and he's obviously got this persona of this hard man, but he's actually really, really nice.
0: Yeah, you'll always find that. There was a comedian once, who was it? Jack D. Mm-hmm. said that he loved his persona of being like this grumpy old man.
1: Yeah.
0: He said, because there's no pressure to perform in public.
1: Yeah,
0: he said, like, if you're Alan Carr, and if you said to me, I met Alan Carr, he was so miserable, he'd be like, oh, that's a bit of a disappointment.
1: Uh-huh.
0: Whereas you get exactly, like, Jack D can be whatever he wants to.
1: Yeah,
0: and you're like,
1: yeah.
0: Oh, of course, it's Jack D. That's him all over, isn't it? That's the class. By the way, we've got more showbiz on our website, and we've got the latest on the travel next.
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11: Good afternoon. You're now looking clear on the M9 eastbound at Falkirk by Junction 4 after an earlier accident. You are queuing on the A985 between Kincardine and Kearney Hill due to roadworks. And over to the A68 around the Carfrae Mill roundabout, we have got an accident that is blocking the road both ways. Elsewhere, watch out for delays around Glasgow Road, Royal Highland Show there. So you are queuing both ways between the airport and Newbridge. M8 also very busy coming into Edinburgh.
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1: Where?
0: We're going to the Crab and Lobster Fish Shack in South Queensferry.
1: Oh, that's just by my house.
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0: Nice. Ella Langley. Chasing Texas. Always have to stop myself introducing her in the same way that I introduce Ella Henderson, and I can't stop myself.
1: Why?
0: Because it's not just Ella Henderson, it's Ella Henderson. Right, I have already got the fear about tomorrow, Spence versus Shazam, and I'll tell you why.
1: Yes,
0: You're going to be live at Transmit Festival.
1: I am, yeah.
0: In Scotland's biggest city. I'm going to be in the studio. You can't play the songs from there because you're not taking a full studio.
1: Nope.
0: Obviously, I can't see the songs because then I'd know what they were before they were played.
1: Uh-huh, yeah.
0: Let's be honest, I more or less do, if you've listened to any games this
1: down.
0: Week. So, producer Rose is going to be where I am right now.
1: Yeah.
0: I'm going to be where you are.
1: Yeah.
0: You're going to be at a music festival with a band playing in the background. Aye, what a laugh that'll be.
1: What could go wrong?
0: Let's do Thursday Spence versus Shazam next, and we'll get some Mojo on as well. Class.
2: Fourth one.
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0: Right, Spence versus Shazam coming up. Blue Cantrell playing next right now. Paul Riley, latest 4th One News at 5.
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23: The top stories this hour. Opposition is growing to plans for a huge AI data centre in the Lammermuir Hills. More than 11,000 people have signed a petition against the development near the East Lothian border. Green co-leader Ross Greer has raised concerns about the pressure AI data centres could place on Scotland's electricity network.
1: These 24 applications announced so far would require 6,000 megawatts. That's more than 1.5 times our country's entire peak energy demands right now. The First Minister must recognise that's not possible.
23: John Swinney says any application would need to be fully assessed throughout the planning process before a decision is made. A man who deliberately drove into a pedestrian twice in Edinburgh has been jailed for more than 6.5 years. Lewis Burns used his car as a weapon during the attack on Loch End Drive in February and later admitted attempted murder. The 31-year-old has also been banned from driving for more than 8 years. A Scottish man alleged to be one of Europe's biggest gangland bosses will be extradited to Spain to face criminal charges. Stephen Lyons was arrested in Bali earlier this year as part of an international police operation. The Royal Highland Show has got off to a strong start, with organisers reporting visitor numbers are already ahead of target. Around 200,000 people are expected through the gates at Ingolstone over the next 4 days. And Scotland's final training session ahead of tomorrow's World Cup match against Morocco has just finished. Our senior reporter Gabriel Antoniazzi is watching in Foxborough.
2: The full squad took part in a session earlier on, with defender Scott McKenna seemingly over his calf injury. Full focus is on the North African opposition, who are ranked as one of the best teams in the world. Now, the temperature has dropped here today, with several showers expected, which has even resulted in the closure of the city's fan zone. And it's expected to stay cooler for Friday's game as well. We'll hear from Steve Clark and Captain Andy Robertson shortly.
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23: Cloudy with outbreaks of rain tonight, heavy at times, mild and humid with lows of 14 Celsius. That's the latest. I'm Paul Riley.
19: Goal! Just absolutely magnificent.
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0: And just like that, we were there. 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You've got to play by 5pm tomorrow. And you've got to pick up the phone. 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Meantime, you can use it to call as well. If you want to call to play, it's 03434 269340. It's a standard network rate call, by the way. Gemma Atkinson is back to give away anything but a standard wedge of cash. £750,000. It will be won tomorrow. Somebody is going to win the lot. Get your place in that draw. Text YES to 61025. Good luck.
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0: 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Frequent great value services that'll make your summer.
1: Fourth one.
2: I will get that second clean sweep with you this week if it kills me.
3: Just don't
2: get... That's way over the top, but I'm keen.
3: Learn your mistakes from yesterday. Don't get too confident.
2: Keep meaning to ask you, what have you done to your hair? Can I guess? Because I've had to do a few sort of events over the years and I've expanded my knowledge of this sort of thing.
3: What have I done with my hair? What a question, Gary.
2: Is it what they call balayage?
3: No.
2: Which is a shame because I, as you just heard, went right to the back of my head to find that bit of knowledge.
3: Do you know, you're actually giving me a bit of a backhanded compliment because are you saying my hair looks nice?
2: No, I think it always looks nice. Always looks great.
3: My roots were due to get done on Sunday, but my appointment's been cancelled. So basically, my roots are horrific.
2: Suits
3: and
2: you.
3: That's why it looks like it's balayage.
2: No, right. So, am I actually right? That's not what balayage is.
3: For no, my roots are desperately needing done. I don't have balayage.
2: I'm way out of my depth.
3: Ask stupid questions, get stupid answers.
2: Fair enough. Look, it looks good. That's all I'm saying.
3: That's what I'm saying. A backhanded compliment.
2: The tightrope you
3: just
2: walk.
3: Pipe down. Song number one.
2: Harry Styles, Golden.
3: Straight in there. 1-0 to Spence. I didn't think you would get that, and I don't know why.
2: We're going to play the game next. The game that me and Stephen play a lot. Oh, God, can you imagine when he finds out I've played it with you?
3: The game? What's the game?
2: The game is you've got a clap right on the...
3: Right.
2: I think he's so bad at it.
3: I think I'll be quite good at it.
2: Okay, we'll play it next.
3: Right, song number two.
2: Young Hearts Run Free, Candy Stand.
3: Straight in there. 2-0 to Spence. The reason I picked this song is because wedding season is in full swing and Gregor and I were talking about this a couple of weeks ago. It's only dawned on me that this is the worst song to play at a wedding and it's played at every single wedding.
2: I think it's all right.
3: Have you listened to the lyrics? It's all about divorce and heartbreak.
2: Right, okay.
3: See, if you Google, if you're free just now... If you're not driving, Google the lyrics. It's actually quite a sad song to play at a wedding. So good luck if you're playing that at your wedding this weekend. Song number three.
2: You Radicals, you give me a give.
3: 3-0 to Spence. After yesterday, when it was really, really easy up until the last song that you got wrong, just saying, I thought I would go different genres, different decades, but it doesn't seem to be causing too many problems.
2: No, it's not. And that also makes you wrong to say that yesterday was easy. A question is only easy if you know the answer. Quote Chris Tarrant.
3: Okay, song number four.
2: Chumbawamba, Tum Tum.
3: 4-0 to Spence.
2: That's a tune, isn't it?
3: That is a tune. And the most ridiculous artist and song title of all time, I think.
2: Pretty much.
3: Did they have any other songs?
2: They had a follow-up called Amnesia, which I really liked, but it did nothing.
3: Oh, okay. Still a tune, though.
2: They gave us that, and that was enough.
3: Song number five.
2: It's an omen. Omen, apology.
3: Oh, so close, but correct. 5-0 to Spence.
2: So close. I got it in half a second.
3: Yes, but Shazam almost...
2: Because there was a vocal at the start, because you've been learning tricks.
3: I have, and it still doesn't seem
2: right.
3: To be
2: listen,
3: working.
2: Listen, listen, listen. This is it, isn't it?
3: Mm-hmm.
2: We're heading for a clean sweep.
3: And
2: I
3: no,
2: just...
3: no, you'd said this yesterday, and you got the last song wrong.
2: Yeah, I know. Actually, what an idiot.
3: Yes.
2: Hit me.
3: Song number six.
2: Something got me started. Simply Red. Yes!
3: 6-0 to Spence.
2: I love that band, I love that song, and I love the fact that you're about to bring the strings. Oh, how sweet they sound.

0: Well done.
1: Second clean sweep in a week. Now, I should rest on this. I should be happy with this. And I'm not unhappy about it. But you know what I'm thinking?
0: What are you thinking?
1: I could go the hat trick tomorrow.
0: Oh.
1: Before I go off for a week as well.
0: Don't speak too soon. Because I'm going to make it really, really difficult tomorrow.
1: Listen, that could easily be. So stop saying it was easy.
0: How much caffeine have you had today? Because you were
1: fine.
0: Super quick.
1: 6-0, the clean sweep for the second time. I'm going for the third tomorrow.
2: Fourth one.

0: Mojo Lady. Thank you, Chris. Thank you, Claire. Thank you, Andrew. Thank you, Lynn, as well. Just basking in my own glory here. Don't mind me. Spencer versus Shazam.
1: Smug as anything.
0: Back tomorrow. You've got to allow me. I mean, it's the most useless skill. How else could I make money out of this skill short of having a radio show where I can make it a feature?
1: I've told you this before. Like, if I tell people I work in radio, they don't even ask about my own show. They go, see that Spence versus Shazam.
0: It's a fix, isn't it? Fix every time. Bella Kay coming up. By the way, I'm going to play Super Mode. I love that we're playing all these Scottish legends. And of course, Super Mode was the biggest sort of sample of Jimmy Somerville's Small Town Boy. That is happening before six. I hope you're doing okay on the roads. We're going to get the lowdown next for you. All right.
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15: Good evening. We've got an incident on the A89 around the Uphall Junction at Station Road. We're seeing queues both ways between Station Road Junction and Loaning Hill Road. Delays on all approaches of Station Road as well from Livingston and moving from around Uphall. The A899, also watch out for those roadworks heading west towards Decmont. Elsewhere on the A89, lengthy queues between Gogar and Newbridge due to the Royal Highland Show.
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0: got to be joking. Is that what you always thought?
1: Yeah.
0: Right, let's talk weather apps. In fact, let's just say right now, the BBC weather forecast is the one, right? Because I live with someone who for so long would say, oh my God, weather forecast wrong again. And I'm like, what are you using? She's like, iPhone weather. Like, don't use that.
1: No, that's the worst. That's
0: so
1: the worst.
0: I just typed that in and it's never let me down. But obviously it all comes down to rain percentage chances. At least that's what I thought it did, because Lindsay's been thinking something else her entire life.
1: Yeah, so my little pea brain, we were just talking about this, whether or not, when, for example, 80% chance of rain.
0: That means it's probably going to rain.
1: But does it mean the chances of it raining, or is it 80% of the area is going to get rain?
0: Yeah, you're hearing these words. And you know what? It's important that you ask these things and say these things out loud, because I do it every single day for stuff that people consider ridiculous.
1: Uh-huh.
0: But if you've typed in an area, say, for example, Perth,
1: yeah,
0: and it says 80% chance of rain, are you thinking that they're saying, well, yeah, but you got to guess which parts?
1: Yes.
0: Okay, so my understanding...
1: I think I'm right, though.
0: I really don't think
1: I think I'm right.
0: If you are, I'll hold my hands up. I will hold my hands up.
1: So do you think it means...
0: I know that it means, because at the bottom it'll say low chance of precipitation.
1: Okay.
0: Okay, and usually that's when it's like 20, 23%. But if it's 70 upwards, it means there's a good chance of rain.
1: I just cannot wait to prove you wrong again today.
0: We'll see what happens.
2: This is Fourth One.
3: Plans for a huge AI data centre near the East Lothian border have sparked a wider debate about Scotland's energy future. Ross Greer says the 24 hyperscale developments currently being proposed could use more than 1.5 times the country's peak electricity demand. The First Minister says it would be wrong to question court decisions amid calls for tougher bail laws. John McNabb's mum, Lisa Petrie, is campaigning for change after her son was murdered in Leith by a teenager who was out on bail for another knife attack. The Royal Highland Show has got off to a strong start, with organisers reporting visitor numbers are already ahead of target. Around 200,000 people are expected through the gates at Ingleston over the next 4 days. And in football, the first Edinburgh derby of the new Premiership season will take place at Easter Road on the 1st of November. Hearts open their campaign away to Aberdeen, while Hibs host Motherwell. Falkirk begin at home to St Mirren. That's the latest. I'm Paul Riley.
2: Coming up, 6 till 10, Callum Gallagher.
4: All right, I'm here with the last throwback takeover of Thursday and all the added pressure that comes with that. Whose house will we be in after 7? Name that do for turns for a final time this week. And we got the big fat quiz as well.

0: Scotland versus Morocco.
1: Ben Garadoux squaring up his man. He gets by.
0: Tomorrow night from 10.
2: John McGinnis, yay!
0: On 4th One.

0: There he goes. He is a barber. He is a piper from Fife. And I sound like I'm introducing him on Family Fortunes. It's Cammy Barnes. We've got Claire here. How are you doing?
1: Not bad, how are you?
0: I'm very good because I've been vindicated here. You think, or you know, like I do, that when it says 80% chance of rain, that means it's very likely not 80% of the area.
1: Yes, it's 80% likely to rain.
2: No, I still think I'm right. And I think a lot of people on WhatsApp are also agreeing with me.
1: I think they're all wrong too.
2: Jake, Gary, Lindsay is so correct. Derek, the percentage on the phone is the percentage of the area expecting rain.
0: And here comes Nikki. Nikki, you all right?
3: Yeah, I'm all right, you? Yeah.
0: Welcome to a massive argument. Right. You used to work for a major weather provider.
3: Wrong? Yes, but I will not divulge which one.
2: Nikki, who's right, me or Gary?
3: I was actually still working when you messaged, so I got confused as to whose stance is which. So
0: Look, does the percentage mean how much chance of rain, or does it mean the percentage of the area that's going to get rain?
3: It's the chance of rain, not the percentage of the area. So there's an 80% chance it will rain, but you could easily be in an area where it won't. So it's not 80% of, for example, Edinburgh will get rain. There's an 80% chance it will rain in Edinburgh.
0: That's absolutely outstanding. Claire?
4: Yes.
0: Meet Nikki. Nikki, meet Claire. Do you know what this is, Lindsay?
2: What's this, Gary?
0: It's a pile-up. Gary Spence.
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4: Delays in Edinburgh tonight due to the Royal Highland Show. Slow on Glasgow Road between Ingleston and Newbridge, and lengthy queues into town before the RBS Bridge through the Goger Roundabout, easing after Drumbray. We're seeing delays eastbound on the City Bypass from after Goger through to Dreghorn, westbound approaching Dreghorn too, and the M8 both ways between Hermiston Gate and Junction 2. Also congestion westbound approaching Junction 4 and slow around Uphall on the A89 and the A899 due to roadworks around Declan.
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1: And here it begins.
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3: Four.

0: I've got. Benson Boone, Beautiful Things. All right, it's Gary Spence here, live with the Lindsay Gibson.
1: Hello.
0: What's your Insta bio if you want to shout out, because you're going to be out and about tomorrow? You don't have to give us the full bio, actually. Do you remember when Bebo bios used to be like, Malaga 2012?
1: Live, laugh, love.
0: Anyway, what's your Insta handle?
1: At Gib Lindsay, LYNSEY.
0: Imagine having a name you've got to spell every single person. At Gary with two R's, Spence, if you're on there as well. So
1: the thing is, we've just been talking about rain and percentages. Thank you for all your WhatsApp messages. Not one person has spelt my name right.
0: Yeah, that's me. That's me, sister. I'm surprised you're bringing that up again, because they're all saying you're wrong.
1: Moving on, Gary.
0: Right, this is an absolute screamer of a song. If you're in your car right now, I say this every Sunday night when I'm on the air doing my Sunday night anthems, and this is the perfect example. But I always say, I hope you're on wheels and behind a wheel.
1: Yeah.
0: Because that's where you get away with the listening to music louder than anyone else.
1: Oh, 100%.
0: Without some sort of ASBO. Get ready to turn this up. Super.

0: Thursday night, and here we go. What a weekend we are in for, and we are going to be slap bang in the middle of the action. I'm sending you out and about, Lindsay.
1: You're letting me loose. I will be live from Transmit tomorrow afternoon.
0: Yeah, Lindsay's going to be live from Scotland's biggest city, Richard Ashcroft, headlining tomorrow night. Give us a shout if you're heading down, along, up, or across to, because it's going to be quite the lineup. Also, GBX legend himself, George Bowie, is on the air tomorrow night.
1: Yep.
0: And of course, then we've got Scotland v Morocco. That's on the big screens at Transmit Festival.
1: Yes, I'm staying for it, can't wait.
0: Yeah, it's going to be quite something. Listen, whatever you're up to tonight, it's going to be a weekend and then some.
1: Yeah, just a bit.
0: Look after yourself. I'll be back here live in the studio, 2 o'clock, right here.
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0: Hello, Colin Gallagher, checking in, throwing it back on Thursday night until 10. First, let's get the latest news out of 6.
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18: The top stories this hour. More than 11,000 people have signed a petition against plans for a huge AI data centre near the East Lothian border. The development would be built in the Lammermuir Hills, and campaigners say it could have a major impact on the local landscape. First Minister John Swinney insists local concerns will be taken into account before any decision is made.
19: Obviously there's a debate to be had about the location of any individual planning project, and there's a number of them underway just now. And the crucial point is that the implications for communities have got to be taken into account, the implications for landscape have got to be taken into account.
18: A man who deliberately drove into a pedestrian twice in Edinburgh has been jailed for more than 6.5 years. Lewis Byrne used his car as a weapon during the attack on Loch End Drive in February and later admitted attempted murder. The 31-year-old has also been banned from driving for more than 8 years. A man's been arrested on suspicion of attempted murder after a 3-year-old boy ended up in a crocodile enclosure at a zoo in Cambridgeshire. The child remains in a critical but stable condition in hospital following the incident yesterday afternoon. Police say the 30-year-old suspect is not believed to be known to the boy. The UK has lifted its travel warning for the UAE, including places like Dubai. Holidays there weren't recommended for a while because of the Iran war. And the Royal Highland Show is back, with around 200,000 people expected to attend over the next 4 days. From prize-winning livestock to heavy horse displays, organisers say the event remains the biggest celebration of rural life in Scotland. Chairman James Logan says it's also an important chance for farming communities to come together.
20: It can be lonely out there sometimes in the farming community, so I think that's really, really important for us when we're organising it, to make sure there's those areas available. And then that education bit about how actually we can actually educate and show to the urban audience actually what we do and actually how much we care about our food and how we're provenance.
18: The show continues at Ingleston until Sunday.
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18: Cloudy with outbreaks of rain tonight, heavy at times, mild and humid with lows of 14 Celsius. That's the latest. I'm Paul Riley.
22: Goal! Just absolutely magnificent.
23: Fourth one. Make me a
24: winner! Hiya, Callum Gallagher here at 6 o'clock on Thursday night. See, the thing is, this time last week, Dawn was probably sitting thinking the same thing as you are now. Well, that'll no be me. And then, lo and behold, she got that call the next day.
25: No way! Oh my goodness, this is just unbelievable. It really is. I'm so in shock.
24: 750k richer, less the money that she has donated to Cash for Kids and a mental health charity of her choice. Oh, she's not a bad lassie. Well, Dawn, you could be next to get that call from Gemma Atkinson before the weekend. When Friday at 5 rolls around, it's going to happen again, and it could be your phone that rings. 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Do it now by texting yes to 61025. Yes, 61025. 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That is where you'll also find all the rules for this network competition. If you want to play by phone, the number is 0343 426 9340. Calls are charged at the standard rate. You've got to be over 18 and you've got to make a move before 5 o'clock tomorrow night. After that, that call is happening whether you have played or not. Give yourself a fighting chance. Send that text now. It's the word yes to 61025. Good luck.
23: Fourth one.

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2: If you had one shot or one opportunity to seize everything you ever wanted, one moment, did you capture it?

Avicii getting us going tonight. Eminem on in there. And there's Sabrina all over Edinburgh. The Lothians, Fife and Foca Espresso on fourth one. All right, Callum Gallagher back on for Thursday night. We are another day down and another one closer to Scotland being back in World Cup action. It's Scotland v Morocco tomorrow night. We're going to be all over it with all the build-up, the goals as they go in, or even just a goal would do us. We'll take anything, we're no fussy. And as always, it's party, win, lose or draw. It's just good to be included. I think as weekends go, this one might be the biggest of the year in Scotland. Football's on, so is Transmit, and so is the Royal Highland Show. Father's Day on Sunday as well. Don't forget, it's Father's Day. Your old dad'll say that he wasn't bothered anyway, but that's all lies. Oh, I'd be sad if I was forgotten about. So don't forget, because that would just ruin what is looking like an otherwise great weekend. There's lots on. The place is going to be jumping. If I can do a bit of a public service announcement to that end, just before it gets underway, and that

is to tell you to go for a nap. Oh, have that nap. You think you're needing it? Nap. But I had my first nap in about a year today, and honestly, I feel great for it. I woke up a new man after a wee hour's kick, and you'll need it this weekend. A full charge required for a full send weekend.

0: Katy Perry, Still Got It, Never Lost It, Firework. And Tame Impala with Jenny of Blackpink fame. Dracula.
1: Throwback Takeover.
0: Right, over to you then for the final time today. My last one of the week. It needs to be something really good, right? Please. Only the biggest from the 90s, the noughties, the 10s, or the early 20s. We can go that recent if you think it's big enough, right? Grant Thompson was on fire today. Rusty Root, Send Me On My Way. Off of Matilda. Class. Spence went in hard as well. Four and a half. When was the last time you had this? Richard Ashcroft, Song for Lover. I think I know who actually requested this as well. I don't know for sure, but I'm going to say Gary and Jackie. I'll need to check and find out if I'm right there. I probably am. He's at Transmit this weekend, warming up for George Bowie. So it's Richard Ashcroft will headline, and then it's the GBX MBE before the football kicks off. It's going to be an absolute madness. Right, who are you? Where are you? What are you getting up to tonight, and what do you need to soundtrack your movements? If you wish you can get involved with the show this evening, you can call or WhatsApp on 0333 2020 400, 0333 2020 400 on the phone to message or to voice note, or you can text as well. Callum, then your message to 61025. Come on down, Thursday, home time. Karen's here. She's on the traffic and travel for Edinburgh, the Lothians, Fife and Falkirk, and she'll have a full update on what's going down out there. Next, live from the top of St James Quarter on 4th One.
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7: Fourth one.
11: Looks like you're crawling tonight on the M8 into Edinburgh eastbound from Junction 2 through to Hermiston Gate. Delays continue on the City Bypass eastbound from before Hermiston Gate, easing after Dreghorn. And watch out for congestion between the airport and Newbridge due to the Royal Highland Show. Lanark Road, very busy into town too from around Juniper Green, easing after Gillespie Road. Over to Edinburgh, queuing into Barnton on Queensferry Road from Burnshot. Tailbacks also on Maybury Road and through the Gober Roundabout to Drumbray on Glasgow Road.
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0: One of the biggest tunes in the world right now for Alex Warren. Guys, smashing it. There's Fever Dream on Thursday night. Throwback Takeover is on the year next. Mind, we have already been banging out the throwbacks all day today, so I'm looking for something really good to get on. None of your rubbish, please, on the phone, on WhatsApp. It's 0333 2020 400. You can text Callum, then your message to 61025. Right now, your headlines at half set.
1: This is Fourth One.
2: Plans for a huge AI data centre near the East Lothian border have sparked a wider debate about Scotland's energy future. Ross Greer says the 24 hyperscale developments currently being proposed could use more than 1.5 times the country's peak electricity demand. The First Minister says it would be wrong to question court decisions amid calls for tougher bail laws. John McNabb's mum, Lisa Petrie, is campaigning for change after her son was murdered in Leith by a teenager who was out on bail for another knife attack. The Royal Highland Show has got off to a strong start, with organisers reporting visitor numbers are already ahead of target. Around 200,000 people are expected through the gates at Ingleston over the next 4 days. And in football, the first Edinburgh derby of the new Premiership season will take place at Easter Road on the 1st of November. Hearts open their campaign away to Aberdeen, while Hibs host Motherwell. Falkirk begin at home to St Mirren. That's the latest. I'm Paul Riley.
1: The Fourth One.
3: Throwback Takeover.
0: You knew you were getting a call, right?
4: I was hoping, mate, aye, because the weather's absolutely miserable and we could do a decent song. Just glad I'm going to Mallorca in a couple of weeks.
0: Where are you away to?
4: Yeah, Santa Ponsa with the family, mate.
0: Oh, nice!
4: Days, he's just lying outside the pool like a walrus getting watered and rolled in the water and I look too red.
0: You said that. No, me.
4: Exactly, mate.
0: What's on the agenda tonight?
4: Oh, I just got to the gym, mate.
0: By the way, you must be some size.
4: At Jim Rovan.
0: Nah, you must be henchman. Fittest walrus kicking about, I'll tell you that.
4: Aye, well, I could be in like the one of that.
0: You're never out the gym.
4: People. Aye.
0: Right.
4: Well, I didn't see a day much, right? But I'm there.
0: Checks in, checks out. Right, Craig the Bin Man, what are we having on the Throwback Takeover?
4: Would love to hear Prodigy. No good. Start the dance, please.
0: Outstanding work.
4: Thank you, my man.
0: Enjoy
4: you,
0: your holiday, man. All right?
4: Have a great night, pal.

0: getting you on every night at 6:30 to pack us a big one from back in the day and bang it out all over Edinburgh, the Lothians, Fife and Falkirk on the 4th one, throwback takeover, one down, one to go. Who's there?
1: It's me, Jason, the one that had the dying dog a couple of weeks ago.
0: Oh, is it dead or is it still
1: going? No, it's not dead. He's still alive.
0: You had absolutely no right coming on this radio show telling us that your dog was about to kick it. And here we are, nearly a month later. Dog's still gone.
1: I nearly died and all. I had a stomach ulcer burst.
0: God, it's always a sob story, and you don't need the sob story because your song choices are outstanding. It says here that you were a Tesco throwback winner at some point.
1: Uh-huh.
0: That was nearly a year ago on I've the 3rd on of July times. 2025.
1: I've been on about 8 times. Ever
0: right.
1: Since I started doing delivery issues, I just keep phoning me all the time.
0: Well, you keep putting in the requests.
1: Obviously, keep listening to yous all day. I came good songs.
0: Your request is my command. What are you looking for the night?
1: I'm wanting that little Chris.
0: Let's do it. I've not heard this in an absolute age, man. I can't wait to play it. Have a good night, Jace.
1: All right, boss. You too.
0: And I hope the dog pokes through once again, all right?
1: He's a magical dog. He's fine. All the best, pal. Cheers.

0: producer Ross has just entered a deep dark depression upon googling Lil Chris to find out that he died 11 years ago. He did that. A shame, he could have been great as well. Although he had another one. Forget what it was. Obviously, it wasn't as good as checking it out. That's in Top Work tonight on the Throwback Takeover. That's how it's done. Another two to come tomorrow with Grant Thompson and with Gary Spence on Friday. Right, I've got my favourite Maroon 5 tune lined up before 7 o'clock with Christina Aguilera. And we've got a final check on the roads out there next.
1: Callum Gallagher on 4th One.
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18: Still queues tonight on the A8 Glasgow Road between the airport and Newbridge due to the Royal Highland Show. Eastbound looking slow into the city on Glasgow Road from the RBS Bridge through to Drumbrae and crawling still into Edinburgh on the M8 after Junction 2 through to Hermiston Gate. Tailbacks on the city bypass starting at the Gogan roundabout as well if you're travelling east through to Dreghorn and very slow. A70 Lanark Road from Juniper Green through to Gillespie Road. So give yourself plenty extra time tonight and expect delays. And that's you up to date.
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Favourite thing about the Boogie in the Morning World Cup song is that it's a parody of Donald, Where's Your Trouser? Which is an actual serious song. They've redone it. It's called Donald, Where's Your Boozer? Now...

not bad, is it? It's quite good, actually. Listen, if the Tartan Army sing Do A Deer, then they'll give that one a go, right? I look forward to hearing it. Scotland back in action tomorrow night against Morocco, and then it's Brazil next Wednesday. And by the way, that wasn't a one-take wonder. If you want to see the outtakes, get onto our social.

0: fourth one. John Newman, back at it, back to business with Merry Go. Right, let's get the latest news at 7. After 7 o'clock tonight, I'm going to tell you how to win yourself £750,000 tomorrow. And I'm wanting to speak to the owner of the house.
1: Hello, can I speak to the owner of the house, please?
0: Whose house is on? It's basically the new version of Through the Keyhole. It's coming up before 8. Okay.
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0: Right, we'll do Who's Who's soon. It's basically the new version of Through the Keyhole. I'm Carl Gallagher. Right now, let's get the latest news at 7.
12: Across Edinburgh, the Lothians, Fife and Falkirk.
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12: Fourth One.
13: The top stories this hour. Opposition is growing to plans for a huge AI data centre in the Lammermuir House. More than 11,000 people have signed a petition against the development near the East Lothian border. Green co-leader Ross Grier has raised concerns about pressure AI data centres could place on Scotland's electricity network.
14: These 24 applications announced so far would require 6,000 megawatts. That's more than 1.5 times our country's entire peak energy demands right now. The First Minister must recognise that's not possible.
13: John Swinney says any application would need to be fully assessed through the planning process before a decision is made. A man who deliberately drove into a pedestrian twice in Edinburgh has been jailed for more than 6.5 years. Lewis Burns used his car as a weapon during the attack on Loch End Drive in February and later admitted attempted murder. The 31-year-old has also been banned from driving for more than 8 years. A man's been arrested on suspicion of attempted murder after a 3-year-old got into a crocodile enclosure at a zoo in Cambridgeshire. The boy's in a critical but stable condition in hospital. The Foreign Office is no longer advising against all but essential travel to the United Arab Emirates. Ministers warned against holidaying in places like Dubai because of the Iran war. The change in guidance follows the signing between the US and Iran of a peace framework. To the World Cup now, and Scotland's manager Steve Clarke says his side will be underdogs against Morocco tomorrow night, but insists they are capable of getting a result.
15: Now they want to do the next step, which is to get what we need out of the next two games to make a little bit of history for Scotland. So the mood's good today. They got the spark about them, the training was electric, and yeah, we feel good.
13: The game in Boston kicks off at 11 p.m. UK time. And Hearts have made their fifth signing of the summer. Defender Malachi Fagan-Walcott has joined from York City for an undisclosed fee, signing a 4-year contract at Tynecastle.
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13: Cloudy with outbreaks of rain tonight, heavy at times, mild and humid with lows of 14 Celsius. That's the latest. I'm Paul Riley.
0: Cheers, thank you. It's Callum Gallagher here at 7 o'clock on Thursday night. I'm on the throwbacks until 10. We're doing Who's Soon, Name That Doof Back After 8, and the Big Fat Quiz of the week on tonight as well.

0: Rangers.
1: Goal! Just absolutely magnificent. 4th-1. Make me
2: a winner. Tonight is my last chance to get you entered to win this money, and I would love to be the guy that tells you how to completely change your life by winning £750,000. Somebody is going to bag 750k tomorrow. What a weekend. What a life. Text yes to 61025. Why yes to 61025. Text are 250 plus your standard network rate. You can enter online as well. The website is makemeawinner.co.uk, and that is where you'll also find all the rules for this network competition. You can play by phone. The number is 03434269340. Calls are charged at the standard rate. You've got to be over 18 and you've got to make your move before the lines close at 5 o'clock tomorrow night. After that, you could be getting a call worth 750 big G's from Gemma Atkinson. If you pick up and it's her on the other end, you

What is your go-to order at Wingstop then? I'm boneless, Carolina barbecue, sauce, not rub, and the ranch dip. Every single time. You'll no do better than that. Happy to see that another Wingstop is about to open up in the capital, the third in Edinburgh, at the Fort where Pizza Hut used to be, which is quite a big unit, if I remember correctly. They haven't announced an opening date yet, but they are going to be doing that soon, so keep an eye on their socials for that. So that's one here at St. James Quarter, which is almost too handy. There's one at Fountain Park and soon to be one at Fort Kinnaird. If you fancy working there, by the way, and reaping all the benefits that come with that, they are currently recruiting for their new place. So jump onto their website and throw your hat in the ring. Oh, you better get 100s of free wings if that's your gig.

0: 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Far side of the world, not far away.
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0: This is Who's House. It's like Through the Keyhole, but for the radio. I'm going to give you some clues, and from them, you need to work out and tell me whose house we're in. Here's the number. It's 0333 20 20 400 on the phone and on WhatsApp. You can message, you can voice note. 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
2: I think it's quite a hard one tonight, actually.
0: So inside the front door, there is a pair of mismatched comical sunglasses and a vintage Celtic shirt hanging on a hook. Pair of mismatched comical sunglasses and a vintage Celtic shirt hanging on a hook. There is a printout of this year's Transmit lineup. The Sunday is circled. Is this person going or playing on the Sunday? Walking through the hall, there's three framed Guinness World Record certificates, including one for the most consecutive weeks a solo artist has spent in the UK top 10. Three framed Guinness World Record certificate, including one for the most consecutive weeks a solo artist has spent in the UK top 10. There is an American flag with the word sweetheart written in the middle. An American flag with the word sweetheart written in the middle. Whose house are we in? If you think you know who bides in a house like this, here's the number to call it. 0333 20 20 400. Use that same number to WhatsApp the studio. Text Callum, then your message to 61025. Inside the front door, a pair of mismatched comical sunglasses, a vintage Celtic shirt hanging on a hook. There's a printout of the Transmit lineup for this year. The Sunday is circled. There's three framed Guinness World Record certificates, including the most consecutive weeks a solo artist has spent in the UK top 10. There is an American flag with a word sweetheart written in the middle. Whose house are we in?
3: Fourth one.
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0: my pal got married at the hotel she was staying at on the day that she was staying there. And she said to her, "Oh, you look beautiful." My pal had no idea it was her at the time. And then when she found out later, she was like, "Oh, I should have asked her to sing me down the aisle. I didn't bother, Sian. He wanted fries with that."
1: Hello, can I speak to you? The owner of the house, please.
0: Right, this is Who's Who's. It's basically through the keyhole, but on the radio. So here goes. Inside the front door, we see a pair of mismatched comical sunglasses and a vintage Celtic shirt hanging on a hook. There's a printout of the Transmit lineup with Sunday circled. Walking through the hall, we see three framed Guinness World Record certificates, including one for the most consecutive weeks a solo artist has spent in the UK top 10. There is an American flag with a word "sweetheart" written in the middle. Whose house are we in? Dale.
2: Rod Stewart.
0: Gemma. Whose house are we in?
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0: Paul.
4: Hi.
0: Whose house are we in?
4: Dido's.
5: No Dido.
0: Grant, whose house are we in?
5: We'll never know.
0: Ian. Whose house are we in?
6: Mr. Baines.
0: LJ, help us out a bit. Whose house are we in?
7: Lewis Capaldi.

0: once. He can sing. He's ripped. And he's a qualified barber. The man's the whole package. Jason Derulo, it's Sexy For Me, my record of the week to play before 8. And we're back into it with a big one for the Swedish House Mafia next.
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2: Yeah, does anybody go into a midnight screening of Toy Story 5? I think you'd get away with that, you know, for the nostalgia alone. This is on the soundtrack for it. It's Taylor Swift's brand new one. I love it. So good. I've made it my Record of the Week. It's I Knew It, I Knew You.

0: Beautiful. From the soundtrack for Toy Story 5 that's out tomorrow. Enjoy if you're going to see it. Right, the news at 8 is next. 4-1.
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10: The lines for the quiz before nine. Name that do for a chance for a final time this week. Let's get you entered to win 750k right now.
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12: The top stories this hour. A man's being questioned on suspicion of attempted murder after a three-year-old boy ended up in a crocodile enclosure in a zoo in Cambridgeshire. It happened at Johnson's of Oldhurst in Huntingdon. He's in a critical but stable condition in hospital. A teacher's been handed a rare whole-life order for the murder and sexual abuse of a 13-month-old baby that he'd adopted with his partner. Mr Justice Turner sentenced Jamie Varley for the death of Preston Davey.
13: This is a case of the utmost extreme gravity. You will stay in prison for the rest of your life. You will never be eligible for parole.
12: John McGowan Fazakerley's also been jailed. He's been jailed for 25 years for allowing the boy's death. The court heard Preston suffered 40 injuries and was taken to hospital three times in the months before his death in Blackpool in 2023. The Police Service of Northern Ireland's accepted recommendations of a public inquiry into failures at a hospital in County Antrim. They say the safeguarding investigation on Muckamore Abbey is subject to ongoing criminal proceedings. An inquiry found systemic bullying by staff and an overuse of restraint and sedation. Claire McKeegan's a solicitor for some of the victims' families.
14: The families are clear that recommendations alone will not deliver justice. Their central concern throughout has been accountability and real change.
12: Belfast Health and Social Care Trusts apologised. The Bank of England has held the base rate of interest. It remains unchanged at 3.75%. Sport in England have completed the signing of winger Victor Munoz from Osasuna for £34.5 million. The Czech Republic and South Africa have shared a 1-1 draw in their second group stage match at the World Cup. And England's cricketers are in a difficult position in the second test against New Zealand after a poor day at the Oval. The visitors reached 391 all out before England ended the day on 222 for 6 in reply. From Sky News, that's the latest. I'm Bev Rimmer.
10: Thank you, Callum Gallagher, here at 8 o'clock on Thursday night. I'm on the tunes until 10. Loads of big ones from back in the day, like this from Tayo Cruz. Right.

0: Tayo Cruz getting us back into it tonight, putting his hands in the air for Dynamite. And what a tune from Faithless, reworked for 2026 by BB Rexha. That is Insomnia, New Religion.
1: Goal! Just absolutely magnificent.
2: Fourth one.
0: What would it be then if you won this $750k tomorrow? It's going to be getting given away before you know it, so make sure you are in the game by the time the lines close. 5 o'clock tomorrow after that, Jim Atkinson is going to make one call before the weekend. If you get it, if you pick up and it is her on the other end, that's it, you've won the money. 750,000 like that. Text yes to 61025. Why yes to 61025? Text of 250 plus your standard network rate. You can enter online at makemeawinner.co.uk. That is where you'll also find all the rules for this network competition. If you want to play by phone, the number is 034 34 269 340. Calls to charge at the standard rate. You've got to be over 18 and you've got to make sure you are in to win. Then you can sit back, relax, put your feet up and think about how you're going to spend all that money. You can maybe start spending it. Don't go too daft, just in case. But listen, we're all rooting for you. Gemma Atkinson is going to make that call, and all you got to do is pick up. If your phone's ringing, it could be her. Pick up, and if it is, that money is yours. 750k winging its way to you for Friday night. You probably wouldn't make the Morocco game, but you could make the Brazil game. Good luck.

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for the final time this week then. Let's name that doof. There is, right, a recap on the clues. There is more than one named artist on the song. It is a collaboration between two artists. Both of the artists featured on the song are from the UK. One artist is Scottish. But who is it? And what is it? That's what I need. The artist and song title belong in this doof. That's the game. If you're on the money, you win a limited edition Name That Doof mug, and you put a nation out of its misery.

0: after nearly 300 guesses. 13 weeks, 4 days. Week 14 starts on Monday. Right, here's the number. It's 0333 20 20 400. 0333 20 20 400. If you can name that doof.
1: Name that doof.
2: Fourth one.
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0: follow up to that. So true for Gracie Abrams. It's hit the wall.
1: Name that dude.
0: I feel like we've hit the wall on this, don't you? It's week 13, day 4. Same doof. There's more than one named artist on the song. It is a collaboration between two artists. Both artists are from the UK. One is Scottish. A limited edition Name That Doof mug on the line here. It's got the phones. And get this thing done. Who's there?
2: It's Tracy.
0: Hi, Tracy. Can you name that doof?
2: Is it Calvin Harris and Rita Ora? I Will Never Let You Down.
0: I don't think Calvin Harris is technically on that tune, though he did produce it. Both from the UK, but it's not officially a collaboration, I'm afraid.
2: Okay, thanks.
0: Hello, who's there?
3: Hello, it's Dale, mate.
0: Hello, Dale. Can you name that doof?
3: Is it Rihanna and Calvin Harris, Show Me Love?
0: We Found Love.
3: Yes.
0: No.
3: Whatever it is, mate.
0: Hello, who's there?
4: David.
0: David, name that doof.
4: McGuffin Middle Finger. Oh, no.
0: Hello, who's there?
5: Hello, it's Rachel.
0: Rachel, name that doof.
5: I think it's Calvin Harris and Ellie Goulding, Outside.
0: We've heard that before, Rachel.
5: Oh, no. Oh,
0: I bet it's Rachel with an A as well.
5: Yes, it is.
0: Hello, what's your name?
6: Hello, my name is Philip.
0: Your name's Philip?
6: Yeah.
0: Philip, can you name that doof?
6: Is it Arabella?
0: Arabella. No.
6: Alright.
0: Right, your last on the night. What's your name?
7: It's Courtney Callum.
0: Oh, hi Courtney. Can you name that doof? I heard Nathan Evans, Malarkey Bay, which is actually how you say it, apparently. It's no Malarkey Bay. Malarkey Bay. But it doesn't matter because it's nowhere. We're out of time. And week 14 begins on Monday night. At 8:30, we go again.
1: Name that doof.
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0: We love a happy ending on this show. Not like that. Charlene's been on. She says, hi, Calum, it's Charlene, who lost the Transmit tickets last week. By some miracle, I've managed to bag a set. So if you could give a wee shout-out to me and my sister Chelsea, who will be there all weekend. Whoop, whoop, can't wait for a live in-person GBX set. Going to be a class weekend.
1: The Big Fat Quiz of the Week.
0: Enjoy yourselves. Right, tonight on the quiz, you can win your way in to Westlife. They're at P&J Live, Aberdeen, on the 3rd of November. Are you standing up? If not, now's your chance. Up, up, up! I've never seen Westlife live, but it would be worth it for that alone, right? Just seeing the whole place standing up. Oh man, they've got so many big ones. And you could be seeing them all live. On us. When you're looking like that. And not only that, your name will go up in lights on the Wall of Fame in the Hall of Fame with the legends like Samantha, Letta and Daniel that have gone before you. Michelle and Angela as well. Alistair, your name could be next to join a long line of winners on the Wall of Fame, in the Hall of Fame. And you bag some Westlife tickets this evening as well. Bet Charlene's thinking about coming back on this week. Right, here's the number you need for the Westlife tickets. It's 0333 20 20 400. 0333 20 20 400. If you want to see Westlife live, two tickets, you and a mate, you and your other half, you and your wee maw, you could give them to your dad for Father's Day. Listen, if Oban got me Westlife tickets for Father's Day, I'd be all for it, right? Here's that number one more time. It's 0333 20 20 400. You've got to be over 18 to enter. 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Lines are open on 0333 20 20 400 for 5 minutes. Good luck. This reminds me of first starting here. 10 years ago, Chainsmokers, Halsey, it's close up.

0: Fourth one, we're live in Edinburgh, the Lothians, Fife and Falkirk on Thursday night. Wet one tonight as we head into tomorrow. 15 degrees is your overnight low. It's going to be humid tomorrow, more of the same. Getting up to 20 degrees in the capital. I make that tap soft with you. Right, let's meet our contestants for the big fat quiz of the week, who will go head to head after nine, before nine, and we'll chat 5k a minute next as well. So Mike Myers has finally let slip that Austin Powers is getting a fourth movie nearly 25 years after he last put on that velvet suit. He blurted out a straight up yes when Trevor Noah put him on the spot about a sequel during a World Cup watch party. He didn't give away a detail about the plot, but fans are already buzzing to see the penis and larger bump back in action for the first time since Goldmember. So the drama inside the Beckham family is properly kicking off again after Brooklyn's camp have totally rubbished a surprise visit from his little sister Harper, calling it a stage stunt. So she looks gutted as well. She's rocked up at his mansion unannounced and shock, nobody's in. Brooklyn's people are saying that it definitely was a stunt, because while the rest of the Beckhams, well, the ones that talk anyway, were down on the Walk of Fame for David getting his start, the precious happened to be at Brooklyn's gaff waiting for his wee sister to appear. Tom Holland has pretty much confirmed that he's officially married to Zendaya, while casually dropping the bombshell that he's walking away from Hollywood the second that they have kids. He's family first, and he's joked that he's fully ready to disappear off the face of the earth just to play golf and be a dad once kids come along. But is she pregnant? That is the question. That was also my plan. I was going to leave radio once we had kids, but then I realised I would be very, very skint. So I'm still here.
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13: Let's go!

Right, the final 5K minute of the week on tomorrow with Boogie in the morning at 25 past 8. And if you think you can be 5 better than Jordan, that was hoping to win the money to go back to Benidorm with his pal Amanda today. Aye, they're no gone. Then get yourself to the website and put your name down, and it could be you that's on with 9 general knowledge questions and a minute on the clock to get them right and win the money. Why only 9 and not 10? Because I'm going to give away another answer right here, right now. That's what I'm up to of an evening. Just don't let on. I think Arlene would be all right with it. Boogie, though, do I think he would be too chuffed? The classic TV soap Brookside was set in which British city? The classic TV soap Brookside was set in which British city? Liverpool. And now you've got a point on the board before you're even on.

0: Right, let's meet our contestants, the two that will go head-to-head for the bragging rights of getting into the Hall of Fame, their name and lights on the Wall of Fame, and our winner tonight bags a pair of Westlife tickets. Hoping to be that winner is contestant number one. Welcome on, Nadia.
1: Hi.
0: Now, your party trick is drinking about five shots in a minute.
1: Yeah.
0: Have you actually done that while somebody's had the timer out?
1: Well, no, but I think it's about a minute.
0: Right, okay, well, producer Ross is going to start timing, and if you could start doing some shots for us, and we'll come back and see if you've done it. We're going to bring in contestant number two, Stephanie Meantime. Hello, Stephanie.
2: Hi.
0: You can break dance.
2: Well, I used to be able to break dance. That was pre-kids, though.
0: All right, well, just for verification purposes, I know you're outside your daughter's dancing, but we need you to jump out of the car and do a wee break dance for us, just so we know you're no a liar.
2: Okay, I'll try. Right.
0: While you do that, we'll bring Nadia back in. How are you getting on with those shots, Nadia? You've got about 10 seconds left.
1: Yeah, I'm doing great. They're done.
0: They're done? Well, there you go. Done. Let's hear from Nadia, everybody, who can indeed do five shots. You can probably have squeezed in a six here within that minute. And let's cross live to Stephanie, who's breakdancing in the car park at our daughter's dancing. Listen, there I go. That's tremendous. Let's hear from Stephanie, everybody. Right, ladies, we're going to come back and get into the big fat quiz of the week next.
3: Hey. Fourth one.
4: I was trying to install a Ring doorbell, so I had put the wire upstairs, and whilst I was trying to sneak back down, I slipped, fell all the way down the stairs, and now have a sprained ankle.
5: Oh, but no.
6: I'm just going to sneak down these stairs.
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0: Right, we're quizzing soon. Two contestants will go head to head. Robin S, Show Me Love coming up as well. Right now, the latest news at 9.
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19: The top stories this hour. A 30-year-old man from Norfolk's been arrested on suspicion of attempted murder after a 3-year-old boy ended up seriously injured in a crocodile enclosure at a zoo. Cambridgeshire police were called to Johnson's of Oldhurst in Huntingdonshire this afternoon. Officers say the man and the victim don't know each other. England's Children's Commissioner says she has a responsibility to challenge systems that failed a 13-month-old boy. Teacher Jamie Varley's never leaving prison for sexually abusing and murdering his adoptive son Preston Davey in Blackpool in 2023. His partner John McGowan Fazakerley's also been jailed over the child's death. Preston suffered 40 injuries. Dame Rachel D'Souza wants results from a safeguarding review.
20: It is as bad as it gets, so I am not prepared to wait. They are the facts of the case. What they lead to for me are questions. I've got so many questions and I'm asking them already. I've been in contact with Oldham Council and I am not going to stop. I've got data powers. So what are my questions? How on earth did this happen?
19: Stormont's health minister insists changes will be progressed immediately following an inquiry into a County Antrim hospital. Systemic bullying and an overuse of restraint and sedation were uncovered at Muckamore Abbey. Glyn Brown's non-verbal son Aaron was a patient there.
21: For years these families were told they were exaggerating, they were simply not believed at all. Today the inquiry has confirmed what we always knew, that their loved ones were abused on a staggering scale and that the failure was systemic.
19: The Health Trusts apologised. Two men have been jailed for 10 and 8 years respectively for spying for China. 31-year-old Peter Wise, a former British immigration official, and 66-year-old Bill Ewan, an ex-Hong Kong police officer. Sport and Tottenham have completed the signing of defender Jan Paul van Hecker from Brighton for £52 million, and FIFA's changed its policy regarding photographers at the World Cup. It comes after complaints from England manager Thomas Tuchel about his experience of the national anthem being ruined by a press huddle.
0: Thank you, Callum Gallagher, here at 9 o'clock on Thursday night. I've got the throwbacks for another hour tonight. It's me till 10, doing the big fat quiz of the week soon. We're back into it with Robin S. Show Me Love.

0: the big fat quiz of the week.
1: Here we are then on the big fat quiz of the week with our two contestants that will go head to head for the bragging rights of getting into the Hall of Fame. They're naming lights on the Wall of Fame, and there's a pair of Westlife tickets up for grabs tonight. They're at P&J Live in Aberdeen on the 3rd of November. And hoping to be there is... she can drink five shots in a minute. It's Nadia. And she can break dance. She's still got it, never lost it. Stephanie.
2: Yay!
1: Now, were we paying attention to stuff that happened this week? Right. Well, I've got four questions about stuff that have happened this week so far. If we need a tiebreaker because we're tied at the top, we're going to look back to the weekend. It will be a closest answer to wins, and you both get a chance to answer.
3: Yep, okay.
1: Let's get into it then. On Monday, which pop star was rumoured to be planning a world tour ahead of her new album, Confessions 2, dropping? Oh, wait. I forgot to say your name is your buzzer. If you know any of the answers to any of the questions, your name is your buzzer. You buzz in with your name. Your name is your buzzer. Nadia, your buzzer is?
3: Nadia.
1: Stephanie, your buzzer is?
2: Stephanie.
1: All right. This is going to be interesting. On Monday, which pop star was rumoured to be playing a world tour ahead of her new album, Confessions 2, dropping? My God. It's Madonna.
2: Oh my gosh.
1: See, man, I did that question twice as well. Right, on Tuesday, who announced they are appearing in series 6 of Only Murders in the Building?
2: Oh god, I don't know.
1: Anybody?
2: No.
1: Scottish actor
3: Nadia.
1: Nadia.

0: On Wednesday, Dua Lipa bought some new flats in London, but who did she recently get married to?
1: Oh, God, I don't know. Nadia. Callum Turner.
0: Nadia, you have won the game.
1: No, I'm not.
0: Because there's only one question left. And with one answer to your two, Stephanie can't win.
1: Oh my God.
0: I'm so sorry, Stephanie. There'll be no breakdancing tonight.
1: No. Thank you so much.
0: You leave with nothing, but thanks for playing. Thanks for listening.
1: That's okay.
0: Oh, Nadia.
1: That was potluck.
0: Pure potluck.
1: Literally, I just pulled over at home and I heard it on the radio and thought I was going to phone.
0: Let's see if you would have got a question for.
1: Okay.
0: Today, Mike Myers announced that he would be bringing back which of his iconic characters?
1: Rick? No.
0: No.
1: I bet it's Austin Powers.
0: It's Austin Powers.
1: Yeah, Shrek's my favourite.
0: What you say? Oh, the trailer for Shrek 5 is on Monday.
1: Oh.
0: Austin Powers has been announced the day. Right, well, who cares? You've got to see Westlife. You and who are you taking?
1: Do you know what? My mum literally said 2 days ago she'd love to go and see Westlife, so definitely my mum.
0: Oh, there we go. She'd love to go and see them, but she wasn't about to part with the cash, clearly.
1: No, exactly. She's manifested it.
0: She has. And here we are. The rest is history. Well, you and your mum will have a great night. What's your favourite Westlife song?
1: Looking Like That.
0: Let's get it on. Have a good night, Nadia. Chris will come and get... Chris, sorry. Ross is now ready. We'll come get some details.

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0: Survivor.
1: Thursday night, we're throwing it back up until midnight tonight with me till 10, then it's Amber. Right, stick around, we'll get you entered to win £750,000 next. Joe, no be needing another holiday if you win that. Paul, you're in Morocco right now.
2: Oh yes, we're in Morocco right now, but there's far too many Moroccan flags and not enough Scotland flags.
1: Well, I'll put the word out, right? Let's get some more Scots to Morocco. For the game.
2: Please, because there is very, very small number of us.
1: Well, you would go to Morocco when the World Cup's in America.
2: Well, we got it wrong. We came to Morocco. Yeah, we had it booked, but coincidental. Can't wait for tomorrow.
1: Where are you going to watch the game?
2: We're watching it in the hotel. We've got all of the entertainment staff. We've got all the bar staff. They're vying against us, but we're going to do it.
1: Aye, I was going to say, maybe be better sitting in your hotel watching it than going out when you'll be surrounded by crazy Moroccans who will be rooting for Morocco.
2: Exactly.
1: Right. So if anybody is still to leave for the World Cup, if you could reroute your flight from America to Morocco and join Paul and Sheena and Jasmine.
2: Yeah.
1: The Scots that got it very wrong, but they're still going for it all the same.
2: And we've got plenty of beers at the bar for you, so come on over.
1: Have a great night, all right? Enjoy
2: Thanks
1: the game
2: so much.
1: Tomorrow.
2: Good night, thank you. Bye.
3: Okay. Throwback Thursday.
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13: At the last Edinburgh Marathon, this runner was desperate to finish in under 4 hours when, next to him, a stranger collapsed. 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Together, arm in arm. 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

Enjoy the Royal Highland Show if you are heading in or out for it, depending on where you are this weekend. Kicked off today, didn't it? 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One to keep in mind as well, even if you're not going, especially if you've got a flight to catch or whatever, if you're going on holiday, mind and leave yourself enough time. I was actually thinking about this today. We must have been in Mallorca this time last year, because when we were going to the airport, we got stuck in the traffic and we just made the flight. My mate Ewan, actually, he was that paranoid. He wasn't going to make it, crossed the central reservation, like up onto the grass and away and went another way. So and it's the worst kind of traffic. It's tractors and diggers and ducks and sheep.

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1: Fourth one. Make me a
2: winner. Tonight is my last chance to get you entered to win this money, and I would love to be the guy that tells you how to completely change your life by winning £750,000. Somebody is going to bag 750k tomorrow. What a weekend. What a life. Text yes to 61025. Why yes to 61025. Text are 250 plus your standard network rate. You can enter online as well. The website is makemeawinner.co.uk, and that is where you'll also find all the rules for this network competition. You can play by phone. The number is 03434 269 340. Calls are charged at the standard rate. You've got to be over 18, and you've got to make your move before the lines close at 5 o'clock tomorrow night. After that, you could be getting a call worth 750 big G's from Gemma Atkinson. If you pick up and it's her on the other end, you've done it, like Dawn did it last Friday.
3: No way. Oh my goodness, this is just unbelievable. It really is. I'm so in shock.
2: Text yes to 61025 and good luck.
1: Callum Gallagher, fourth one.
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My favourite thing about the Boogie in the Morning World Cup song is that it's a parody of Donald, Where's Your Trouser? Which is an actual serious song. They've redone it. It's called Donald, Where's Your Boozer? Now...

Not bad, is it? It's quite good, actually. Listen, if the Tartan Army sing Do A Deer, then they'll give that one a go, right? I look forward to hearing it. Scotland back in action tomorrow night against Morocco, and then it's Brazil next Wednesday. And by the way, that was their one take wonder. If you want to see the outtakes, get onto our social.

0: Last one from me tonight. Fun show. Can't believe we didn't name that doof though. Week 14 starts on Monday. I'm back on Saturday night as well. There's no Friday show for me because the football. It's going to be the most biggest Scottish football show. The Super Scoreboard team will be on with the goals as they go in. I mean, we're hoping for goals, but goal will take. And then it's party win, lose or draw with Grant Thompson. He's on from 2 in the morning. The GBX is the warm-up tomorrow. George Bowie here from 6 right after Gary Spence. Lindsay alongside because Stephen's at the World Cup. They're on at 2 right after Grant Thompson. He's here in the mix with another throwbacks for Friday right after Boogie in the morning. It's Boogie, it's Arlene and John will be here as well for the Milne Mix TTF Friday and Free For All Friday right after Gregor flying solo on Early Breakfast. Mary's on through the night and Amber is next.
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3: It's 10 o'clock on Thursday night, Throwback Thursday, which just happens to be my favourite night of the week. 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
14: The top stories this hour. Polls are closing in three by-elections taking place across the UK. One's in the Greater Manchester constituency of Makerfield after the last MP stood down. Voters in the Scottish constituencies of Arbroath and Broughty Ferry and Aberdeen South have been deciding who they want to represent them. A man's been arrested on suspicion of attempted murder after a three-year-old ended up in a crocodile enclosure at a zoo in Cambridgeshire. Police were called to Johnson's of Oldhurst in Huntington this afternoon. Emma Birchley reports.
15: There has been a statement from Detective Inspector Verity McCann from Cambridgeshire Police, who said at this stage we're speaking to people who were at the zoo at the time of this distressing incident to understand more about the circumstances. We do not believe the man arrested and the child are known to each other.
14: A high school teacher serving a whole life order, meaning he'll never leave prison for sexually abusing and murdering his adopted baby. Preston Davey was 13 months old when he died in Blackpool in 2023. Jamie Varley's partner, John McGowan Fazakerly, has been jailed for 25 years for causing or allowing his death. DCI Andy Fallows is from Lancashire Police.
16: Well, no sentence will ever be enough for what these truly wicked men did to an innocent child. I welcome those handed down to them today. This has been one of the most challenging investigations our Force Major Investigation Team has ever undertaken, and the most extreme example of sordid and wicked behaviour.
14: A Liberal Democrat MP has been suspended after reportedly being arrested last night. Cameron Thomas has been the representative for Tewkesbury in Gloucestershire since 2024. England's cricketers have had a poor day at the Oval in the second test against New Zealand. The visitors reached 391 all out before England ended the day on 222 for 6. And trainer Aidan O'Brien secured his 100th win at Royal Ascot, with Scandinavia winning the Gold Cup. Jockey Ryan Murr pipped last year's champion Trollerman. From Sky News, I'm Ruth McKee.
3: It's Amber, it's Throwback Thursday. Do you know what? I spent so long saying this song is a guilty pleasure. I'm not even guilty. It's so good. It's Jason Derulo.

I'm Amber. This is Fourth One. And it's my favourite night of the week. It is Throwback Thursday. And honestly, my life today, you couldn't make it up. It was like, if it was a Harry Potter movie, it would be called Harry Potter and the Curse of When Mums Decide to Take Time for Themselves, because I thought I was doing a great thing. I've been loaded with a cold for the past week. Finally, my voice is back. I finally feel a bit better, but I thought I'm really going to just take some time for myself today. Made a pot of soup, made some pasta, and then I thought, see, when every other parent is going on the school run at like 3 o'clock, I'm going to go into my bed with a cup of tea and watch Love Island while I have childcare. So my son was at my mum and dad's house. Got into bed, went for a nap, it was amazing. Watched Love Island, great. Got up, got ready, left for work. My mum then phones me and says, hi Amber, I'm just putting the wee one to bed. There are no nighttime pants. I thought, damn. I knew there was something I had to buy. And I said, right, okay, it's fine. Listen, I'm just going to have to deal with it. Just put a pair of pants on him. And when I get in at 1:30 in the morning, I said, I'll nip to B&M or Home Bargains, get them when I get home. If he's done a wee, I'll just change the bed. Strip the bed at 1:30 in the morning. Cool. Damn. I then get a message from my son's other gran saying, hey, just a reminder, we're picking him up tomorrow at 11 to go to the caravan. He's going to the caravan all weekend, the lucky thing. Oh, I forgot. So he has got nothing packed. So when I get home at 1:30 in the morning, I am going to be changing the sheets, changing my son, who'll probably end up being up for an hour, and packing a full case for him to go to the caravan for 3 days. Excellent. That's when you know you just can't take time for yourself. I knew there was a reason he was at my mum and dad's all day today. I was supposed to get things done, and instead I just slept less than

I love that song, it's so good. Somber and Homewrecker. It's Amber, and I've just realised that I have turned into a little Facebook keyboard auntie without realising. So my godson just had his graduation from primary 7, because you know they do graduations for everything now, playgroup, nursery, P7, high school. And I was just looking at the pictures, he was at his prom tonight, so I commented on the post and I tagged him and I said, "You're just gorgeous, Alfie. Hope you had a great time. You can tell me all about it soon, my gorgeous godson." And then I'm like, oh my God, when did I become that auntie? When did I become so uncool? He'll be like, "That, don't tag me, that's embarrassing." All that's missing from my comment is, "How's your mum, XXX?"

0: new from John Newman. It's called Merry Go I'm Amber. It's Thursday night and everybody is getting caught up in the madness of the football. Scotland, we go again tomorrow night, 11 p.m. It's so exciting. Anyone else feel like, right, we're just going to win the full thing? But am I being too positive? If you fancy taking a break from shouting at the telly, you can head to our website for your chance to win £1,000. All thanks to our friends at Betfair Casino, the home of new games. 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

0: Amber, this is fourth one.
1: The throwback three play.
0: Okay, so straight to it then. Everybody is talking about the fact that Toy Story 5 is out tomorrow, but this is the year that Toy Story 4 came out in the cinema.
2: Hey, up here, Astro Boy.
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2: Dead wrong.
4: You don't understand. I'm trying to
3: cheat the system and get with the kid. Yeah, we know.
4: No.
0: Did you go and see it? Do you remember? It's also the year that the world became obsessed with the final season of Game of Thrones. Whether people loved it or argued about it, it was the year of the final season. The Rugby World Cup took place in Japan. England won the cricket and the World Cup final ended in one of the most dramatic finishes ever. And this song was everywhere. You couldn't get rid of it because it was unavoidable and it broke chart records. It's still so good. Lil Nas X, Billy Ray Cyrus, Old Town Road, but what's the year? 0333 20 20 400. You can call me or WhatsApp me now with your memories.

0: Oh, that song was absolutely everywhere. No, Mike, it is not 2011. You are a wee bit off. Still time to get your answers in on the Throwback 3 play. So this is the year of the Brits that Pink won Outstanding Contribution to Music.
1: This is really beautiful. Thank you. Thank you so much for having me. It's been 16 years since I was at the Brits. This is all too much. My dad's really excited. I bet it's hard for some of you to believe as well. To be considered in the same category as David Bowie and the Beatles and Sir Elton and Sir Paul and the Eurythmics and Fleetwood Mac, it's beyond anything my brain can comprehend.
0: I mean, she really did deserve it, didn't she? Face up was flooding social media. Everyone was making themselves look about 70 years old. Remember that? And people were starting to make dances on a brand new app called TikTok. And there was a new album from Ed Sheeran, the Number 6 Collaborations Project, which was huge. This is taken from it. It's Beautiful People with Khalid. What was the year though? 0333.

0: Jimmy, 1999. No, it's not 1999. However, we do have Shaz, we've got Mikey and Frankie all going for the correct year, which is 2019. Doesn't seem like that long ago, eh? But almost a decade ago. What's going on? Okay, on the way for you next, I've got Benson Boone and I've got Cammy Barnes.
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It's 4th one across Edinburgh, the Lothians, Fife and Falkirk. It's the big one this weekend. It's the Royal Highland Show. So it's, of course, once again at Ingleston, kicked off today, and it's through until Sunday with the reeling as well on Saturday. So just bear that in mind. Roads in and around Edinburgh Airport and surrounding areas a lot busier, with over 200,000 visitors expected. I feel like unless you're going or you've really got to be in that area, maybe leave extra time for your journey or just avoid. I saw somebody on TikTok who was heading to the airport and it usually would take her 25 minutes. It took her an hour. So delays are real, but just as long as you've got it in mind, you'll be fine if you plan ahead. Fail to prepare, prepare to fail and all that.

0: It's Jess Glynn and Clean Bandit with Rather Be. Hello to Alison from the Wick Bakery crew. Oh, love hearing from you guys. A quick early shift for me tonight. Early? Holy moly, it's 11 o'clock. Got my driving test in the morning. Wish me luck. Oh, Alison, good luck, darling. All the luck in the world. And hello, Nikki, who says, can you give a shout out to my fiancé, Nico? I love him so much. Craig David, 7 days. Can you play that? Thank you in advance. Let me see what I can do for you. Nikki and Nico. Love that. What a couple. Okay, let's get on Neil for you next and your news at 11 on the way. Okay.
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11: 11 o'clock as we head into the final hour of Thursday. I've got more throwbacks for you. Neil on the way, and right now let's get you up to date with your headlines.
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1: Fourth One.
14: The top stories this hour. The counting process is underway in a by-election which could decide the future of the Labour Party. Former Greater Manchester Mayor Andy Burnham is hoping to become the MP for the constituency of Makerfield. If he wins, he'll return to Westminster, where he could challenge Sir Keir Starmer for the Labour leadership. Sky's political editor Beth Rigby says this is a significant moment.
15: It could determine for the whole of the country who the next Prime Minister is, and I cannot remember covering a by-election that feels as consequential as this one. And so you can imagine what the nerves are like in all of the camps.
14: Votes have also been held in the Scottish constituencies of Arbroath and Broughty Ferry and Aberdeen South. A 30-year-old man from Norfolk has been arrested on suspicion of attempted murder after a 3-year-old boy ended up in a crocodile enclosure at a zoo. Cambridgeshire police were called to Johnson's of Oldhurst in Huntington this afternoon. England's Children's Commissioner says she has a responsibility to challenge systems which failed a 13-month-old baby. Teacher Jamie Varley's never leaving prison for sexually abusing and murdering his adoptive son, Preston Davey, in Blackpool in 2023. His partner John McGowan Fazakerley's also been jailed over the child's death. Preston suffered 40 injuries and was taken to hospital three times in the months beforehand. Dame Rachel D'Souza wants results from a safeguarding review.
16: It is as bad as it gets, so I am not prepared to wait. They are the facts of the case. What they lead to for me are questions. I've got so many questions and I'm asking them already. I've been in contact with Oldham Council and I am not going to stop. I've got data powers. So what are my questions? How on earth did this happen?
14: Switzerland have their first win at the World Cup after beating Bosnia and Herzegovina 4-1. South Africa fought back to draw 1-1 with the Czech Republic. And Tottenham have completed the signing of defender Jan-Paul van Hecker from Brighton. From Sky News, I'm Ruth McKee.
11: It's Amber. Let's do this last hour of Thursday night. If you're on the night shift, you're an hour closer to Friday. Neil for you now on Throwback Thursday.

is Amber on fourth one. Hello. So, did you see that the Edinburgh Canal Festival is taking place this Saturday? We've got events running from 11 a.m. between the Lochrinn Basin and Fountain Bridge Green. So visitors can enjoy live music, canoe polo. How fancy does that sound? Oh yes, what are you doing this weekend? I'm just playing some canoe polo, darling. Doesn't that sound cool? I'll be the one watching, holding the jackets while everyone else plays canoe polo. Model boat displays and a variety of family-friendly activities celebrating the city's waterways and green spaces. I genuinely think this is such a good little festival. Organisers are also introducing a new format this year, splitting the festival into three separate summer events. So the additional events this year include a community picnic at Harrison Park on the 25th of July, hope it's sunny, and a raft race on the 22nd of August. I love this. Get out and about with friends and family, and it's all supported by volunteers, local businesses, community groups, charities, performers and artists. So get involved if you can this weekend at the first of three Edinburgh Canal Festival events.

honestly well up every time I hear that song, Taylor Swift. I knew it. I knew you from the brand new Toy Story 5 that comes out tomorrow. Do you know what I think? I think it's because my wee boy has just got into Toy Story and I get really emotional listening to the words in that song. I just think of him growing up. Okay, stop, Amber. It's a great song. I am going to be blubbing away in the cinema when we go and see it. In fact, you'll be blubbing away too if you're in the same screening as us, because my wee boy, oh, you know he's there. He will not be quiet. He'll be running up and down the aisles. He'll be going, oh, I wish I'd just waited till it came out on Sky and I didn't waste money, my life savings, on a trip to the cinema.

0: Niall Smith and Niall Horan with Drive Safe. I'm Amber. Thursday night, have you seen the story? I mean, you can't miss it, the story of the guy, Craig Ferguson, who walked the length of America for Scotland's mental health charity, SAMH. Now, the sad part of this story is that he has lost the kilt he walks across America in. It's lost somewhere in a suitcase in New York, and he's put out this kind of petition on Instagram for people to try and find it. But he's been given something else. It's not replaced the kilt, but he's been given a present for walking across America. I'm going to tell you what it is next and why I would have a slight issue at receiving this gift.
1: 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Throwback Thursday.
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fourth ones. One of the girls, Yasmin in Love Island, if you're watching it, actually reminds me of her, Sabrina Carpenter. And Espresso, it's Amber. So I was just saying that the lovely guy, Craig Ferguson, who walked the length of America for Scotland's mental health charity, SAMH, has very sadly lost the kilt that he walked across America in. But he has been given a present for walking the length of America. And it's obviously not replaced the kilt, but it's a cool gift, although I would have a slight issue if I received it, and I'll tell you why. So, he's received one of the Bank of Scotland's very rare Scott McTominay £20 notes. So, it's a £20 note with a picture of McTominay's now famous overhead kick from that World Cup qualifier last year. And it's framed. And there's a video on Instagram of Craig Ferguson very excited to receive this. You can't believe it. It's a collector's item. There are only a few in the world. If I received it as a gift, though, I would have a problem. And that's because my local Chinese takeaway doesn't actually accept card or anything. It's not on Just Eat or any of the apps like Uber Eats or Deliveroo. So if you want a takeaway, you have got to order it on the phone and then pay in cash. The amount of times I have my hands down the back of my sofa trying to get together like 15, 20 pounds. So you can best believe that if Bank of Scotland gifted me one of those amazing Scott McTominay collector's notes, I hate to tell you, but that frame would be getting smashed. And as much as it's really cool, it wouldn't come close to a chow mein with gravy, some curry sauce with onions, and fried rice on a Saturday night. That would be getting used for a Chinese.

0: lots of people that have been going to see him at Wembley complaining about the turnstiles either not working or the view being restricted. But if you do have tickets, I am hoping they've ironed out all those issues in the first few days and you have the best time ever. Because do you know what? I think regardless if you've got like front row standing or a slightly restricted view, it's Harry Styles live. He's going to be amazing, isn't he? Okay, final 15 minutes or so of Throwback Thursday. So I've got Katy Perry and Snoop Dogg on the way for you next, right here.
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0: This is
1: Greetings, loved ones. 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

Alex Warren and Ordinary. Oh, not my Duolingo with the 10-minute countdown to when my streak will be over if I don't practice Spanish now. Okay, okay. I know I've got 24 hours in the day and I leave it to the last 10 minutes, always doing it at midnight. Must do better, Amber. So when I'm playing you this from Sophie Ellis Bexter to round off Throwback Thursday, just know I will be practicing Spanish. In fact, you know what? I'm going to outdo Duolingo. How do I say this in Spanish? Let's get it up on Google Translate. Okay. Asesinato en la pista de baile. Haha. Take that, Duolingo. It's murdered on the dance floor.

0: rounding off to a close, but guess what? We're almost at Friday. Let's get your headlines at midnight next, and then it's basically the weekend, right?
1: Yeah. Fourth one. 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
0: It's midnight as we head into Friday the 19th of June. Olivia Dean, Lady Gaga on the way in right now. Let's get you up to date with the news.
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14: The top stories this hour. Votes are being counted in the Makerfield by-election, which could see Andy Barnum challenge Sir Keir Starmer's leadership. The former Greater Manchester Mayor and Labour candidate would need to beat opponents, including from Reform, to return to Westminster. The Prime Minister's repeatedly say he wouldn't walk away. Foreign Secretary Yvette Cooper's been asked about her cabinet future.
15: What I also know, having been in politics for quite a long time, is you focus on the job that you're doing and not, you know, on speculation. So, of course, you know, I'm enjoying this, doing this job, but I also actually recognise that this is about people across the UK and about them.
14: Votes have also been held in the Scottish constituencies of Arbroath and Broughty Ferry and Aberdeen South. A man's being questioned on suspicion of attempted murder after a three-year-old boy ended up in a crocodile enclosure in a zoo in Cambridgeshire. He's in a critical but stable condition. A teacher's been told he'll never leave prison for the sexual abuse and murder of his adopted baby son, 13-month-old Preston Davey. Jamie Varley's been handed a rare whole life order, with his partner also sentenced over the boy's death. The US Vice President claims Iran would have to get a lot of money to rebuild its nuclear program and is talking up a peace framework both sides have signed.
16: Iran is weakened, their nuclear program destroyed, their economy in desperate straits, and if they change their behavior, big things are going to happen for Iran and for the world. If they don't, no skin off our backs. Either way, we win, and that's the way the president has set up this deal.
14: J.D. Vance claims 12.5 million barrels of oil passed through the Strait of Hormuz last night. He added a 60-day negotiating clock has begun on agreeing a full deal. And in sport, England's cricketers are 169 runs behind New Zealand, heading into day three of the second test at the Oval. They'll resume on 222 for six in their first innings. From Sky News, I'm Ruth McKee.
0: Hello, and I guess I can say good morning because we're now into Friday. Yes, basically the weekend.

0: guess what? Because we are now into Friday, I can now officially say that today is the day you could be three quarters of £1 million richer. Yes, that could be in your bank account by the end of Friday.
1: Goal! Just absolutely magnificent.
2: Fourth one. Make me a winner.
0: Before Scotland even kick off in their game against Morocco, which, of course, positive pants on, we're going to win, right? We're going to go and win this full World Cup. I've got faith. Before they even kick off in that game, you could win three quarters of £1 million because the lines close at 5 p.m. Let's get your number in the draw now. If you text the word yes and send it off to 61025, that's you in the draw. Text are 250 plus your standard network rate. You can enter at makemeawinner.co.uk. That's where you're going to find the rules for this network competition as well. You can enter by calling 0343 4269 340. Calls are charged at the standard rate. Over 18s only. Lines close 5 p.m. today, Friday the 19th of June. Gemma Atkinson could be calling you to tell you that you've won the money. Would you do what Dawn did with the money last week?
3: Donate some cash to my cash for kids as well. That was my kind of plan as well. I don't know how much yet, but quite a bit, I would imagine. And a mental health charity as well, I would donate to that. Yep. And genuinely, they're going to get quite a bit of money from me. Yep.
0: Wow. I mean, good things happening to good people. Whatever you do with the money, lines close 5 p.m, you could be winning £750,000. The word is yes. The number is 61025. Get your text sent. Will I send you this? Will I send you this? Will I play you this? From Zara Larson, it's Midnight's.

It's Shaboozy and a bar song, public service announcement. It is Father's Day on Sunday. Now, conveniently for me, my child's father, my partner Callum, is working and my dad is away on an overnight. So I feel like I'm kind of off the hook for presents until Monday. I think we're going to take the wee one to see Toy Story 5 for like a Father's Day thing on Monday and go for lunch. So I might take Oban to buy a Father's Day and a Grandpa Father's Day gift on Sunday. But if you celebrate and you've got your loved ones around, then just remember Sunday, at least get a card. Do not forget, and there's a big Toblerone with number one dad on it. Get that, and that's you sorted. Who doesn't love a wee Toblerone?

0: It's Miley Cyrus and Midnight Sky. It's Friday the 19th of June. Scotland taking on Morocco later on tonight. I have this song on repeat in the car because it's my son's favourite song right now. He loves this. I actually heard Grant playing this last Saturday before the game. It sounded so good, Grant Thompson. But my little boy Oban listens to this so much that this was him earlier on coming out of the bath.
1: No, no, no party!
2: That's right, no Scotland, no party.
1: I
2: can't remember who we've got.
0: John Madden. He's so funny. I am hoping that little Oban is going to be our lucky charm listening to that on repeat. Hey!
3: Fourth one.
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4: 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The Scottish Sun. We're World Cup for it.
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Amber. Hello, good morning and welcome to Friday the 19th of June. It's a big one. We've got Gary Spence, Friday afternoon. He's been on all week with Lindsay. Lindsay, going to be live from Transmit with all the backstage buzz. By the way, Transmit are showing Scotland versus Morocco on the big screens. How good is that going to be if you are heading there? We have got GBX kicking off the biggest night of the year with your requests and your calls Friday night from 6 till 10. It's then Super Scoreboard. Scotland versus Morocco. They're in the hot seats. They are live 10 p.m. until 2 a.m. taking you through that game. They've got the World Cup action, the build-up, the reaction. And then Grant Thompson is here for an overnight Scotland the Rave. 4 hours of tunes. Your shout-outs after the game. Of course, positive pants on. We are going to win 2 till 6 a.m. You've got 4 hours of that. And then I am here, as always, on Saturday breakfast, 6 till 9 a.m. Again, with your reaction if you were watching, if you're just coming home from the pub, the fan zones. I'm excited. And listen, I was saying this earlier. I have full faith that not only we're going to win this game, I think we can do it. We can win the full World Cup, right? Let's do it. And if we don't, you've got to love the fans. We win, number one fan.

0: Harris and Clementine Douglas with Blessings. Do you know what I've just seen? I had a little look at what the national days are today. And Friday, the 19th of June, is National Wear Blue Day. What's the chances it's the day that Scotland are playing their second match in the World Cup? I told you. Lucky omen. We're going to do it. We're going to win. It looks like it's going to be pretty miserable all day. It does. Your Friday is just looking a bit dreich, to be honest with you. Saturday, spells of tiny spells of sunshine, but also some rain as well forecast. Although Sunday, between 19 and 21 degrees and sunny. So let's just hold out for Sunday. That's going to be good weather. The best of the bad bunch.
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Hello, it's Amber. I am here until one. Mary Manderfield on the way after me. She's got a full hour of throwbacks from 3 to 4. Gregor is here from 4 o'clock on Early Breakfast and then waking you up or putting you to bed if you've been on the night shift. It's Boogie in the Morning. It's Free for All Friday, so it's your chance to get in touch if you've got a burning question, maybe just a point to make or something you've always wanted to let the guys know. You can give them a call. And on the show yesterday, there's a lot of love right now for the World Cup song, Donald, Where's Your Boozers, which is their very own parody. If you fancy a laugh, head over to our socials for the outtake video. It's very funny.

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Love it, love it, love it. Go and see that video now, Boogie, in the morning socials, and another chance for you to hopefully win yourself £5,000 on the 5K minute at 8:25. Let's get this on for you now.

0: The last one from me for the week. I'm back Saturday morning at 6 o'clock on The Breakfast Show. 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
15: 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The counting process is underway in a by-election which could decide the future of the Labour Party. Former Greater Manchester